First Jericho Junction. Meda MCR Foroswasi Joe and in your bema girlfriend, Meda Wanasi, the producer, Euphori, and other four Abumichidom. Nami Dumi Yenia, Edin Namidi Funkushia, and was Santasi Enem. One in crying, Grasudia, a Amasamai, Stadium Junction, Udra Amasamaya, Countryside, Wunyamidi for Joseph Mensa, and then Koko, so a Trado Salvation School, and the Kosirabia, and so on in Dom Asia. Prof. Nami. And found good rule if he assumed GMO MIA.

0: 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and soon as I, Edibia, Ayagro, Jelly Agasa, Quabra, Sapon Kumankuma, Ewufia. Jacqua Brand, the finger of God and spiritual Heba Center, ano know. Oh, fear, and the lady, what bad in some fee, papa, papa, papa, papa, papa, papa, papa, papa, papa, papa, papa, papa, papa, papa, papa, papa, papa, papa, papa, papa, papa, my oh my, my dad for pa, young cobra ball, Lieutenant Colonel W01KB Bodi, oh, fear. Ufia against Wawa, I don't know. Come on, come on, say, will be so. 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Am I going to marry a man? Am I going to see a day? Barbara, we not yet. 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I'm warm, sir. I'm pretty, sir. 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Who can we, Janet? 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A quay, a quay, free, who by we? A quay, I was beco yamo until clock my 2 AM. Jacobra, I didn't watch them at Duma Ebrin tea. I met my penny at Jacum event center. I will car cried open a honey, Diani, etch, and 10 ya so. Then come on, it's your good year. Now, so send it to Biara. 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What you let's say, you're ready for prophet, a yadina, radia qua qua brassa, punkuma, coma, and with a finger of God and spiritual heba sentano, ewo emeduma, emeduma, bakupe, and there was sentimentable ha, na ewo. 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
1: You do jolly what you know.
0: With the net tasting fury, net tasting fury, dear, only the tuna fit. Net tasting fury, the tuna fit. Since you're changing that time. And I'm going to say, yeah, me and you say, you're cool, you're cool, you're cool. We'll be on high, yes, I did. Yeah, come on,
1: Papa,
0: you won't pay.
1: Or so your tram brass and saying so your nascenti and so that was a benefit the odo my bedroom, but dear money, and to me to me in through us for a day, and that's a brave boy do they pass him on the message in a mere jar of banum. Amen.
0: Amen. Finger of God and spiritual Heba Center, Ewo Emetuma. Numbers are Yamidi for the age money is 0557 387672 0557 387672 and 0506173684 0506173684 1736 84. 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
1: you met here so for a sempaka for a chefur a chair for any a chefur in a nanama tankunya michio bia obi bia kwa support to one nai na obi was a papa one naya oh my ame nai nyami unshiro.
0: Amen.
1: Papa, then so your dad suffer a day. So you first see me in Ninja, in the move to see. So the in him said, you are down on Pabiano, your fat Diaba Cosipo, near church day, and who be and then so, sir. And as you see, Cryptolepis sanguinolenta.
0: Limpis gave you a
1: Cryptolepis sanguinolenta. A week a crack in a no, a friend in Nibima. A tree dean,
0: any day,
1: Nibima.
0: Bianny dinner, Nibima.
1: A business in Nidima, but Nidia Nibima. A dear, a very common. A be only dear one, I only know. Only my bayman, and a very common. Now, Papa, have I back who part my bossing? In first year was as he swing in our obesa.
0: Habang.
1: Nibima. In first year was as he swing in our Tiabasa, say in first year, no. O Mokasia pa, be brinas in near drew. A gunu.
0: Gunuria.
1: 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Cause, what a hospital, I bear over to me than Panias 6 months. Not a cell called Abros for 3 months. 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
0: It's unini bibri.
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0: Na enya onya homa so.
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1: dia kasi. 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
1: 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But all per dear,
0: what
1: brand is say? So I infection quite a bit to a son
0: Nibima.
1: Sure, my main cancer, I'm sure. Good now, make out to the wee. Per dear, or say, what do so 20 years? What do so 30 years? Fanny Bima Habine. 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
1: aha and prove HIV by approval for hepatitis B
0: emu ano
1: papa sa edua we haban we ena Ghana drugs board de ba se COVID-19 to Mr. COVID-19 to Mr. COVID
0: it's Mr. COVID
1: COVID condemn cry to me a son on your side a brand a son of cry and I'm not made by you
0: a common with just
1: and you probably bring in you know how about the idea was here no cry about him needing
0: see it's not to be
1: I'm gonna hear draw the buy I'm gonna hear draw the bima
0: the gun as we up here banya
1: banya a bureau I'm gonna hear draw by now I am very powerful. Oh dear, one fashion mana for infection, yari man.
0: It may be a what infection be
1: infection yari.
0: Pamu to say drugs.
1: Famano. Yako Yare Bakwa a yewa first yes ya bojia. Ye modia and ye is na yo. And ye is na yewa why a bunny be ena an animal chiawaka syphilis.
0: Another ain't no.
1: She say I really bet you my yama nyame anya waduma no anya nipa wo adi ankasa na kono ho a ye be ka cho say e huhum yare
0: that's if it is
1: six months bet me I yo to set the HIV yo
0: from one might and
1: turn from pra condemn ama ye kan
0: o fim pande
1: nyina ye hu na I dear ma sa syphilis who pan say, Papa, a bet me flower ni. Condemn. A bet me also what chica say mu. I'm a waka dem. A bet so sissy. Just a
0: dear syphilis.
1: I know about no, or who bash so to send ye.
0: A jack.
1: A child I can have a Parkinson's disease, I hope poor. Yale bako.
0: Syphilis, na give me
1: now. Nina. When in the befriend, I befriend condemn, Kora. And if Rabbi and Ufi is on now when you're flat. Sure. Yeah, Cassan said we are. See, not a bit was who are pink, because as soon as I'm swimming in a net. The Adiba Brobia, dear. The man are not Utri Saint Frumumba. Enti enam ya le nyina no we stress the first HIV
0: but then we be mu se when ya dey e first syphilis aka mu shishie ana
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0: symptoms ni be say
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1: aha to na so a wa to bi tmo asa junso na ba sir, tell me, sir, just any minute now, sir, if you are prostrate,
0: yes, sir.
1: If you have diabetes, cross it to me,
0: Eba.
1: Eba.
0: By symptoms, ni bino no.
1: Symptoms, ni bino no.
0: Okay.
1: That's just it. Sir, symptoms, we are also. Sir, symptoms, we ni na ya wa misro. Go hospital, check who dia ya pate. The bet we are catching no. And so bunny bigu oba, and so bunny bigu sent to womb. Take entrance, and for the man, she says, I want to temple. She a friend is an idea. I have for the go, Bukumi, Nina. I am fresh and do a case here, Pa Mama.
0: Okay.
1: Now, so being true for say, you see, Nina says, see, I hospital to check who Yale Patea. A buy, I'll both say infection when you're infection.
0: Okay.
1: Now, so infection may.
0: Type B.
1: I go no more in a house, sir.
0: Mm-hmm.
1: A syphilis, moi. A chlamydia, what de poa, and a house, sir. A STI. Sexual transmitted diseases, nibi.
0: Nemuya nibi.
1: And I say HIV. But I'll say you who yadu cro. Near who a ducra. A babwa. Because I go no, not the syphilis and do treaty emfa. And I will draw back qua, a bit to be go no. About to be syphilis, about to be Sanyaman, but our time also numbia. A drawback, cool. The same mima making. A quiet buffers with the outside bacteria infections. Your time about to be the outside, your cellular best animal, best virus. Patatomasi,
0: it's you,
1: aha. Then the maker said, a beyond the maker said, Gunu, Obanama to also tremancy. And no one who did treat syphilis is 6 months. To unknown the 3 months, I beg from now. So I see into hepatitis Z, hepatitis C. Sir, hepatitis in you, Nibiba et was here.
0: Okay, it's a haunting power.
1: Says that meaning infection also the other way, Haban will be answer. Before infection, no, nina nam de some malaria da.
0: Nibiman.
1: Nibimano. Nina nam de some malaria da so many years ago.
0: Be no what it's a
1: but upon research, and I was going to say, it is underutilized. And what day kula was from more.
0: It's impossible to see the Jumano.
1: A Bruce will be. Maka syphilis, maka gono oba ode poa. Okay, and your idea is a social also. So your papa now so Benjamin would hear and so de poa so. The bit to me, I'm our Benny friend.
0: My friend, Benny.
1: Simple cry.
0: Running be where a woman is when you have a baby.
1: Ha.
0: Sure, before.
1: You see, I won't sue. So I infest in that.
0: The war
1: was no or banner cannon near. That is our problem, number. Timmy Slow. And far will be put in the agro. And fit in the agro, kitty kora. Now, one Casano, a bit to me, how to the same say. What they put? A bit to me, I shall say, Kakra, a bedu baby. Not so be only bear me shame, my bones a bear man. Any bear man, no, not a dear white kitten, kitten is a bear man, a bear mount, a sister be a catuano.

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0: is it the okay yare esa ya da
1: esa pa
0: Infections say I didn't test a young
1: side. I make a site in Arabia.
0: Okay.
1: Because sir, they are investing one so no a quota WC so.
0: Mm-hmm.
1: Uti.
0: Mm-hmm.
1: A jan nagum. A flash, nothing in our co. Now so could jan so about quotas could jan nagum na sabi. What jan and bought in suna. Also, what jan and go to the go a in ma.
0: Mm-hmm.
1: WC man soon to be bought.
0: The bopeti.
1: A petty.
0: Mhm.
1: Enya ka wa se aonya.
0: Mhm. Mhm. Ya boko kwa na wa bala ewie wa flash ko.
1: E toda so a.
0: But still a
1: e John Saka. WC no the otran so no so.
0: Ano no.
1: Ano no so. So what ano anya ka fu na sabe. Wa so ko kasa ona. Onya.
0: Mo e wo mu but there is a woman no. It me stay for some time here now.
1: O chepa.
0: I was be.
1: O chepa.
0: Do an infection.
1: I bet you me ask for about your some bacteria will cry now. On one but this third one.
0: Mm-hmm. Mm-hmm.
1: For whom?
0: To Misha Dim.
1: To Misha Dim, no other way. Well, that one tatano, maybe to me as high as 48 hours.
0: But who we?
1: Only. Ain't he? My main kind of cray. I infested that ill. To over to me, I pick it simple to say a hepatitis B or B will be on a no check up or one way to Ubina.
0: Cap to cap,
1: cap to cap, Ubina,
0: and your famujem.
1: There be
0: a man 50
1: I say, the awa now I know what that's what Ubina
0: and them in
1: Poland. Who say a quiet waffle when you're infection dorsal.
0: Body contact in na
1: o ba mai
0: free bi wo mu a
1: o tu bi kwa ko twa ho kofa e bra wo yire
0: mhm
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0: mhm
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0: So after be a 48 hours, 72 hours, be a fed on a be a oh free. Now so we.
1: Oh we.
0: Probably be a cohinter.
1: Aha, auntie. Oh, say, and when you saw infections, I infection mean, I wasn't winning Nippon in a tinning in a treaty.
0: But no.
1: One treaty, but what they are called by outside the man. Auntie. Aye, dear, I make kind of crazy. Say, one shady year, a best sewa bravo. Anna, in first and travel somewhere, who kid me best thing.
0: It remember, of course, I don't know.
1: Or that Frank will kid me what we did to kid Nassan. And see, Emma, so Dr. Catches when you're infection, and then we are Arabia and friend the aggro.
0: Okay.
1: And no, I bet you have before I win it. And no, I bet you have so. What you don't pay, and no, I bet you not so sissy, and no, I bet you not so kidney. Ain't he and first time, I mean, the agro infection also on now.

0: John so trying to do Ben, no, and the man so not do kidney. And I say, kidney that Sunday, a store Johnson, no, no, the amount. So what they are big good, just so trying
1: okay.
0: Now, a good just so to know your man, now my Johnson I do. But what I say?
1: It's you,
0: kidney, no, one of Sunday, or the can Sunday so. So, or Sunday so, no, I see, and the big good just so trying na I am out of so trying more. I'm just sad though. No, what for the just what though? And the Nina album, Ufrana, and the infection, or the Dimua, Tenonia, and all Frocono about Joseph Chanum. And the Bepim no boo, ha! Just want dinner on two.
1: A bapropet.
0: Or also, I just want dinner, Sabia, so simple, Bufantame, the show of one by any young one who's a Joseph, and just on the end, did I want it? Tis a show of Mwamba and a yo ya over infection or so treaty. A one between an tea after not who do kidney. Now I could have ordered a some cassia,
1: a buffy,
0: or the yaria, a bemefie, a bo. Or the yaria bemefie, jail doom now de buffy. Tell me so, a dear friend infection, dear. Say, sir, say, sir. Is the one to an amount. And that's what that, so say, infection. And that's what that. Because if a beer, only need the beer, the same infection or so, man. Almost why, almost no matter so the acquaintance, you was a quassa. Timmy Slow.
1: Say, Yadia at Trentum, Miss Sign, Ayan Sayadintino. To your men who schools are hold on.
0: But I'm a hot, me say, obeying your infection for 50 years.
1: That's what did ya.
0: Obi ma to madu mi say especially gunu. Obi ma to madu say gunu ni edru. Because e yi bia no apane bia no mo ngoy. And so still. Baba men kana kurenche. Oyi wani ogunu ho.
1: Mhm.
0: Oyi wani wa syphilis ho. Oyi wani e o stomach osa ho. And not any other infection, why? At the end of the day, become.
1: Say the witch, you mean, ya dear, no, eh, ya dear. A trentum. And as I would believe, I know I didn't mean to move on a big quarter train. The Indian, and the Habana wood dream, and was a patch of coin.
0: Nibima, copatch of coin. No, pepper and ink a kid with a goose. A bit too wasam, mamma.
1: Wonderful.
0: Mamma say, a bit too wasam.
1: If a beer was so warm, fresh and serious and fresh in beer.
0: Nibima be too wasam, mamma.
1: A drabany, even a yimma.
0: Nibima.
1: Nibima. Ben will be named the dear and the tree demeba blame you are. Nibima.
0: Make us a match though. Nahamba and I can. But Nibima. How by this one and the genus one and Cassa open baby too powerful any hini.
1: Said the any hini, no?
0: Habana cram, Habana as Sabin, I know. The hini need too powerful chain, Habai.
1: The fool.
0: Papa, the little pan, the ill powers, I see so. Jarebeni who was as
1: say I did can you pay best to buy HIV
0: okay
1: and ya bud ya but say we so no
0: him no kwasem say
1: am e who say
0: say
1: the unique kakan yin syphilis ya yade a empodi hu hu che HIV and say hepatitis B din ya kikan so so ana page yiti aba ana
0: is how can you say is
1: and you know nke body will be adwane
0: is a and
1: edodo
0: ya bro for draw Abba ma wono mo a obetumi no ba atrash ni nyinsen oba ni nya bi
1: se se nya hu bi o syphilis a obo
0: di di de amane ye wono se unye ne ni pati a no bi etwe no ho afro ho de ma is e hu no ya very stigmatization se de se church is o is o bi kura person be ben o na ka is ni hu malaria e hu tin is
1: malaria
0: but malaria work on neck
1: malaria come ni papa o
0: ana malaria
1: ai malaria come just a week no
0: I yet said the HIV a drum on them, anti-retroviral drug, no, no, no, no, no, no, no, no, no, no, no, no, no, no, no, no, no, no, no, no, no, no, no, no, no, no, no, no, no, no, no, no, no, no, no, no, no, no, no, no, no, no, no, no, no, no, no, no, no, no, no, no, no, no, no, no, no, no, no, no, no, no, no, no, no, no, no, no, no, no, no, no, no, no, no, no, no, no, no, no, no, no, no, no, no, no, no, no, no, no, no, no, no, no, no, no, no, no, no, no, no, no, no, no, no, no, no, no, no, no, no, no, no, no, no, no, no, no, no, no, no, no, no, no, no, no, no, no, no, no, no, no, no, no, no, 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
1: so you hun yede ye
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1: I because drew now the asha
0: drew now the asha today it she has had the way but can't ask me actually a nipa be out just for us as you so now I also wish I real so when you're it so you're very busy with me also in Tiapo I don't know. Our system now, I want to say, and you may be and you will be our system no more at to see.
1: Mm-hmm.
0: So, Ben, I am most of the time to mean that. bones and ma. But me ya nam a dear betcheno. No nine or nothing I when you come. I may kind of crutch though. U dear way I can see be at the bone. Was system not a fabi be a ye a dear be a system a friend of cortisol. Sa cortisol no SOT. Eti abema o stress hormone no akosro ti time bia o ye stress ana uni ma meka so o ye stress a ana u produce cholesterol level more
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0: Randinia. 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No, dear dream body, Nicky cracky, cracky, cracky, cracky, cracky, cracky, cracky, cracky,
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1: 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There's a woman who is so to me. 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I say, may yams are when I'm embre. The man to be is a minimum homic crap. 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
0: Obama,
1: I couldn't even know. Bacon, no names, I don't know the Zodia, and you say, it's a menum fanta. And now, almost sister, I said, I be. Bakumi wa hala ni mti bonde mafu beti pa na bante te kakra.
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0: 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I'm sorry for some become an aside demo. Boyfriend, the abre. 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
1: A dun.
0: After Sapa King.
1: King,
0: you use no. And fear, you use no square. Opa, before I said, Uber, you see Kennedy, before I saw a day, boyfriend, or two, a gentleman. To boyfriend, maybe not funny, me ma ha by the same answer. Oh, they are two gentlemen. I've only two gentlemen. We are now the king, as I say, bro, boyfriend. And if I be a only my brabo hobby, and there said about friends with JJM, she said, I want to say, and friends you couldn't send them. But me say, what to run on a pa? Near the police are better chosen. What one?
1: That's be a winner.
0: Why are you going to be a new? What about when you fear about Promethean is a mimic with fear? And you know, hey. My true be a man, I am the police were found. The panic, like I said,
1: oh, my old.
0: First, I want to run off as you will see, Hada. Then, the gentleman, two chat day, or for us, and yes, sir, and off. Well, Bruno say, you been at the tea, I be on my boy Joe. The Tomu Genias and no offense, no offense, and I'll be Bruno.
1: Bruno soon,
0: I'll be kind of correct.
1: Who see? My note a draw my gani so si baminko amana so 0557387672 ubasuma eno bekasa shemo so senya midi for radio kwa brasa pon ewo emeduma opening ajekum event center emeduma opening ajekum event center emu ene ene ni dinkobo ochuna eye ene anopeyi and na dechi yen jina or event center. Hello.
2: Hello. Good morning.
1: Morning, that is say.
2: Yami Adumo.
1: And but you can free.
2: Cassette
1: free was aside. And what's
2: aside? Jacobu, Jacobu. In creativity.
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1: Carry it. 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
0: 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Okay.
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5: O se.
1: 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Now they're good more abrandy.
5: Yo.
1: So.
5: Yo.
1: Good.
5: I mean. Yeah.
1: Abra bibi ka hon.
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1: Not the Zafra.
0: The Zafra no.
1: And yeah, do a bit me with man. Because
0: bit me ano.
1: Pedi dinaba.
5: Yo mi dance.
1: Mhm. Both disposable cap on up back one blend back one one. Good.
5: You got see pa.
1: Yes, you dance. Hello.
6: Hello.
1: What you say? 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

0: Mekuya, also, dear Fred, why? 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Okay. Hello.
1: Hello.
0: Hello. What you say? Focus a friend. Eva. Men take us out.
2: Why?
0: Until you can own.
2: Was about 4 years with tea? Brand name is Shimma. Why? Okay.
0: What a black. Oba, because when you bachelor, why? Oba, how I be when you bachelor was you? Hello? Hello? Hello?
2: I'm not sure if you're a kid.
0: Okay. Hello.
1: Hello.
0: What you say?
1: I'm here to my own.
0: If I talk as a friend,
1: I can say she has to marry you.
0: I can marry him.
1: I'm not doing Orlando.
2: Oh, you.
0: Orlando. Okay. You tell me, Mira.
1: I'm not sure, you know, you money, you're a witcher, have a banana, you're a car
0: owner. Watch here, have a.
2: What's it there in the car home?
1: Cinnamon.
2: Yo. Okay.
1: I'm going to be with you, come
2: on. Mate.
0: I'm going to throw her. Hello? Hello? What is
3: it? I'm going to go to the room. Yeah. I'm so sorry.
0: But you're suffering.
3: I'm suffering quite a soon.
0: Yo, quite a soon, soon. Not quite a soon, Eva.
3: Quite a soon.
0: Your old town. Yet your mirror.
3: Open him, many name here.
2: Carry a bay.
3: My name has the cataract, my work here, said you just tell.
2: Naja. Cataract, my kind of cratcher, me new head. Say, Gracoma, dear, fine cataract, the neat head.
3: Naja. What did you say when I was a miyari?
2: Cataract de miniedro.
0: That's a broken shoe, soon to me. Oh,
2: a bread, no, no, yet, my opic said Nippano, what obu how fetched by woo. I was a sacro for you. Who said Nippan be by woo in him?
0: So
2: I know who cries out. I dare Ben, I just saw the quetchy, that's so kind by boy. Hans, I know by ye. Ain't no a ten oo to me. Me, mammy, be a share dose on a mammy new suit that. And to me, to me, from a home set down to so. But me, a dread, the mammy, dear, a ten come home. The beyond, and this is not the first I make and radio so. But I would, Jimmy.
3: Glacoma,
2: de Buhuadru.
3: Come, I said, me, would you dear, so not as I'm
2: here. Me, Patro, dear, bra.
3: Oh,
2: right. Okay.
0: Brahma Yin Kosuni Uninko 0557387672. Ubiwaha. Hello. Hello.
4: Hello.
0: Man, so kakra bajoka sefrin.
4: Bajoka sefrin wo obuasi.
0: Obuasi fie. And now, Brafa, so to Tuka,
1: Miss,
0: Miss,
1: Miss,
0: Miss, Miss, Miss, Miss,
2: She showed me.
1: And
2: then
0: I'm going to say that. Yo, you sure that was it?
4: 0557-38-7672.
0: Hello?
4: Good evening.
0: Good evening. What are you saying? Hello?
4: Yes. Hello.
0: But you can free.
4: A pinning cocobin.
0: You are it, you.
2: I don't know. Aha, and to me, my auntie, and ma, as a post, no, as a, and to the moose, you see. Aha, would you agree by any stroke at all?
4: Okay. Hello.
0: A boise echo carry. Then I cost mirror.
2: Yeah. I'm a journey. Why?
0: Okay. It's your dad. Hello. Hello. At the same. You're many in Sabaso Casafri. If you just in Tumkumso. But you're yet you.
2: I don't know.
0: Okay.
2: Okay. Okay. Okay. Okay. Okay. Okay. Okay. Okay. Okay. Okay. Okay. Okay. Okay. Okay. Okay. Okay. Okay. Okay. Okay. Okay. Okay. Okay. Okay. Okay. Okay. Okay. Okay. Okay. Okay. Okay. Okay. Okay. Okay. Okay. Okay. Okay. Okay. Okay. Okay. Okay. Okay. Okay. Okay. Okay. Okay. Okay. Okay. Okay. Okay. Okay. Okay. Okay. Okay. Okay. Okay. Okay. Okay. Okay. Okay. Okay. Okay. Okay. Okay. Okay. Okay. Okay. Okay. Okay. Okay. Okay. Okay. Okay. Okay. Okay. Okay. Okay. Okay. Okay. Okay. Okay. Okay. Okay. Okay. Okay. Okay. Okay. Okay. Okay. Okay. Okay.
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0: aha so kwa do filling station na wo ho no
5: ose ase no ansa no do filling station
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1: Ready, Akwa Kabra, Sapon. Sapon, come on, come on. The Finger of God and Spiritual Herbal Center. Finger of God and Spiritual Herbal Center. What sorry, Enkomo Biara, so did be an indi. 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

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Major Prophet Akwasi Abankwa. 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
1: 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Some men can't stand. Now men pay for who they want to take or how they are money. How many are and this one better now, so when you're home and the most around so some men pie for whom the amount. 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
0: Isaac Bois say, Iso, Isaac Bois Iso say, she. 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
0: are you. 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
0: Shramin so, Major. 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
1: Papa, a two brebia, the air cosson, near woman, near woo formula. 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
1: 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But the person may catch it all the same. Shop dresses are for any already. So when you permit to me domain, a money, you do my dear, and I'll tell you so when you permit to me, Shila, I'm on your meal soon. 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
0: Edi me shebre na tumeso.
1: Because Genesis chapter 1 verse 26. Was when you born in power, you and the Sasso. Then the Subasso or Ban or Bema. Now we're here, you know, we shall lie.
0: into a wee. It is aiding a mess of business of a ship with you.
1: And when you're a mess of a ship, a fiend papa, if you are on Pawye, whom one year won't put them walk room or walk with you and never sell. What an abbess of Shabbero. So on your mess, a son, now when your mess is sent to the certain level, say, the certain Iano or say, but turn him to the positive ten. That's all.
0: What do you mean by agony?
1: Never what to what so they are. There's no way so you're going to be to my
0: it is you must some shepherd a party. On the same time.
1: You bet blesses our son. What upon some? You remember what when you are ya? No more on what you and your bow. I dear about come out as everyone who said, and no only puppy and no make canon. Some no many transforming a life from positive to negative. And no make about so I dear with the unpublic influence. And no member was so for about one who can have no be a wallet. And no member was so a 10 be a quassy a boom poetry so da. And Jim Ben enforcing sure the flower. Now, who many in I a day?
0: You.
1: Sanity.
0: You are ma.
1: You are ma. No meaning a bad year. And I trotting near may you feel you are bitter negative. And to would ya gura, radio would you if you now say. Television, I will now say. Fred, you crack up in your moons, you be an armor to my toy, you never saw a day. I
0: say,
1: what's I feel now, Mano? Quaku Yale and Abanayale, Kwame Yale and Aku Yale. What's I feel? Network was so. Net problem upon problem, now one canter. Yat chill, yet what's your cage be moon, and you may be a boon come off our swam away a qua to me cabra no pay. To me cabra. Meaning, baby, I'm a free Benjamin with a quiet. Yana sometime make a sam and my what tears, yes, I may make a sound with experience. And yet, the name may be a mafum near my common near my moon. And I am the Cassacho, and I may also best swallow a brabaho, who best swallow a crab, who best swallow a shabraho. Now, when Yamia was shit out, what to my day, a shit out. I am time with Apostle Aquasia Manqua. Obaswan, what like it, all I can wash it, was shed or follow, and Radibish now. I will take to Papa, I no pay the person of a catcher in Chilati for. Pia, I was saying that can't say Mr. Obi Esther Tiffany akura bone akura no be ya penny bone na meboa.
0: Mhm.
1: Shabre bi say I say free ashasi o.
0: Ashasi free ashasi.
1: The Bible say na so tene ni ni na so one say ya.
0: Mhm.
1: Na wie ye no.
0: Abe ni na so one ni.
1: Oh, idea bi ya foundation.
0: Book of Psalms.
1: Of wa ashasi e, wa ashasi.
0: O say what tene ni ni ni na so a.
1: O ni na so ni ho. 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
1: it woni ma dear friends asumdwie but I will who some say ko gina so dem ma and no can let share the grace
0: no shebe
1: we are no can say goodness and mercy shall follow me. What are you talking about?
0: All the days of my life.
1: What are you talking about? Do you have that goodness?
0: Okofie bi na that day no kan e okofie be sesa.
1: Do don't have that goodness. How can you give someone mercy?
0: It be no kan ne na bi ha o jami hu no ko duru fie a. 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
1: Enti ye won sem bi ye ka chechere ye wure sa. 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
0: It's in your hand.
1: When you made the old palm, what do my brother want to show in some? When you mean the people, baby, be a mo. 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Yan, I am there, see, maybe I'm a camera. That's all. Me patron to Yamanaka Sanya Moirana. I won't know who is a brew or someone made a damn warfare through. I come to Yamanaka City Diana. One who is a brew will come to Semidi, and Tabrabon and Sano, and Yamajiguno, me patron to Wu Sale, and to Wu never been found. I would be a solid at the children who said, my solid day, you could be a solid up, my solid day, you believe me, and a my solid day, you say, obey. I was here.
0: Be free Syria, be pay more Samaria.
1: That's what I do for Anka.
0: Free Syria. And Baba Samaria. The Quata.
1: Papa, what do you want to do? John chapter 4, verse 46, I'm from Kasam Levy. John 4:46, I'm from Kasam Levy.
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0: Not Yesu, or say Yesu, a free Judea, a back Galilee. No.
1: Abraham, go up and tell what Capernaum, sir. Yesu free Judea, Asaba Kena, who be a mono.
0: Galilee, no.
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0: Usibu call, Ninchain.
1: 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Why a penny and go bet to me a summon and qua, or bet to me a summon, but Bible see one more because I say, see by.
0: Na okosire no se
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0: 7 4 6 5 9 5 0 2 4 1 0 2 4 1 0 2 4 1 7 4 6 5 9 5 0 2 0 9 4 1 4 1 1 0 1 0 1 0 1 0 0 2 0 9 4 1 4 1 1 0 1 0 1 0 2 0 9 4 1 4 1 1 0 1 0 1 0 0 2 0 9 4 1 4 1 1 0 1 0 1 0 1 0 1 0 1 0 1 0 1 0 1 0 1 0 1 0 1 0 1 0 1 0 1 0 1 0 1 0 1 0 1 0 1 0 1 0 1 0 1 0 1 0 1 0 1 0 1 0 1 0 1 0 1 0 1 0 1 0 1 0 1 0 1 0 1 0 1 0 1 0 1 0 1 0 1 0 1 0 1 0 1 0 1 0 1 0 1 0 1 0 1 0 1 0 1 0 1 0 1 0 1 0 1 0 1 0 1 0 1
1: when you mean shall be all no be a coma swadia man, or many see will be a year, when you will be amwa, maybe a phone lines in the frame, and come my eddy, who experience me womb, who will be a person or a farm, then a how, then a coso, and a pay ayabo canchi, and a pay ayabo canchi, and a pay ayabo canchi, and a pay ayabo canchi. 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This week mean to kind. The whole of the week in Wokumasia.
0: Okay.
1: The whole of the week in Wokumasia. 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Young Famo,
0: to be for Kusi Amagua.
1: Sofasafo,
0: Major Prophet Apostle.
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0: Did it be who say, we dear Enome?
1: Just a way of you. 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
0: if you are free to make out
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1: ashabo
0: 024175S746595 0241 746595
1: Hello. 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I'm
2: afraid.
1: I'll pay. Mate, but more than I ever be human, I mentioned what the name of what because soon soon be I had yet to you. No, sir, I did age in a duck or see at the minimum of what I be. But more than ever, I mean, I'm not chilling for my what. Okay, no more can't you do so for a baby? But hello, yeah, good morning. What's today? What soon I am who said Lupin? I'm sorry. Ah, blah, blah, near you, him, na young. Because soon smells a meeting because you will crubbing, na minimum dear, my humor bit to say a buaqua, spiritual meeting because of the moon say, I am near Metiao, minim unimo. What's it? Our pine bear so. Oh, I said, Cocobin, dear, and near a book on a mutual cacla. Cocobin is a propon. What in a buacada? But what they pile, because soon soon meeting because of a blind young woman from my water. Now, I dare not, but I was it. Why? Oh, so to my boy, room will be 0241 746595 Hello. Good evening. Sorry, good morning. Good morning. Epancho, what can say for him? Aflancho. Oh, okay. Epancho, meet you. But I need you to say, I have no money to do it. And I didn't know I could see how many by Yama was it. Because soon, soon make us a most of what can I do with them. Spiritually, my own say, I had yet here, and I didn't know I assume, and I won't come a foul, so blind and near chilling from my wife. Yeah, what I bet? Eduada. But I mean, I'm not even from my wife, because soon, soon, there may be because why? Okay. So be to me abo awula mu bi ye no e ba twetwe nkomo awade ani munyam ne to me ba ye kese e de amao anopeya anopeya anopeya ye wo kumase bukanche kumase bukanche. Hello. Yeah, good morning.
2: Morning. Michael.
1: O ka se fri hin.
2: Me
1: pa cha anopey.
2: Mm-hmm.
1: Hello. Open your mouth, but my dear brother, you have your own. Ah, thank you, Jesus. Why a friend of Uku? Because soon, soon, my home said, I did because of about 20 minutes was a higher crown, but I ain't impending for come away. Namasha. My main phone will be with her. Hello? Yeah, good morning. Apom. Alope.
2: Okay,
1: Me pa chwe ne se yin. 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
2: Ejosu.
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2: Ya, fanya. 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
3: Mhm.
2: 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Yes, I'm buying a scabbard here. Is here for me? And Yanaka Sikran and top. When I'm in the town, come by a country.
3: Obey, and Chimani be.
2: And Chiman. Tommy Easy. A mamma country come. Cassandra didn't my young sir. And then the car. Just some entrance.
3: I'm not going to be a good person. 0241 74 65 95 0241 74 65 95 Ubo Grumbi Abefau 0209 41 10 10 0209 41 10 10 Ubo Grumbi Abefau Medina Major Prophet Apostle Akwesi Amankwa Anopeya Anopeya Eye Kumase Bokanchi. 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
4: Hello.
3: Good morning.
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5: Good morning.
3: Morning.
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3: 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Okay, sir. Free him. Oh, radio no lo ani ma make a cry.
6: Okay.
3: Lo radio no.
6: Oh,
3: me say radio no dede wom. 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Hello.
7: Hello.
3: Yeah. Good morning.
7: Morning, Miguel.
3: Apom. Ano pei
7: ana pei de ya I told
3: him
7: to
3: read
7: his name to me. Editor, see, I
3: can't go for half hours. So I am. What about Menchada?
7: I'm
3: going to
7: say.
3: Oh, okay, okay, Papa, and
7: if you're
3: to say.
7: I'm
3: not going to meet you.
7: Yeah. I can't say that I'm going to say. I'm going to say. I'm going to say. I'm going to go to the house. I am from the court.
3: Asasena me pacho ebra mo sha ase se mo twe ho manso na di se ansa na oba me ho
7: na di den se se se tinch on na kri wi se de wi a mo ni papers ma mo se papers se wo kampo wo bo se a de ni e mi de tinch
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7: di wi se se za se a influence o mo support no
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2: Morning.
1: At the same.
2: Australia.
1: When am I going to say?
2: Australia.
1: And Opey.
2: Australia.
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2: Ah,
1: Esther, who are fine?
2: Australia.
1: Oh, okay, okay, okay. Yeah, yeah, yeah. I'm going to go to you, Kasa. Hello.
2: I'm a kid, Wonka. Me bow on. Bow, Mamma, do. Me a country. I'm a yay. About the year, the summer's our boy. Doctor answers, he says. Me a libby.
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1: 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Yeah, yeah, yeah. 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

0: 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Now, a sorry ne coffer by a prophet solo, a son of prophet, or coming home, a fear, and a pump for you now, so I be ready with her. Nami Adam, she a gugu in a chino, or Yami, and did a deal for Ababitu. Deal for Wakaba,
1: a damage or so,
0: no pump to say.
1: Shady and poor, and then Yanko Pardon, and what they all hold.
0: The Christos was say, the Mumpai.
1: Too many a hoarding ride, I was say, yet yet here for any ankasi any pedia, a shawan, sir, on our care, bem, and I wish I'm sure, a jenna, and a pain show ye jaw or crabby, I would tear you, my dear, ever win him. Yam pie bonny at this ready, and a safa will soon show ma. Would the jenny patchy, a year through honey, a money, a mono, for so soon show any jenaichi. 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
0: 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And one pipe or die the Uquiada. It's an aya juada, a yamidi for a juada, Uquiada, a juada, Uquiada be a yamidi for any domicile, maybe a free baby a simuntem. Now, what me a disciplinary juma wanty, who's what me for a contempt.
1: No cray,
0: said the buyer, would you number no this money and tone?
1: Heavy.
0: Mm-hmm. Said the buyer, pepper ye bay a jumenti,
1: no question,
0: now, Oqua, no ye baby atra, washa wantem. What me every chef soon must them. Free hair, coya, charge my four, a year drudent in the moon. Now, and why has the rada? Be crown, be passy yet, Jumano, a chap chocrano, bear no idea, what is me a baby. I had dreaded baby, free baby, Ado, Usimintama. Now, what my son, which he titru a bedroom, my four, which me a bushy, a faho. And son with free home, I cried to me, I call. Prof, I'll pay a missy fire fire.
1: I was also for an honor pay be teaching Sembina, Ayana, and your mail cost you any Pabra Bomono. Sometimes, and yet the Biani a bar, Ebeka Esther wants a matro, and yet the Biani a bar, Ebeka Malti wants a matro, and yet the Biani a bar, Ebeka David wants a matro. Sometimes I was here a cabra, one hour, bono, a moon 70 be
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0: We just got a credit to credit.
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0: You didn't pay for
1: them. And how deep pay you for them? 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
1: 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Ofiri no adu bi ase o. And a bam pibo, it do a rather numb, so may say, a dear Pierre and Pau, but do you be a bedding?
0: The creature.
1: So would you any out any ye, a rather numb, so. A ye, mammy, if we stroke we are dear now, a barren, so was a fool, mammy, stroke we are dear, and now what to me, you know. But Serena, dear money, and was sorry for you. I said, then call to my woman and then I could say, Metrana, dear money, yano, when I'm here to manage at Yano, your dinner shunk with him. Abia, what the idea diabetes? Oh, what the attendants is so many years. Make us a sobsafo, and I'm no pay, and not draw down or pay. I'm here for the issue. You'll be in Robacubaco 7. I go, oh, but wait two, and a pow, no one moving in out to work with him. What no sign running in up to now?
0: The two of us who said it be true, and now I'm the interior, I don't know so I own my
1: hair.
0: It's a bumpy mummy.
1: As I was awful, a mania maqua. Sanson or Hanson,
0: yard across a maqua.
1: Yadian so maqua,
0: who no moon poker, I see you, baby.
1: Yes,
0: and I'll give you baby.
1: As I was awful, I'm not going to have one. I am the one who was sending Pabidinia, my lady, and the abro. Otu wa me no kasa woni kapre. 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
0: Akwasiamankwa.
1: I was sorry, Cecilia. I'm a boy. Father, someone here, Akwasiya, Odifu, Akwasiamankwa. Only minute. 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We say bumpy, Papa came bumpy, boom. 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When the cutter say ya tena fi, as na for some bumpy, boom. Mama, Oya fuka so be sewa. Yes. And you are just a woman, and open me the prophet Solomon for magazine macro car. What's a miss over the Swami post office? Metrasi and a counseling, Bessar counseling, Nassiano Pano Moon, Coprim Sababan Milano Moon, and I'm a pejamu. Minimba be out for our for magazine macro car, Brabessi Swami post office. Ya won't call for you on my subsafo, or mobile, sorry if you are named Quayo, Nen yet, Unamena Yeshu, or Bravo.

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1: Sir,
0: 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And all don't for him or broom for a jarish from here mobile.
1: Amen.
0: 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I'm your boy, a sister on Patasi. And yes, Ratcha was said, and
1: I'm sorry, die a blow.
0: And yet, die anchors are sorry, die. And Tiano pay. As I was a for
1: before,
0: baby will be TM free, baby, and often an inch.

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1: for 0246
0: number ni 0246
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3: Say, give me a meti a fidia sure. Me come here, be say.
2: A proof of point, no?
3: My man, me can ask him. Me just a meti a wa. And a diamond.
2: A proof of point, no?
3: I said, I'm going.
2: But, you can't hear me.
3: I'm going. Where are you?
2: I'm not professional, so me da wasi.
3: I said, I'm going.
2: Sir, I'm not going to be able to get a job.
3: But here now, I'm a pen one.
2: I'm a far who
3: dee. I'm a bravo. I'm a far who
2: dee. I'm a far who dee. I'm a far who
3: dee.
0: Bravo. So what?
1: So Bema
0: can think a case.
1: So what's so friend of phone soon?
0: Yes. What is a more
1: can be a baby?
0: Or say, a dindy. 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
1: Effress
0: him, or be a person in me Tincomo, and Tincomo Diano. 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
1: a Juadan,
0: and now pay a Juade, and upon no noon, Copem, sir, a Babano, no noon, a ten of Fria, sobs of Oba, or Metome. 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
5: On cow list, no,
7: 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No, see,
5: I said, me guy say, I brought your cool jano, your cool jatana, no, a one of no. It is a soon so many foul so cassa or the Odyssey canoe, ever mount, and I'm a man with you.
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8: Hello crepa.
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8: Mi anso mi tichi.
5: O kira de we.
8: Mi kira de wo. Adabia Islamic Primary School ate atebubu.
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5: E de na kire so ye teacher ni ana ye kwa atebubu school mo Islamic school mo. E de na ba mi ye hu so wo ye teacher.
8: Mo. O be hu se mi jina me class anim. Na me kira de. O be hu mi wo P1. I want a metradia part.
5: I want a metradia.
8: I
5: want a metradia.
8: I want a metradia.
5: And to be been to wood with him, but and I won't for Dean Tuja. To be been to wood with him, but Tuja and I won't find Tuja.
8: Mr. Omen from Dean Tuja.
5: But at table with Islamic school,
8: Islamic primary school.
5: Primary school, I want a metradia.
8: You, I want a metradia.
5: Obama and Nemono. My mom says, one more near me, I'm for Nancy for my. Obi pursue dear. 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
8: 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Sana yeah so mamma sorry. Nancy winim and ne ukui anopa was sorry in tem transujun soy.
5: O yere
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8: O no ankasa ne sorry.
5: Obia o bano. O so within an ant within a chin won timin sorry. Afraid ye and that you onwana sorry.
8: Nwana sorry.
5: Open you yes you.
8: Me no crepa na mekan.
5: Uji di
8: me jidi pa.
5: And to dear Nessie, see,
8: see, I did a Nigia SM number. So, Nigia, papa,
5: be a dear, dear tunnel, so no, I are many years in.
8: I don't know, in fact, in Vibe Duny.
5: 10 years,
8: Bay Dupa,
5: and I'll buy my name at Joanda Council and Ameyano, or Babby P. Mobino, and a rather famous, so tell what dear Maya Maoyer,
8: and no crap.
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18: That's it.
0: My number is 0242
18: 0242 22 22 22 22 22 22 22 22 22 22 22 22 22 22 22 22 22 22 22 22 22 22 22 22 22 22 22 22 22 22 22 22 22 22 22 22 22 22 22 22 22 22 22 22 22 22 22 22 22 22 22 22 22 22 22 22 22 22 22 22 22 22 22 22 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
1: ako
0: a form crowd of fire day.
1: Okay.
0: Why would you not show when I'm in with him? Call me so bad. It's an open for cow high school dancing. Nebra. So corners only and who did you say? Oh, bet me I see Kenny Biamo, a dear radis. He said, oh, but sorry for you. Or not necessarily parable. For magazine, Marco Cow high school dancing. Who should be see what show I'm in post office? What? What?
19: I shall
0: when you man of pay a rather family gamins.
1: Our man is
0: 0242 22 88 88. Obi Abaso, hello. Hello.
19: Hello.
0: It is our penny cassie. Oh, Cassafree.
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3: Dear Norton,
0: my number is 0242 22 88 17 and answer 0246 19 11 36 Obi Abasu, I am finding free. Hello.
22: Hello.
0: It is Sam Wahine.
22: Hello,
0: Papa. What can I say, Openny? Menton Kayo, what can I say? Can I say,
22: Papa?
0: What can I say? My own son, Penny for Cheshire. My own Penny for Massim Quina. That's a source of from Commoner Mudino. Penny Mum Anna and Commonina. One more crisis will be answered and arguing. Ah, Oya Penny, Oya Bisha Penyana. Okay. Ah, but okay. Do I dear way?
22: Yeah.
0: I an idea now, then I'm not pay. I'm not paying. But I need you to come. I dear, what was I meant to do? We are paying. We need to be fast. I want to be drunk. To worry, but I need you to come. What? A jam for me coming, sir. I'm not paying. Obi, tell me, na problem be down so. Odi atini, odi ananti. I'm not paying. Me tenasi, me say. Dear, what tell me? I'm a bema. I'm down from Kudoto. We are bema. What tell me? O bema niyajuma. We are bema. What tell me? O bema. I'm na hodini. I'm not paying for anything. I'm not man jam patasi. Brian, my brother, did na men chere wadi ene koye. Obi abasho, I am finding free. Hello.
23: Hello, daddy.
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23: Papa, what?
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0: 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The number is 0242 22 88 17 17. 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
0: Eti say Yang ya Dumo radio Washa dan wa bi ewrade

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Hewo Christ Jesus demo. 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I also do a great share at the Abba. I'm a couple of shrouds.
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Anopai michia papa Abednego all the way from Bibiani papa Erade Shirao. Erade Shirao be brave. Osofo prophet Martin Osebonsu from Adam Kwame papa Erade Shirao for joining us on Facebook. 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
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It's a passage that you have been reading almost every day. It's a passage that you have been reading almost every day. Na me de Rade asi bebre. 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But and now much a bobe don't crona send me back to school on cry now because I'm a banner paying tino. They say me pe driver for front or the co driver and be doofy. 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Ejraenso. Sometimes you desire what should happen to you. Whether directly or indirectly, you desire it and then you pass through it. I told that one cousin I was she, and never be baby 2 years. Sometimes let us not blame the devil so much. I'm not saying the enemy is not there. We have one common enemy. The real enemy that we have to fight. We leave that enemy somewhere and we fighting among ourselves. You sometimes open so many doors around you and then the enemy passes through those doors and enters into your life and disturbs your life. I thought that young kasa ye bie a kwai awudu obebre at
ni ya makwai mo body phone e wurem no wa be haye enye obi anaye enye wufie be fu obi naye enenye waduma mu nipa bi na ko atia eye wankasa no wa bi kwai no e de ato. It is sometimes you need to sit down and close so many doors that you have opened. All right, Joe Nimo Akins, God bless you for joining me. Listening live from Domi Abra. Nyakupo Nshirao. All right, Joe Nimo Akins, Alex Anane Buada. Nyakupo Nshirao. Tie, a punwa biye biye punu bebre. And let me be when you walk. Na nyame aduma next week ye behwe epuna hudu obebre a wankasa wabie isrelade be maye ntiasi amaye ho dey na da yet to me aba. It's not easy coming from Buase to be here before 5 o'clock and not from looking at the fact you say ye aduma no ye asofu aduma no ne kase ne pa agina weekends Friday, Saturday, Sunday. In ra may come in here goose near 1:30 a.m. I have to wake up at 3 and get ready to come. It's enough for me. But at the time we SM semi yen near or some mammy no edjuma. It's as a bribi beba mean to me. It's Miss Rewadi. Says I didn't rather the atuma dreams or the atuma tumaso. And rather my entias here won't. A puna would do a bay in a year be that will be for next week. But in that, many would didn't come more. Why was that? You're not sitting a mo and a brabo mono. Say, Uber to me, I a bribia, we hear some jay. In most cases, whether you are driving, whether you are even when you are sleeping, you need peace of mind to be able to sleep. Who did impa? You need peace of mind to be able to enjoy the food that you are eating. Uhia asunji ewo wadwim. Peace involves the heart and the mind. Asunji ehia akoma no ene adwen no ene akabum for you to be able to have the peace that you are supposed to have. Etin ya say God gives us an answer. Unipe biara, we hear peace of mind. We hear some jay. Say, what the Oja impo calls you what? And you are actually never bababababa no Oja no no muda. It's in Psalm 23 say, he leads us to still waters. In sure, every joy, no dear call. God is a wise God. 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So cast a far to a tuna so. No bema wedia, trust him, Jinidi. 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He's a wonderful God. We are si bakwi. 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Wo so a wutie mi e free o man fo fro so. Troto time to Facebook one so na ye nyina ye hwe. We will appreciate the God that we are serving. He's a wonderful God. He's the almighty God.
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ne ho ato wo so ne wo mu ne se wrong thinking leads to wrong feeling. What do you Adria and your papa? What think Anania a free mobano so in your papa? Adria, you want I actually a computer garbage in, garbage out. You are the work computer and one the Yima war. They are with the work computer, Muno, and one Kasan be Yama war. Garbage in, garbage out. What you have not imputed into the computer will not give it to you. They won't find shame, no, any man. And they won't show what dream, no, and only he had the man war. And he said, what they are near my and for a sharp dream, a bay is so and yes, so and I had the ama war. And before long, the heart and the mind are pulled apart and we are strangled. By worry. It is a command in baby. Now, dreaming soon, I'm baby. Oh, says in Susan, Ura, I dream, and your papa, and you know, I dream in a baby, and a command soon, I'm baby. I feel the idea, Bayan is or how any a dream, and I bet also because I dream a command in your back. It's a skill, and you have to practice it. It's a skill. 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When you may say, she and Uncrony Bill, Adia Guyanso. Now, my net domino and Yam, as I say, Yam wanting to mean yet. Yan Yan Sammy and Mindia and to mean yet. Just a would a day on Concro a Cayo. Just a would a day on Concro Cayo. And she, as I would say, I say, we are that thoughts are real. And powerful, she Adrian. And who here? Papa. Because I don't know bia. I won't repeat the animal. Mene mitiye ya boy jikum awata wo social media so pa. Ena oka e chile chile muse. 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
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verse 5 and I pray my men call Grace Baptist Amakom and coach us of Penny or Mama also for Penny Mary Fusu Uriere Mama baby biara ara will be arano or some for me chiao also for Penny or Grace Baptist Amakom Mama Eradisha will be pray God bless you woman of God powerful woman of God very powerful Reverend Mrs. Mary Fusu, God bless you wherever you are today. One Grace Baptist Asafunyinara, Herade Inshiramu Bebre. 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

0: bit ma shay and crasso. 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In all things, 2 Corinthians chapter 5, chapter 10, verse 5. With these weapons, we break worldly weapons to knock down the devil's stronghold. With these weapons, we break down every proud argument that keeps people from knowing God. 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
0: Your thought. 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And Paul. Our Philippians chapter 4, verse 8. Philip Vonguma, T9, Tichemu, and what? Philippians chapter 4, verse 8. 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The crown cousin see Nadachi Yigina Ibishia or Ahimemu. Philippians chapter 4, verse 8. 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

0: eno muma na yetumi adiso a ade biara beba ya brabo mu no we be able to control it because ade bia beba no shase e free adwen mu e shase e free adwen mu Mami San Atakura, God bless you for joining me. If I show up say over Facebook Live, this one, hey, Rev Samuel of Oriandam. Rev Samuel Nibum of Oriandam. Brasuni and Incomo. Pacho Brasuni and Incomo. What Basun Swa? Just share the link with somebody. Ma Ubin Sunyanun Tia as a munibe saving a life. Pacho. A be saving a life. Say, who tier FM Swa? A 104.5 FM. A ye Inshira. And I'm about to see you and I'm going to go so. If we come out, and I decide to meditate at the brevo. I mean, check me ra, or request you, baby, be a robe, a radin channel. Now, young papa, Yanete, Kumasi Mante Muhanum, Rajimi Agla, General Manager, Onyankopo, Inshra, Bebre, Sarah, and I'm a Programs Manager, Ura Fifi Okran, aka Ukuseku, Ura Fifi Okran. That is my Programs Manager. God bless you for. Listening to us and also giving us the opportunity to share the word of God. And say, if you are able to take hold of the mind, and Paul, catch it here and say, thinking affects our relationship. What we think about affects our relationship. It determines our choices and it guides us through life. The yard dream, no. Dia eno na ma bi bia yeye wa asetena yi mu no etumi yeye anase etumi sɛ woni wo yonko ntam po dia da wotini mu no ene ma yonko fo ne gyina anase yonko fo ne sɛ aware fo mpo dia da yiri trim dia da okunu tini mu no ene ma aware ne gyina anase aware ne tofo dia da wotini ene ma aware ne gyina anase aware ne tofo. And Paul said, when we think about the right things, we do the right things. You're dreaming near me, you're here at the papa, and the share with the end. So, what should we think about? It's a good question. At DNS, you're dreaming. And Apostle Paul gives us specific suggestions in Philippians chapter 4, verse 8. He offers six particular things that should guide the Christian or everybody to think about. Paul, Tuyenfo, said, and you may see a way up or done a diachere, or person, mudiachere, you know. San Yaman, Yamamodin, say, you better know. Yamamodin, say, you better know, bribiara. Na no beboye, it will occupy your mind. And therefore the enemy cannot obeba mpo, but obeba na your mind is already occupied. It you onya bre bi fan shewo. It you odwen asumdwe adwen de bia na brabo asumdwe wom. And chirese o hawo ma. And chirese amane ma. And chirese obonfo no unity. You are his target. Nje ya denara obe unity. You are an enemy to him. Now, so Esan say, Wodi onyanko pon asha wadrini mumba. Nadie onyame akanin sonu ewura wadrini mumba nti. Obampwa enya bebi nye dehi entina. Paul, ose, niye yeno kre. Enye mensia, niye yeno kre. For first of all, Paul teaches us that we should think about whatever is true. Whatever is true, near a yano kure, and a Paul will say, yanyone. That is true. The truth lifts up us in scripture, and it's more than deeper than said, yehuno, 1 + 1, the answer you 2 is truth. But in the Paul Wokano, he goes beyond that. Psalm 25, verse 5. Lead me in your truth and teach me, for you are the God of my salvation. Psalm 25, verse 5. Or see, I would add, Fawunukre, Edimikai. Fawunukre, church, me. If we say, we are men kwajie, nyankopon. Teach me with your truth. Lead me with your truth. And they are sorry. Manukure, manukure, manukure. Fanukure nante. Fanukure nante. And we are seeing the power who do be brave. A throne in Nada. A Sayana Numa. It's your castle shall soon watch from Ubetia or Premriso. You are going to catch up, sir. Chef, not a one page when you are Shasura. Would you take a new a friend say, Empenuamu? Yaman no cray, yam fan no cray, Nanti. No cray a bema, no cray ne bema. No cray, and it matinet, no cray. 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Psalm 119 verse 160. Or say, the sum of your word is truth, and every one of your righteousness, your righteous ordinances endures forever. Or say, the sum of your word, the sum of your word is truth. What sum butterfa and you no crack. 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Or see, whatever is noble, whatever is honorable, adie biara ewiemudie adie biara ewo anu onyam jade nti ena obi wono ma yes oy honorable. I will just add one nyame add my next week. I will continue the same thing so that we to be about human. So what I say? So I will be ending here next week. Baba Humano Subio. Or see, whatever is noble or whatever is honorable, whatever is noble, whatever is lofty, whatever is worthy of respect, ya kaso be honorable. Not as a sandy panel, ya di need you bo at the manu. It's a trust of one year biara, wo ye, wonanti a biara, wonanti, and a mon biara, wutu, o kase biya, wokano, and ya di nipatia, nipahua, ya di bo at the mau, Bible say, sani a me, general. Adia na wo yenu enya adia ehotie enya adia ewanu onyam dia wo dwene ho no enya adia ya di buo ni nidie edema. When you think about all these things, you will be respected. It's as said the wo mu no eno ne pie enji ta wo dwene ni ama eye noble ene ama eye honorable ho a wo ba unu said the be free mu baba nsu no eye noble eye honorable. So people will respect you irrespective of your age. People will respect you. So what I say? Say who knows? Say who can figure see a bit more? And you might be brain a woho. Say the Bible a cano. Now so you be ane niya aye. You are tinne ho. Niya a wood tin. Di aye papano. And on what day? And I no pay. And I no pay. And I no pay. When you go pon a draw ye. And in kunim di. A does. Paul am I any man's ya? Whatever is truth, Philippians chapter 4, verse 8. Hose di aye no kre. Di aye no kre. Fa no kre nanti. 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Fa no kre fa nanti. Whatever is truth. Whatever is truth. Whatever is truth. Fa no kre fa nanti. Na wadidum. And in a new yam, and ya can see the atosumino. Whatever is honorable, until you will be a honorable, they are honorable. na ya body here the honorable Akanidi ho eye but practice it mania me wo honorable ne ho enye adwuma sa wo dwene sa ne ma ne 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
0: They were did the other day. No many chance to walk for more. Yami Adam me hoye pa. Second week in August. Me tria ho the whole week.
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3: 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If I would done in a who was
0: movie,
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4: Hello. 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
0: Yo, what's your mind to you?
4: I'm going to say,
0: Yami shall be brave. That's it. Hello.
3: Wonderful. I could see my dinner at that period of the
0: morning.
3: It is all 5 years far.
0: Hello. 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There is you go ye as a lies. 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
5: I send you a call, papa.
0: Me patcher and count so, Nana.
5: I'm a paddy. Send some of you here because now you are my. And I may cancer Yami and then wow. 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
0: Amen. Evangelist Felix Asari, praise be needed, Shepherd and cry, Prince of Peace. God bless you. Also for Papa Joe Nemo Akings, brother, God bless you. Alex Anani, God bless you. Me Papa Nana Ujambuama, Papa Samuel, Nana, Eradin Shirao, Bebre. 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
6: No sia badum 106.3 FM abusua yam wate ema watena se yede aserabe mo twede ampo nyankopon so wama na wotwe fufuro aba betu ye ni nyina yesia fefefe yesa ye nwuma ase asera ena yedima otwede ampon 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Franco Trading Enterprise, from Papa, if you want to pay, we could tell you, Mumaya de Cassie, Ebre Wo. Mika was a Cassia Felicitations, Afana no pay, Eye Ohani, a Dunumianu, Sansu, and our Sabaka live. Your handles are who so, Facebook, YouTube, the Akanina, Yeshia Cassiano, a Guhoya, now what they were doing, Abba, videos as a fatal show, yet we go home, Yes, Cassiano, as in a meeting, any bar for Redu Amo Jagri Bois, a bomb it's Jim
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6: Yes, sir, Cassiano, Asia. 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
9: The decade before us must be the decade of business, must be the decade in which all our energies are directed towards building a strong, resilient, ethical and sustainable economy. So, our political leaders must continue to create the right environment, provide the right policy framework, and ensure stability. But the duty to create, to innovate, to build enterprises, to create jobs, and to add value to our natural resources rests also upon citizens, entrepreneurs, professionals, and institutions such as this university. So, in today's world, business is the driver of prosperity. In the United States, in China, in India, in Japan, in Singapore, in Vietnam, and across the rising economies of the world, prosperity is being driven by enterprise, innovation, technology, creativity, and bold leadership.
6: Asante hene o 2-4 se tu a tosu mienu ena yeti se o de futuwe ene adjunchire ema amanofo. 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
11: it's a jiri and card so to us bear back as a bear 4 months. I have to ask.
6: So can see a banner, Nibua Fua, what says you come out? What says the video in the channel? And yet, said the old Canada, a young
11: part. Yes, when you supper.
6: Supper.
10: Well, Patrick,
6: and I'll say Brebana, a dragoon.
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6: Alex, you have said a quiet video here, dear Bats, or man for Bassa, 1 year. 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
10: Hey,
6: right,
10: you
6: have been
10: watching.
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6: What you say?
14: If I say Papa Nancy,
6: but now didn't you say?
14: If I tell the Angelina,
6: who's free here and I will call him?
14: If you want to know,
6: I want to know.
14: Yeah,
6: Anyabiano wo ye gadi mi e gana wo kwa anase bia wo mabue suku na adu mo kwa anase bia
14: kwa
6: gwa wa hegra
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14: pa ni kwadu e ya kwa kwoto
6: ye ya chief from Facebook. One more YouTube, and I'm going to do my
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15: the first

0: person and may I be to marry you, so they say, you be who your status, you be true, you're not quiet, Sadia Mama Corre. And to share, and I say, I'm from the Asway, called Lunch, program BFM Free Primary Healthcare. Free Primary Healthcare, and I say, you're the Bama Mabuwa, and baby, and I say, you're not nurse for the doctor for a year, you're in chips compounds, a year, in chips zoos, you're in health centers, women, yeah, the aqua screening, I'm for, they could screen free. And the screening is all risk factors, you know, to developing any of the non-communicable diseases. No, say to buy a Sabia, need one buy a Sabia, no, say no, no, a young church. Is it me screening the public donor and you who must get to say, you meet me up, bread and once.
1: Ora konka etuaso ebio eno sisese akwantuo ni adwuma ye ntia se ye ni ho adaje enuane ansese ye di enuane asrade ene anwawo mbebre ne nyina ka ho bi ena sa yare wa hodue no e hayen
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0: basically are your jive. Of course, there are some people that are religiously doing the exercises. They are not consuming.
1: Ora Daniel Konka eya public kwankyerefo ewo Doma Central. 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
3: futru e ko ye mu no almost every week e say e ko hospital
2: that's to e wa ha de bre Toma de or quiet home. A son said, finding young foot to a meeting. Meet me, Regima. A Juma dear was a discarder, like a Sabreman meeting. It's been for my dear teacher, our harmon. Sansa would be a store now. See my other banana and foot to a store no matter what when you fit shop with a metama deal. A foot to a mean to me, Regima. Because who are dear white up? So we are careless, I'll be any panadian issue. Well, sorry, I said, or Sabbath permission, so I don't know what to me. Send your mamma chance, I won't get her from here. I send a cry by him.
1: 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Tronchance and the Pa for crew down to Echo Bank the Pan African Bank and a Franco Trading Enterprise one more and show you more and pay Emma Yede Casino Ebrem na me sorry not to say Jagri Boas me producer and pay will say happy birthday and call and fa Emma Nedofu Baku na yedi kasienu esi ehanu Jagri Boas ene bo mi chido mariwa 05 ema wansa kan Facebook YouTube yeswari chwe no ma hini kwa 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
4: hello lady indi waka dream na mei ya wasa onti sama fwa what you just said
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13: Asantaman, football loving fans, are you ready? Nami Adoma, UEFA Champions League final on the 30th of this month. Yeah, I am Eminda. Insurance 04.5 FM. And the wrap your jersey live air basso our SG Mall. Shannon a Paris Saint-Germain, and the Arsenal, and the Airbus final. 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No, Shannon Jesse, Yenina, the SGM, Netano, SG Mall Bayer, the dead. The Bodum, the big games outdoor. Near we are predictions outdoor. 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Insure from wrap your jersey, come wrap your club, wrap your passion, and then on, a bayer so cool.

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1: 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language and literacy numeracy skills, phonics and sight words, picture reading and coloring, and a primary one, equipping primary six, and so your English language, mathematics, science, creative art, history, or your serious publication, and woman, and from soon, you know, from via can kaya, or yantias, yes, from kong, or your serious say, but be a ubia, say a cra, and a kumase, and a reading piano, for 0555 313 658, and a 0249 411 234. Now, you're the bro, and we're friending you now, sir. And your real serious publication, if you say, how poor, Papa.
2: Hello.
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10: And then Ray Mumpodia, a man in Memenina, a woman who modi you. Set Senona and Meman Kua, Eddie Kai, when you ma who doing your name. Say, dear, as a sacra, dear, a mema, a yen, a man suit me a bit. Ne science, a was set of Babia, a man upon me, the one sem, a hiano, and can canny yam possum any ya woman sem. No arable bars and tablets, na NCSC will feature crow, any moon semina, a mouth. Now, my when ya hot so, a dear, did you may be a rawdy. Arable Zen tablet is yes, Emma, Emma, ye come up, babia, babia, oba, so what ya see, Emma, bibia, and still crying a one amount to be a remo. Araba Bazen tablet, a bema when ya chihuahua worry, a painful, a bad time woman, woman, for any encoda won't you fear do me no encounter.
11: At phone phrase 0244275429, 0244275429, and as a 0206271016, 0206.

0: 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Announce a conformer city cash shop be a benwo.
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8: who you want to

the beginning and the end. He deserves our praise this morning. The Lord of Peace is actually coming into your life this morning. From now on, there will be peace. No matter how hard the storm is, just be hopeful that the good Lord is on your side. Everything is going to be okay. Special good morning to you and welcome to your most authoritative morning show in Ashanti and beyond. Kroyemo and Sam from now till 9:30. It's all about issues of national interest. 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It's a brand new morning. And of course, the beginning of the working days. It's Monday morning, a beautiful morning indeed. The weather is quite cool. Of course, this happens to be the 18th in the month of May 2026. Gifted to us by grace. Selena Boateng, featuring Angelato. I like this composer. It's a wonderful song. A wonderful compilation. Let me begin your morning with this inspirational message. My word to you this morning is that don't wait for perfect conditions to start with what you have. Don't wait for perfect conditions to start with what you have. Waiting for ideal conditions will always delay progress. Action with limited resources builds momentum and attracts improvement. So this morning, with what you have in your hand, with the ideas you have, just add on with creativity, and everything is going to be alright. There wouldn't be any perfect time for you to begin anything. Once you have the vision, you have to move it, push it, and keep on. Surely, success will be your portion. A student actually who wished to be a content creator with only a phone, he started gradually and he grew his income, and now he's become one of the biggest content creators. No matter what you have in your hands, the capital may be small, but just start it. It's all about starting it. For the blink of an eye, you realize that it will become big. Just be hopeful and start something today. This morning, just be inspired. Start something with what you have. Don't wait for a perfect time. It will never be a perfect time. No matter when you start, you will face challenges. You face obstacles. But it's all about starting. You will be an chassis. You will see your dreams will be an chassis. You will be busy dying. Because you may train a minyabe 100,000. And son of my shedina say. Yamiya wadomwa tasa ase dada. Me strong kakran kakra chassis. Cement in me numi and son work ucha block kakre guo. 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Kakra krasa. When you bring us in the next 2-3 years, no way we foundation kra ule blocks no kwa. Me sure the open so ye be an a chassis. A juman apes will be in the casino. Yet if you kit room, it in a uko school, un free precopen kupia university. It starts from stages in life. Me sure on kakran kakra. Just begin it. Just start it. Whatever is in your mind, the vision you need to start. Everything begins as a point. Bit me about mama, why? My foot from the man up, you know. You're beginning and you're weakening with this message. Your friend, my bedroom, my coffee, Dawson. To be friend, my cocoa. If you bring me copy, Mr. Nonkno, my boy, Pemono, and come up, you know, why you be dear. Any PP, a man, you could not cast a new patriotic party.
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Hey, be doing come on here to me. 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I'm paying you. I'm paying you. Hey, your mental health on Crowe Moon 7 to us quickly now. Fee. Soko ban fatilo di agudi mu nsem na poso na poso di abre uria e be sa trase. I got more for you this morning. Just stay tuned. Abi jami ba isia. I'm your mental health on Crowe Moon 7 to us. Ndi Berima Kofi Dawson to be from Yakokoa.

0: 104.5. All right, your mental health on crew moon semino yen fan to us from farmer quickly now so by a metrase. 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Now, umutumi be exceptional in life. In fact, Albert Einstein, oye nimdifuwa pake siye watre mwumani ya dia, manfu usu ya femu nimdiye, a research achre se, ne background ankasa, na oyubia o autism, nsenchre ni ewo na brabum, enso utumi 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the world. So, one thing now will be to your offer and can send a way. I don't know. We'll be to band of switch me. I'll be a man. Insurance rule 4.5. We a your mental health on cream on Sembra. Media Bassa, the and I are ready.
1: We just know.
0: Oh, yeah. I be you know that. I be you know that.
2: There's a which ma. I'm out my 30th men.
0: Yeah.
2: But so you just know about Shady Abba
0: and Shady Abba. Oh, nice.
1: Nice.
0: Me blue. Me see a bepa. White, no sooner black. Me see a bepa.
2: That's what I said to me, pal.
0: Has a
2: blue. I said to me, pal.
0: Bounce a blue, dear pa.
2: So then come in a while.
0: We dear, we're in
2: for an apostle blue. And also blue. And also blue. Oh,
0: there be when the MDA, dear.
2: Ah, okay.
0: I was a winnie, winnie.
2: Matias,
0: where your team, dear.
2: Matias,
0: where your morning show, dear.
2: Matias, and it's another matter of me.
0: Yeah.
2: In share FM Nasco Repio Jesse.
0: Okay.
2: And then you had my UEFA Champions League final. No? Arsenal and have a Paris Saint Germain. No?
0: SG Mo.
2: Yeah, you know about the more SG Mo.
0: Okay.
2: Game near 4 p.m. minimum 11 a.m.
0: Right.
2: Now you imagine free as here. So Jesse in a Fabra.
0: Mm-hmm.
2: Ubo on your commonia set so normal was here from Nasco.
0: Wonderful.
2: Yeah, man, TV. Yeah, man, fridge. Souvenir de Bray. Now be at my
0: fine.
2: Tell me about the free. SG Mo. Any you know your body, rap your Jesse.
0: Because Bassa Jesse, no, me, me, the end, and a boy, pa.
2: original one.
0: Original authentic one. Authentic one. 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
0: 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Ebusia yeba soko ban fatilo di agudi mu nsem edit wire so ba shenen so se bibia be fine bibia be fine

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2: All right, so live funny show 104.5 and the permanent South Premier here tonight. So now good morning, Samuel Abuabo. No, and now no player. Then you know, deploy the show Premier Sports. On claiming some Sima Edward Edmina Postna Postonqua and another Pematina Simasi Cram Dinina at the Ebro Modern Sona Pamidin, Eddie Jonathan, Esid Bertimi Afrim Sokoban Fatilo, Stevenson Nandaroma, and Obama Chiram and Samuel Supi, Black Stars and Coma, I want him say, Samsuna under 17 AFCON tournament, you know, Midimus and Semina Edibro, Enra, and African Athletics Championship, you know, it's me Eban every year. Now for Ghana Premier League, you know, March the 33, Medium Sporting Club, Ghana Premier League, we know say, Amaje Eddie Somanaswa, Medium Sense Seminar, the Bro, Jumadian Slimum, and a party mechanical travel to the Michelin, Emmanuel Betano, is an Zonum Kano travel to Emma, welcome bonus up to 2,000 Ghana cities. 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We about to make sure. So the Carber Premium and also Carber Vitality, you know, would be a fresh and say, no, and now we're doing room. Carber Premium, you know, vitamins and a familiar at much room. Sounds like Carber Vitality, but your vitamins, you know, A, Wom, B, 9, C, D, E, and a FK. And so at much room, now be answer to my fine at me. 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no na ye ma asset and trade finance na for merchant solutions no and so na ma se now the beat my fine and to me at my business, you know, and 10 times some of that same FFP Black Stars. A social dance in a 24 days near the ritual of FIFA World Cup, you know. Now Black Stars, your coach, I open up from the Carlos Cruz. I'll put you in another interview or grantee, you know, or Chima, Ghana Black Stars World Cup, you know, young co, Nyanko Kodi Agro, you're going to open up from the Carlos Cruz.
3: It's important that this message is also well understood by the fans and everybody. A World Cup competition, which I have the privilege to play a couple of them, is not a walk in the park. People must have that thing very clear. Number two, every single nation, every single club of fans and teams and coaches, all of us, we have the same expectations to win and succeed. But in order to win and succeed, because it's easy to say, I want to win the World Cup. It's easy to have wishes in life, but you have to pay the price.
4: Yeah.
3: You have to be ready to pay the price to achieve those dreams. And to play a World Cup and compete in a World Cup is really, really very.
2: I am not there. I didn't say World Cup no kono. I compete. Now be answer so team I am fine pa. No so I catch again. I be answer. Blasters a team no play be no one associate team no. Yen and Cabum and our Munina Ribabo, Nabianzo, so Etimi, I have fine, Etimi, Edema, Blasters.
3: Honestly, what is my goal? It is the moment our players they finish the championship and they come with the call-up letter. And the moment they land in the camp, it will be only about them duties, perform, and football. No excuses, no explanations. No. We're there to deliver. Work and deliver. Because if we start the camp with we don't like this, I don't. No, we all, no. Cannot be. When we start the camp, I want everything with full details. Yesterday in the staff meeting, I talk about.
2: And now I turn in Edema Blasters open up for the Carlos Cruz and I turn in Kana Enra. Ewo under 17 AFCON tournament me pacho Ghana yan shebi Senegal ese bako and the tennis say Ghana in your political say no hey is your last game in South Africa about 10 times no e we say make sure so that 3 maximum points no yan sabet makana group stage no yet me qualify e dey call him na enra and African Athletic Championship no enso so etimi eba na wiye na Ghana medal table show ma yetosu be 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can say the Media Man Sporting Club AJ Edison na sunum relegation wine mu na ko honum na de na enu Jonas Stars SHE 3 Young Apostles SHE Bako Becham United SHE Miensa Asante Kotoko ete Ekenem Bako 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
0: Yesterday, beat me. I win because our training now, yeah, week in the ma, yeah, they ban. Confidence now, I say beat me. I win.
4: Now we have a lot of saves. I mean, it looks like a game we know how funny serious. Personally, one cast at the game we not a serious game. The mouth.
0: Sure, because baby, I had done. We sure baby, I had done. Now, oh, baby, we game now. One is serious, and you have a party. You lose too much now. Enko ye my auntie. I think so.
4: Now, MPP, you know, say goalkeeper, ever ball penalty against another goalkeeper. And yeah, difficult. More goalkeepers, more penalty ball. Barry will bet you now penalty. No, no. Then I would say he would go to the right hand side because that save you pulled from the penalty was a brilliant one.
0: That's it. Because keeper, ever be ball keeper, a patch yourself, we're very good. Answer na oba. And position was denied. Actually, let me say, oh no, Obeko.
2: Okay, and a goalkeeper, Edema Vision of Sabrante from Gordon Ametefe, and I will turn a canon. Summer text, Eshe Bako, Watch Folk, and Timmy Anti, a canon. Media Man Sporting Club, Eshe 5. Heart of Lions, Eshe Mumienu. Now, coach, Edema, Media, my brother, Tank, coach, said, Ghana Premier League, you know, why did I see you now? So, since you know, Balotofa, am I here? I say, oh, since you know, I'm tough here, but I'm about the boys, you know, and I feel management, you know, and so, Abaso.
3: No, but it was a really tough season when we started with our pre-season in Abidjan. And I must say, and the boys comported themselves very well. I mean, we took a lot of experience from Abidjan. And then when we came here, we have this Century Cup, which helped us a lot as well because we are not in the top four. So I think we prepared very well and I congratulate the boys. And not only them, the management, the board, the president, everyone.
2: Say and a table is it a medium of the cancer 2 points. Gold Stars at us 57. That's a folk. Me and San 51 Adriana FC and 950. Summer Text a noon 50 points. Dream Self C in Sian 49. Asante Kotoko and Song 49 points. Carlo United and Watcher 49. Brokum Chelsea and Kron 47. Betom United do 47. Holy Stars Dubaku 46. Vision FC Dumiano 44. All Blacks Dumian Sam 42 points. Heart of Lions, Dunai, 42. Young Apostles, Dunum, 42 points. Nations, Dunzia, 41. Already, Hohoi, and I feel everyone yesterday, Amuko Education, Chambako, from Vision FC, All Blacks, Heart of Lions, Young Apostles, and I feel Nations. Now, you had my last game, no, last Kenken, Asante Kotoko, and All Blacks game, no, say All Blacks, Lusua, relegation, Otimiko, Nafe, Babiano Ghost Stars, and 11 Wonders. Heart of Lions, I don't see the one at 3 points. You don't know, I already will survive it. Now, if you have to folk any media, ma, so I give me the ambulance, yeah. Holy Stars, any Dream Self see. Carolina United, any Nations, ewo, Nations equal Ray, ewo Tamale, ewo so I say, Vincent, any Adriana FC. Young Apostles, I was also sure against Samantha's, and yes, I had a relegation bond canal on Betmatum, and some of those will be, and was here at 9:30, now Papam Kamakama, and so at to me, Edamana Pamidi, Eddie Jonathan, as he had to me, Afrim Shoko Ban Fatilo, may sorry, so not champion, I could quite to us, so Eddie Kramer, some of the not to us to Kamakama, at to me, Eddie Amamo.
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8: 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Nina ye will be. Nakai says, see our Ghana had ye. So,

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0: And now,
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0: All right, welcome back in Shura 104.5. Yes, I trust you. I could even say, I'm not a person, so come on, Fatilo. I didn't know about some of you, and I'm so say, rep your chest, you know, on the 30th. Where's you more? You know, you be sure, Munafi. Powered by NASCO. I will be to me a winning tea. Rep your chest, you know. You go to a Kyle. It's fantastic occasion. I have a Kosopa on the 30th of a May. Na yanko ye chi kakra. 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Na ene day the 18th day in the month of May. 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And of course, Adrian Pahini kufi mensa atrasi. Amansan.
2: Kufi.
0: Machine, yes, she be.
2: I mean, I'm a Joe, so we can see more.
0: Oh, name we.
2: Oh, okay.
0: Name we.
2: The radiance pass. We be a ye dee.
0: Oh, yeah.
2: A poas, watchy, ye dee, ye dee,
0: too dee.
2: Simple. And soon, so I come up for my go.
0: We dear me grass or any Arabianim.
2: Bianira,
0: Bira, sorry, near Irebia,
2: Bianira,
0: and Eponus Wadi,
2: the Radiasi,
0: Bia, fine,
2: the Radiasi,
0: or near Dini.
2: Oh,
0: right,
2: the Akanaka.
0: Adrimba,
3: Chama,
0: Machi,
3: my Joyce, in your penny,
0: Viaboko,
3: Nami Adam Nasu,
0: yeah, Adam Nimpai Bob,
3: the Janasi,
0: yeah, Saturday, so you did a fantastic job,
2: I'm going to go to the house. 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
3: onim so oh yes yes yes yes yes
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2: na tie kofi
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2: na
0: madam wase
2: we dey mr mo birthday ba ku bu ho
0: e send your birthday later
2: so say ja a friend say crime e din show ana ditie tabe kana
0: bibia woni bre cobra
2: hey urade
0: hey ebusia e ba isi ana afi
3: we na we se kwuto ha dwene
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Indeed, Magana hun hia o kaise nido 10 plus 1 promo ni egusua 14 gram 23 gram packs no. Oto 10 na wanya 1 in addition kaise oto 1 stripper. Womu 10 no a binya 11 ye nido. Dear, you know, breakfast here ready, a special. You know, you need to a woman. Like I said, MTN Ghana, any mobile money fintech limited. 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No, a mobile money limited. Sabri previously now operated by Mobile Money Limited and Mobile Money Fintech Limited, and it's a operating known as MMFL. It is from 31st March, no normal chassis. One of my restructuring, baby, I am a mobile money payment system. No, it's a BBR than a Quempa and the Ghana's Payment Systems and Services Act 2019, Act 987. No, one of my Yenshaya, what she say locally, you see, Kasim. And Kita Hudia who in 70 between me Akoy and TMTN Ghana. We are shareholder Ewuma. Now, Bribia, who said, one of Musua, a general telecommunication and mobile money business. No, MTN say, Koswa, Nefa, who should never be on your fine. Open information via MTN websites. 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Bibia, near what you mean, home. Shareholders, Nina. And you just say, MTN has now restructured your mobile money system. No, man, strong cause of crime. Dan Miller Company Limited, same guy was there. Dan Miller TP Mister. And then we have no new year. And I say, menstrual pains, I hold typhoid fever. Now, how menstrual flu in Koye, Mister. You have no said, yeah, all sexy duck no one. Dan Miller TP Mister. If you work in a Dan Miller herbal mister, no, so malaria, unto me, needy, one of your ya. Shroni Pedwana Seminary Mintiapono, Dan Miller Herbal Misha, Mema General Wellbeing, Dan Miller TP, Misha, Dan Miller Herbal Misha, Pharmacy Shops, Herbal Shops, Ahudu Nina, which may be over the counter, drug stores in Nina Ebusu, Dan Miller Company Limited, Nadia Dupedia Bar. 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Cowbell Coffee. FDA Ajiatum. I say, back kickstart your day, no. With Cowbell, na baby, I am fine. Your office, oh. And I say, during your hassle times, Nina, no. Cowbell, near the easy, baby. Cowbell, our milk. Guys, I love like you to run spray body splash, no. And you sham the Yemema the Storm Run Wide Legend, the My Obsession Instant Crash Mademoiselle. Kai said, Temptation, your man, Mamma, you know, who be a shaman. Nina, so to me, Pibi Pass, and my Kai was a Dusham, dear, a ye, a Dusham. One Pibia, a hygienic papa, my man, Mamma, dear, is a mutuum, one year, dear, Dinina, dear, Beboa, ye pa. Ayase, ubi to me, and ya, Lozalai deodorant spray, and a body splash. Kumasi, any Prudential Plaza, and the Dinch anymore. 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Franco Trading Enterprise. Phone Papa Perfie. Franco say, Nokia, Samsung iPhones, you know, Dibia Benedia. So, smart TVs, I would want you to have your Franco air conditioning, CCTV camera.

0: Yes, the papa, Franco Trading Enterprise, the generators, our door blenders, the naope, Franco, when you chimo jabaji were in Chenu Kumasi, Old Malcolm in Chenu, four clinic in Shelly, new KJTR 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Casa Enterprise. Yeah, the mosquito spray now by a Tox mosquito spray. Tox mosquito spray. And I am air freshener. Mosquito spray, no all the spray kum tuntum not in a free day anymore. Baby and tuntum will be our more ewu. A Tox mosquito spray. And watch here the I am air freshener non so the amount. This year is a I am air freshener. And my baby had be spray be a yesham. Tox mosquito spray and I am air freshener. Cass Enterprise and they are about 0246-131-880. 2026 High Sense. 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Lux Soap, Asian, Papa, Seminar, and Sewo Skin. 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No, near there, bro. Mr. Arsenal. Paris Saint-Germain. One win in a match, and Mr. Showdown on the 30th of May 2026, SG Mall, 11 a.m. So kick off at 4 p.m. Now do JC Abacha DP Nua will meet me with brand new TV sets, smartphones, exclusive souvenirs, branded giveaways. I hold where they must. Surprise gifts, Nina. Because so SG Mall will be expecting you on the 30th of May 2026. You can win big. 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All right, daily CDP in Waba and Kratan Ribia Begum, Yadinin Ebrewa no pay. On the front page of Daily Graphic, the Daily Guide, the New Crusading Guide, Daily Dispatch, Jenaba and Kratan Ribia Begum, the Chronicle, and Seminar Dosso, Mansachi Amiko Jobi Mreku, well seated. 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
4: 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So we can fear delegates.
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2: 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Oh, okay. 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
3: 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Why you can't be chere me?
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7: for a very long time me tie radio anopa presentation, no, yes, so relax.
8: Wow.
7: I don't pay. The way I always say lift LPMs, no. I can be big to become 100%. I don't pay, can be my the best breakfast presenter in the whole of Ghana.
8: Thank you very much.
7: I have enjoyed the way you are lifting the LPM, and it was so relaxed.
8: Wow. Thank you very much.
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0: siatu o ye kanu se dia tie na fa dia nim osoroni akoko atena se. 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
1: All right, Isra 104.5 abusuya bra Facebook yes and so you're live on YouTube now for yeni Ghana ho enkomo na quickly and send me a koswa efa eye arrest no ho ensemwa manfo a wonomo e kasa bi ni 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And I'm in my position on this arrest, Rambo style arrest, ni unnecessary. 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
2: communications officer popular known as Baba Amando arraigned before an Akasegun court, remanded, charged with offensive conduct, false publication, and circulation of statements likely to incite fear and
0: violence.
2: The same judge, Court Circuit Court 9, the Agenda Court, the NDC Court, and let me repeat it, that NDC judge, he must be ashamed of himself.
3: Yes.
2: And now Abronye, remanded into BNI custody for criticizing a judge. There are no isolated incidents. They are selected examples from a deeply troubling and growing list. That judge has no respect for his own judicial oath. I don't think he read the law. That Circuit Court 9 judge, I have no respect for him. He's remanding Abronye into BNI custody until the case is finally determined.
4: How?
2: Such a judge would can never have my respect.
4: How?
2: I pray that he summons me for contempt.
3: Yes.
2: I will continue to disrespect him until he upholds the law. He's gone beyond. He's judicial function. And it is not his fault. It's as if he has been selected purposely to achieve this.
4: Leader.
2: For a judge to say that he's remanding Abronye into BNI custody until the case is finally determined.
4: How?
2: Such a judge who can never have my respect.
4: How?
2: I pray that he summons me for contempt.
3: Yes.
2: I will continue to disrespect him until he upholds the law.
1: When I am a minority leader, Afenyo Makin, na utie ensemu a woka no a relating to Abronye mo arrest ni other ones ya oka ho asem se judge no ofre no NDC judge owie no o se won de o mfa buo bi ama 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
1: 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uphold the law no. My question is that, as a lawyer, what does the law say? Sebia, what can be bi na anase judge bi amatem wo bi na woni ne nya adwene a emra so bedwani a wo experience say emra so bedwani a wo experience say na unim de ye is it not coming am I on air is it okay
0: Oh yeah! Come on! 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Emu Adi. 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
2: Mr. Abubakar Yakubu, MPP Sunyani East Communications Officer, popularly known as Baba Amando, arraigned before an Accra Circuit Court, remanded, charged with offensive conduct, false publication.
1: All right, are we now on air? Is it on?
2: The same judge, Scott Circuit Court 9, the Agenda Court, the NDC Court, and let me repeat it. That NDC judge, he must be ashamed of himself.
6: Yes.
2: And now Abronye, remanded into BNI custody for criticizing a judge. There are no isolated incidents. They are selected examples from a deeply troubling and growing list. That judge has no respect for his own judicial oath. I don't think he read the law. That second court, Niger, I have no respect for him.
7: Leader.
2: For a judge to say that he's remanding Abronye into BNI custody until the case is finally determined.
7: How?
2: Such a judge would can never have my respect.
7: How?
2: How? I pray that he summons me for contempt.
7: Yes.
2: I will continue to disrespect him until he upholds the law. He's gone beyond his judicial function. And it is not his first. It's as if he has been selected purposely to achieve this. He doesn't talk law. I don't know whether he ever passed his law exam. It's a shame. It's a shame on the division, and my Lord Bafu Boni must pay attention to this. For what?
1: Ebusia facha ye na eti film framem ai na ye won framem na eti koy enti mami go back to asemwa na make am na ne make us am ye disappointed. So Jeff, take it from here. Baby am ye disappointed ne se as a lawmaker, MP, experienced MP in parliament, after no marking, it is childish and quite inappropriate to use those words on a judge, knowing that you are a lawyer. Obi a wey lawyer ni, sabi, it doesn't reflect the experience you have and the knowledge you have as a lawyer and even a lawmaker in parliament. Said you see kasai no after no and chese wo experience. If you think a judge I am from so, which may I disagree with, said ye ye do obi be shemu ansa na ye di na semo wie. I've stated my position earlier and sana etia ko no. I stated say me ni omo nya adwene wo say ye do obi be twere kukumu a ko si be di na semo wie. 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impunity ya wo dan adi e wo ho inappropriate words are wo yusu as a lawyer and somebody who knows the law ye boje so na ye wode. And you think you are doing something right. The way you are foot soldiers, Eduma, and your foot soldiers, oh, foot soldiers, oh, my was here, oh, no. Beji 50 CD koto ediane, beji 20 koto ediane, for no more, this amo man, no many abigi, gigi, gigi, gigi, or kasa, sebe, or nyo hong kwa chidi, do be kika bi bi ebi, or mina ya taba comments, as sebe didi atem, no. Foot soldiers, eh, oh, my Eduma. This atem, di di ene, di awo, just, insese, a minority leader of that caliber, any experience as a lawyer, okosa. If you think say judge no a air, and I said you were here any you're wronger, the law gives you an opportunity say ube to me appeal, and I'll be passing through the proper legal processes to address this, than just that public, insults ni attacks ni sa disrespect. I once say we here, ube here okra, ube say. We a minority leader, and answer we as a normal full soldier. Kasa now, kasa en. Go where the days go. Honorable or say chairman Sabunsu. Time. Papa as a minority leader. So we now or criticize and answer or argue. You see that sense of maturity. Ewo honorable or say chairman Sam. Now ma on the point now you're attractive. Or come or true any more Kenyans as some power. Who better do what question? Who say, Papa, Sabi, Ebi Kura, we do a temo, but who is we do a temo? Nyansa some can in the same cana or say, Chamber Sabos with the Afrana Semna can estate no court laws. Our day back in Asem. That days are not, those days are not Ogusua. Those days are not say, Chamber Sabunsu. A minority leader. Across Abe, majority leader. Look at how he handled parliament. Look at how he led. And then after no, Emma leadership no, who won a standard? Who won a standard? We know what you are up to. So we per se, Adena Akono, Anko Yi, Anye in your favor. What does the law say? A dear Kwenya, the woman said, Musumutimiye. One thing I know, they say, what was wrong yesterday can never be right today. Time when I in DC for every judges new unanimous FC. What some of us even condemned, you know? Now, we saw a who condemned. When they were insulting the judges, after you criticized, you condemned. Into what has changed today? If insulting judges yesterday was wrong, today is still wrong. You can disagree. On judgment, you bet me I disagree. But going ahead, insulting and attacking like this, as a minority leader, and you'll be a keke, my party ni bimpu. Keke, enkasa, as you can say, a full soldier, say, Juma. What you did yesterday was wrong. It's wrong. You can express your displeasure, and it will be a new, any, by you yourself. Go back and listen to Abronye. Tape no itself. Etika wo be wo refine wo asem no shepu ne kama. A criticizing ye. Is it obi etie wo a unza say? So aggressive at him did ye nadia, but rather you had a point. And so the way ah they communicate no, eh, you're wrong. Then my words to you ne say. Me de debi ame kama asem. As a leader of parliament, wuna eso ma edimunyam eba enkasayemu, even in the time of criticism, I will criticize no man, medimunyam umrem. But what you did was low, it was below belt. As a lawyer, so wunim rampodia, you see. And wa wukasano say, I want the judge to cite me for contempt. Na se wa wunim se mbredimuno, adia na wo yenwa, wo criticize no yen in such a way, se ebema wo huwa ba se mu biabe kanwasem. And answer how much contempt. And you are a leader, no, you say no. They are not full soldiers, and this way, it's too bad.
6: maka me se de anya nra no entimi nya papa ne and I still say that say yen se sa na ye de say ya wo man no nya de say betum pon maka wa ha I disagree but the way you are talking about it no any how you went personal on the judge it's wrong as a leader of parliament one lower the standard of leadership in the MPP minority leadership ko nekope honorable say chairman sabunsu videos ni bi time of parliament dem say o to one one hwe say dey rule see lead no ko nekope ne hwe ko archives ni nekope ne hwe how he led and even party issues ba say chairman sabunsu be genesis piece no okasa go and listen he disagree he criticize but with much sense of maturity I will feel this ever pay your case. A same way, dear. A toma kumasu, SMT. And yet, gregasemno. Equahi. Equahi, Ankasa. Equahi. And it's shameful for you to talk that way. Untiasia. You can just appeal. Or you push the legal process up. And yet, are you quite too many? A kosu sa, nase, or mine was a bit. Yen shedam ya yibia. I mean, fancy.
8: In Shiraya fan.
9: Oh, yeah! Come on!
10: Ishra. 104.5.
11: And watching.
6: Eugene.
12: Yeah, Kokwa.
6: Martin.
12: Major Suboko there.
6: I don't mean who you.
12: Okay, no, Kale Atosu.
6: Oh, sir.
12: Minu is Kaba.
6: Major, what do you
12: know? Okay. Major, you say, Unim Zami, the Abbas, we send me a chicha chicha. I am not main supporter, but I think, sir, White House, I don't really encourage these kind of arrests. No? Mm-hmm. You must also be cautious.
6: Yeah.
12: Right comes with responsibility. Now, let me tell you, Honorable Afenyoma, I can at a point, I was a bit disappointed as a lawyer.
6: It's true, bad.
12: Because you see, I call quite your appellate processes. If you are not happy with the ruling of a particular judge, the appellate process is to explore. You can even petition the Chief Justice about it. What I agree with him on is, is it within their right to drag the Chief Justice or the IGP before Parliament? Because Parliament is the House of the People. Mm-hmm. So they feel that their constituent need a certain answers from them. And that is their right. But for me to describe the judge in the terms I would describe in it, I think it's a bit unfortunate.
6: And I will continue to disrespect you.
12: I think it's a bit unfortunate. But what I see, let's be, I don't know why people do these things on social media.
6: Okay. Edwards, yeah.
12: No, sharing the story. The cancer. So, what he didn't know, boy. But in the champo, Kobushi Wufi, but in the champo, the bit you and the bill. Hey. Edwards, I a former NDC MP for Adental.
6: At the back door, no, you need MPP, the NDC, what you are saying.
12: But over social media, obit me for President Mama, President Kufuado, then I may catch you. I go quash. Henya Kufuado, Namia Yeni, it is some truth to me, Kufuado, and did not them. All because of politics.
6: Yeah.
12: My dear, I don't know. I'm in theater. I hope I'm maybe I'm in your style of journalism. Maybe you look or maybe boom.
6: Yeah.
12: Okay, there's no video of me 6 years. November, I know 6 years old.
6: Yeah.
12: In this profession, I'm a deal be at them.
6: Yeah.
12: You can still be forceful. You can still be hard hitting.
6: Yeah.
12: And be decorous.
6: Yeah.
12: And your papa. And I hope I did be an animal. I'm just saying, I'm a cassia. I buy a justice system. I'm a careful. I'm a coqua. Or any parliament. Executive, the last bastion is the judiciary. And if you are not careful, now go quiet. This I insist, money go judiciary. And your papa move. Yeah, I was not happy with some of the rules. For example, go quiet. Me, I'm not happy. Say misdemeanor charge.
6: Mm-hmm.
12: Because say move be bail.
6: Mm-hmm.
12: I'm not happy about

0: and a dango wa ye nimu.
1: Yeah.
0: Ye kaha na ni ye kaha.
1: Mm-hmm.
0: Ni I don't support za ko kubia ko chwo se dumswa is back yes, mm-hmm. Channel.
1: Yeah.
0: It doesn't make sense to
1: I've
0: me.
1: I've stated it a number of times.
0: There's nothing said. Akogwa nye bo dusi na beji na be defend ya bo. I'm going to Black Maria.
1: Yeah.
0: A relic of a colonial. I have always been saying you did my time. But when I saw the baby, I said, Brammy, I can't be a Macalu Kudane, Bunga, there's an Omsayan. Miss Ancrophone said, yeah. What's it tell me with a power transcend? Because I have a panel opposition.
1: It's
0: half reason, not here. Power is transcend, no opposition. Oh, my memo don't move.
1: Yeah.
0: So it tells you, say, the institutions and how you supervise them to do these things, you know, that same system will deal with you when you're out of power.
1: Yeah.
0: You embolden them. How could I do a bidian uncle betray a BN and force and come friend or my sons or more? Maybe we will fool you. It's not proper.
1: Yeah.
0: It's not proper. Oh, and I'm very, very disappointed that the majority leader went that way. Minority leader. He has every right to criticize the decision of the court.
1: Yeah.
0: He has every right. He has every right to say that I will drag the IGP before party. He has every right.
1: Yeah.
0: But to go personal on the judge there and your papa. And this is the second time he's doing this.
1: Yeah.
0: I think that whoever matters in the MPP should speak to him.
1: Yeah.
0: First and foremost, he's an officer of the court.
1: Mm-hmm.
0: And when you are the officer of the court, Nshirefem, I should be the first person to defend the right of Nshirefem.
1: Yeah, as a lawyer.
0: Me can't say Nshirefem, me can be. Me can't say Nshirefem, media, sabi, ya man kufu platform. I'll criticize the media. The fact that I'm a practitioner of media doesn't mean that.
1: Yeah.
0: I should entertain BB and YB.
1: Man should be constructive and, with kind of...
0: But as an officer of the court, to denigrate the court that way. Because for me, I see it as a denigration of the judge.
1: Yeah.
0: And the court the justice on.
1: Enye papa.
0: And I think that those who matter should speak to him.
1: Sure.
0: How come court or can't send beer? Your case is where you come happy with it. Even parliament.
1: Normally, we disagree.
0: Yeah.
1: But then you can disagree. But
0: you can disagree,
1: using
0: but
1: such words.
0: To use such words.
1: Oh, no.
0: How come you say, papa, and see you're too damn for fools at the bed. Don't do these things on social media.
1: Yeah.
0: So be in so. I quite me corporate
1: my page. Mhm.
0: President mama page I say na mo for dinner them corporate na ku for the page I say enya papa.
1: Yeah.
0: We didn't close doors on they are friends.
1: Exactly. So they went there to
0: look at
1: dine
0: the camaraderie,
1: together and all
0: look
1: that.
0: Look at the camaraderie and friendship between them. Yeah, you need be any and tell for akwae. Ana abanto na echiwa. O han ni kamafo. Mano, but him will be 2 weeks.
1: Yeah.
0: Then, if I saw Ben, I was adding. So be critical of government. Go and see. President Kufuor and the president Mamo say, Obe prefer ugly voices to a silent media.
1: Yeah.
0: It's in the mum, you ensure, sir, buying by any of sisters, then I buy a ye.
1: Okay.
0: But in doing that, you know, let's also go with the right and I express responsibility.
1: It's true.
0: Means me did the akoko atem. Atemi emfe bibia makoko no kame no nya nti am no nya vini.
1: Now what's the 2 point? Simple.
0: No.
1: Yeah, too bad. Abuja, Eugene made us say insurance 0.5 asante mampo maka cho say sataso bridge no ebuagum. And of course car say ko entimi nko omo eba entimi ma currently enim emwa eko so ho ntuba Facebook a. There's a current situation. 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
2: okay.
1: Nana, baby, I wanna say the day we mupa send kabi to me a balance on kaka maya. 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
2: Okay, leda. And I'm going to go to the house.

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0: 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That is the situation currently. 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Eye dollars. Yede ba si yede be share economy ni mno. $3 billion. Extended credit facility no. Adye se bailout ni yetimi a complete. Na, adie wo echire ni se abeboa ama ye economy ni so stabilize se already 2022 ye figures ni ade na o de compare ene ya ye beka se eye and the Fitch ratings ni ratings ahodo e be nyina achire se eye. In fact IMF for no kra a confirm se now eye economy ni recovery no enam na kwa so a na EU ambassador to Ghana and so aka se it's a good time. So we are investor. We be investing in Ghana. So the international community and others are actually talking on this particular IMF ye free mono, which is a good thing. Now, my name is Honorable Kojo Opon Kroma, MP for Fwasi Ayiribi and Finance Committee member. Ebe Chichen Komona, ya share this news ni ye betu miya ye as a country. Honorable, good morning.
2: Morning, let's say.
0: Adom meho ye, now zwe.
2: Onyame adom meho ye.
0: Right, I think sir, near Abay from IMF media issues. You know, I think sir, it's calls for celebration. Anna,
2: we need to be able to say the bonus.
0: Right, wonderful. Sir, Ocean Outlook now. They say you free mood, the bailout, you name, in fact, PCI, and you try policy coordination. No, say, on between me, a guide and kakrakra. Ajiji ye se abofra ye tutu ye na ya kuhisi ye nembe ding na ye timye jina for the next up to 2029. As a member of parliament, a good decision and positive for ye economy no?
2: But as my mincha, we're T4 IG, what I'm saying. Na, Bonibeka se yen situati bi bi in context, in komona ye di no, yen chile muma, ubi anti asi ansana meyuano.
0: Okay.
2: Then aba Ghana 2014 ahotre bae na atorenchim bia ensi wiase bebia eye yankasa fanese ya memu ni se ne ye tutu ye nema ene ma asem to ye vasa abre no beka ya. Na there was a binding yet now of making sure saying you know can you be drama on yet and you know can you hope a major problem and a near friendly doom solo and no emma the economy no a becan since a to my no sika seminal then kui and to a bino the air could die IMF and a cope bestia cacao IMF say yen fence so ye economy nan. And the IMF my boy I call Masika Kakra. They did you try and who are now training and a focus about 2016 from Kasa Debbie. I'm not any NDC buying to us with you. Tell me my MPP for MPP Barbe Mono. Your boy, Omo the IMF program, no, as to try and no young extended program, no, apart from the initial MCBA 6 months or so, I extend it, no, because he has your more power. No. If you know, when they say the meeting program, if at that time, you know, IMF worker say program in NDC are buying country, you know, at Diego, perform you see, and they said the program was off track.
0: Mm-hmm.
2: And see, and who could hear say, you've been renegotiated. Now, we're the about back on track. And the mass extension, no, a buyer.
0: Yeah.
2: Ya mi adum yetu mi de ba ba contract ayi wi na Ghana economy le jina so be kai a 2020 17 RBC 2020 na omanu mbuntu e wo soro sebi ye nye emwa ana direction emfi ubi aho ne ye kwe ni mwa nisa abani 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abana wiye no nathan say program no abra ye jemu ama ndc aban na program no enam kwantin popasunity no ehun ko hia say omo be extended the program has not been extended, it has not been renegotiated. The entire make way ni say NDC first started propaganda be say the program was derailed under the MPP. But any no correct. Nti na mato me bo me ma background. So what kind IMF documents are be be any one can say the program was derailed. Da. Who dey compare omo dey omo jama eh IMF chiri mo say their program was off track. Okay, but any be be do ni say program no aba na wiye. Program no na na ni so ade ho ni say Ghana economy no ebe stabilize it. And no one already so ama Ghana economy na stabilize it. Emum omasasa akwan beye miensa bia omofaso. And no na ye da ye bomb kokose sa akwan miensa na omasasa no no. Edunsunsun so boni be bre Ghana ye koye nim no. But that said no program na ba na wiye. And aban no if I am as I'm on my side to say despite the fact that program na ba na wiye you know, Ghana economy no enyina ne naso enti omun sign sign a 3-year program sa 3-year program no eno de sikan ka ho enye ECF enye extended credit facility
0: yeah
2: a policy coordination instrument certain ana woka no
0: mhm
2: eno chere say Ghana economy na dia wo be bia no IMF mpenifo no sebi omo any dey chere a omo hwese dey be for her say wo ye bibi e so dey approve awom ho ansa na omo e the only difference ni say she can count na no na e bi oyɛ say chere mu say aban no ka no kure na Ghana for ntia say say wasan ye 3-year new program with the IMF just say she can count e mane nka say ye free IMF ni mu nti ya fire ho dey anya no kure Nukure nese wasan sign another 3-year deal with the IMF, like you said, up to 2029, by way of PCI.
0: Mm.
2: But, those are the facts on the ground.
0: Okay, but I think, sir, it's not actually something new when it comes to IMF, omo technical support, omo dema amaya hodo, including Ghana, on August 30, 2017, you requested 1-year technical extension, ebe allow you more time, see, be meeting macro fiscal targets, no? Into we at 36 months, that one was 1 year, and yet something strange to us as a country, ana?
2: Very strange, but I mean, true.
0: Okay.
2: 2017 there now kind and me dey kind catch her say at the time I yeye assume office no cry IMF for review of 2017 no almost say program na off track that means say objectives are na ye dey see ye nso as on under the NDC 2014 say ye achieve no ya miss those objectives na off track in the hook here say ye be renegotiate yenya 1 year extension of the extended credit facility.
0: Okay, so everybody need to me who say your message track no
2: and we time one yeah yeah ba mo yeah review last review first review of yeah yeah
0: 2017
2: which was the 2016 NDA data no
0: right
2: and now omo who say yeah yeah kan omo no omo kan say program near off track Until now, we say you extend it. And usually, say IMF program, you're off track. And I say, you're derailed. Either some suspended program, and I say, we'll be renegotiating for two, four. There needed to be an extension for 1 year. And we are very different from where program number and the end. And but, the program was not off track.
0: Okay, but
2: off tracker, Pachomi Bao.
0: Okay.
2: Off tracker, either send combat suspended and say be renegotiating. It was not off track.
0: Okay.
2: In fact, we share reports nearby in your meeting target in Nara.
0: Sure.
2: Now Omo choose to say. Omo sign it. In fact, you know choose. So IMF ne dear show say on a 3 year new program. I have a friend of PCI. Benun si kanka. And also, you're different from the general technical support, I friend of Article 4 support. So, why are all countries that are members of the IMF, we benefit from Article 4 consultations. And they won't sign the PCI. I fear be a umbeba, abe visit, no much on kratem, no mabo, kokoanase, no mama advice, no moko. In the every year, they have Article 4 consultations. And only the standing technical PCI way there to say Ivory Coast for UNIB. Last bare 4 or 5 years, Ivory Coast for GB. Until you know a program will be about 3 years. Ah, and on the can hold it, but Omujina also are Omoka won't crack every year. And you usually economy, why achieve Kaka, but who now on us?
0: And more
2: minimum Kasa, Mekasa, and was saying could be. A dead or economic policy management because I manage the economy. No one ma no quite need ya. Measures now we take you know. Me now is insurance. Who insurance? One of back. You go say. Who person or the takasi ni abu school ni adiye katakata. Into no quite say we a very different program from the ECF. A very different program from the Article 4 consultations. Omo kano kwe na fi enko yenu.
0: But Sir Osha Eye Policy Coordinating Instrument here. Ghana, yen as a country, de bia ye boy a bra, because I wish oko previous 1 year with the mfatu ya, o kase NDC 4 e accuse mu se mudi reli ni adia dia. Se woko we chia dan kasa program nibe ende on April 2, 2018. I hope I'm right. But ye share ya nano mane ye off track in intino. Ye ko j in fact, in real terms, nanka 2018 April 2 nanka SBA and because of the extension. No, na we musu yesa. I think se ebebua country no because now there's no bailout. Ye ni sike bia si ya koji ana se mwebi omdi sike beshe mudi ye. 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
2: it say wash uko different arguments so. The first point I was establishing is a bino I 3 year. Oh, the first or starting and all propaganda so we free IMF. And I'm interested in the first point is they are signing new 3 year deal. I know I feel a form of board cry and a PCI. And all I mean to so say, I was sent Ukraine in Juma. Then now we can come to the second part.
0: Okay.
2: One man Ukraine in Juma now the first press. You free IMF to say PCI penny a wa hold that down because insurance won't. If you baba be tete wa sea, for example, if you move besides an PCI no yang bit ya na India. Those are all questions that come up on the back of it. But be that as it may no, seno credina de dise and you know crazy free IMF for must sign a new deal for 3 years, insurance won't say first it is evidence say. IMF won Ushomo report near the in fact last one here by Safo here by any bono who say economy no a jina BBI na yes say ambassador we cramp wakasha yin. IMF only no more nyagin. In fact economy a jina and BBI uncle for PCI. Because at that point, you know, there's confidence on one kasa bit me again in Yemaso. Comment say yen sebi ye didi mane bro so into here PCI. No, me no way I any year. Between 20 Fanesebe 18 ho Ebabe 2020 no, we were not under PCI. Yendidi manam also. A honey a day Fiscal Responsibility Act by say it means a deficit grow 5%. A honey a day Fiscal Council by Yankasi ebe share ho so near risikaso. No problem in ho. The problem came in 2021. No, sorry, 2020. That was when the problem came. 2020, you know, because of a buying revenues shut it down. No, also a buying a cost of expenditure, you know, your debt, a call out of sustainable limits, and it be imposing difficulties on foreign exchange. And we have to be honest and clear about it. Now, my mentor, the India, and no, is the fact. Okay, say, Tamwa, by 2022, yesterday, you have Sakana about 2020. No, now, say, Bank of Ghana, you have 48 billion of Sakana. Bank of Ghana, MEK lost 60 billion, according to negative equity. And, Seb Sabre, no, Bekaya, Omu Puvuchre, and say, central banks are who do we are see, Bibri, have had to be in the same situation, Adintia. Because we were fighting the same problem from 2020. It is because we did the money bro. So I mean, me to me catch yourself from 2017, 2018, Air Bano, and CISA, it was a crisis that hit us in 2020. And no, the coffer, your expenditure overrun, no, a buy. But and the coffer, your debt challenge, no, a buy.
0: But honorable. Yeah. Honorable, that point now my established BB or Kakra.
2: Okay.
0: Sir, share from what you are talking about, sir, from 2017 coming new year experience to 2020 crisis nearby, you know. I think you are talking about COVID-19 and Russia, Ukraine, Noma, right?
2: Yes, I am.
0: Yes, but on the policy document, what do you mean, working kind, you can kind pa on the 2025 policy notes from AIA World Bank, I established, sir, Jeff Fatu Sumami, me read it on AIA page 2. Now, Osha paragraph on the right side, almost split into on the right side, the last paragraph, no, or say, the deterioration of global conditions due to COVID-19 pandemic and the Russian Federation's invasion of Ukraine was not the cause of the 2022 microeconomic crisis. Rather, it merely exposed an economy already beset with deep structural vulnerabilities and precarious macroeconomic conditions. And the HSA, before even COVID-19, Russia, Ukraine, and Bebano, now your economy is a bubu. That is what Russian Ukraine COVID-19 be exposed. So I think that ignoring that fact, which has been identified by World Bank, and a good service to this discussion.
2: That's it. First of all, one can't say Ghana economy no good. Or see there were structural thing.
0: Mamin Sam Febim, it merely exposed an economy already beset.
2: Mm-hmm.
0: With deep structural vulnerabilities and precarious macroeconomic conditions. It did not be a general yet.
2: But you see, I would tell you, I hope you say all the time.
0: Right.
2: But see, deep structural vulnerabilities.
0: Mm-hmm.
2: The Ghana economy, no, structure now, year running, no, into crude them.
0: Yeah, into a.
2: And economic debt.
0: And macroeconomic. Precarious microeconomic conditions.
2: Good. Into your neck. You bet me catch him say your structural vulnerabilities never Ghana economy. Equana. Enkoye.
0: Mm-hmm.
2: Those are conditions. So back 2016 and 2 campaign. Or catcher will say the problem or part of the problem with the Ghanaian economy is the structural vulnerabilities. The effect of Gagisberg economy now, the two raw materials near exporting, near hoping to earn some forex. BBIA, BNF, Yasan, Krefi, Abuji. May catch one by saying, said those structural vulnerabilities of the Ghanaian economy, no, and co.
0: That's all.
2: In fact, that is the more reason why the IMF is insisting, say, Yenko under PCI.
0: Mm-hmm.
2: So, where you see if now, your dear friend structural benchmark. I was a gradual link boy and ma you to me has shifted the structure of the Ghanaian economy. Now economy will shift in the structure. I hope I say move to me for 3 years and shift it.
0: Right.
2: It will take at least a million to long term. And some I want to move shift it. And it say about structural vulnerabilities and now macro imbalances are make a choice and call it a war. They say we near my bear near my mien suffer another 4 penna corrective. Baku aye exchange rate stability. Baku aye inflation. Baku aye debt sustainability.
0: Yeah.
2: The last one now. Yeah, I buy an account with them. The almost a fiscal discipline.
0: Maybe
2: you say, I catch a positive primary balance of about 1.5%. Let's say, about chairman in show. Exchange rate, you know, who me, IMF, I buy, OBN, acquire, I buy, we offer so, and manage the exchange rate, you know. And OBN, you say, there are questions about the sustainability going forward.
0: Right.
2: Kai say in 2025 March, January, February, March, and now your catch will say exchange rate, you know, structural vulnerabilities are a way exchange rate regime, you know, and society abiding correct here. They are all you know, say gold purchase program here, they buy, you know, will you go now? Now that's what come on our nanny, no, any dollar, no, a pump here go market, you can't and abiding say a boy. A buyer was forced to admit, say, now I hear intervention $10 billion. There's not catch and said, the oil and the cab, the firm, I mean, on the back set here. The USA Bank of Ghana, Becca said, at the car of 9.6 billion cedis. About to say, a buying bank in Nigeria to say, and yes, sustainable into a new year free Bank of Ghana. I've been on record as saying, said, you know, only the canical shepherd before. So our first of the four items, you know, the question is out there. How long can we keep doing this? Number two, inflation. Make a trail from the middle of 2025, say, acquire a fast fight inflation on a regular sustainable basis. Now, buying a diet, no? And at the all year is sterilization. What kind of sterilization? I'm making a trail. I'm a catch so must sterilize this. That time, no must sterilize it. Buy 60 billion Ghana cedis. Again, you can't see a boa. At the end of the year, the Bank of Ghana begia to me say, "Omo prepress sika fi krum to the tune of 93 billion. Sika ni krum ninti no, utong adia yento.
0: Ninti
2: kani boa betu miya kosro no, and kosro biom. Eno no measure no ma be catch the inflation above no. Me kangua e bo was sterilization no ye 16.7 billion Ghana cedis. So say Bank of Ghana be catch say, eno no no anka saji to me say, enye sustainable." Nti ye kwa nini muno. On yes, I did. Nti wo first two no, mama response.
0: Sure.
2: Number three, ye debt. Debt. Na ye debt ye 65% of GDP. Ye kenyi na ye kekabu mwa. Udi tutu afieni na ye juma ya ye wadwa. Usi siya ye wahari tuti mu edwesiyanum 65%. MPP ya bain emma ye num edwa en, you know, debt exchange program, domestic and external. You hear, you know, now my cano swat here by 45%. And now I know because only maybe I can walk. Come on, oh.
0: Yeah, me too.
2: And now I know because I can walk 53%. For a cost room. If I echo parliament, you bet some data be on senior eka air rising. In 1 year, the John Mahama administration on their watch, yet national debt in dollar terms are caught up by the highest amount since the year 2000. You come back to parliament, I will prove it to you on the floor. But we have been on my best person will see this more because you say, oh, the best is more above from the Bolina. I didn't cut dollar, no, who can cut this? And so, debt now, we say. Are sustainable in the economy now? You know, may ball cocoa say for we need to speedometer or so. And then the last one, we say fiscal discipline measure.
3: 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You can also trade on who wins each series, the conference finals, and the championship. San Antonio is currently trading at 19% to win it all, meaning a $100 trade pays out over $500 if they take the title. On Kalshi, you're trading against other people in a live market. No house, no odds makers. And as odds move, you can buy in or out anytime throughout the postseason. For a limited time, download the Kalshi app and use code PASS to get $10 when you trade $10. K-A-L-S-H-I. Kalshi. Trade on anything.
0: Fabi Sanso.
2: Bayer 17 billion, remember?
0: Yeah.
2: So the catcher will say, when you're positive primary balance, who do you need?
0: Right. But.
2: In the channel, but let me just conclude.
0: Okay.
2: In the network of the economy, no, I am a former in Ukraine. A Bayern Castle in Ukraine. You need in Ukraine. And I am a force. I was almost saying, you know, so another 3 years with the policy coordination instrument. Say a day and Ukraine ya mean me economy na yeye I know na me kind story be war my join online muamunyano. In fact, maybe a story necessary I'm in okay. Or say Ghanaians now expect stable utility tariffs, stable exchange rate, less taxes, and lower cost of living. So also economy na yeye ye ko yeni me no. Inisa buy no or total light and assume because they say bibi agina na so. Inisa Western Reach no at 11 no hobby. Inisa a few the 12 froba. So we want you to hear 12 fro. And inisa cost of living na air cost room. It was a cost room.
0: But meba hodie which we know say economic indicators no enye so static, which global factors and other issues bit me affecting no there as you are talking about say any say cost rainy say buffem no will be determined by said ye e we are singing sika semu to tree bit me ako.
2: There is no
0: question.
2: Meba me
0: I don't interrupt you. I only interrupt you when it's yes, but it's not me a dima I will let you come in. What I'm saying is that
2: by way, I'm as what to say. Global factors don't affect the Ghanaian.
0: Okay, and no, they are propaganda, and no, more the politics, and no, you can't really.
2: No,
0: can't really. No, you can't really. The reality is that. Let me land.
2: I'll do this with you.
0: Right.
2: I won't come and tell you, say, we are in propaganda.
0: No, I'm saying that.
2: You may disagree with an argument.
0: Right.
2: But I won't come and tell you, say, oh, I'll go out to studio. And you're any propaganda. And this is for the man.
0: No, I'm not saying that. I'm
2: coming.
0: Yeah, okay.
2: So if you, even if you disagree with your position, don't tell me, say,
0: no, I'm not talking about you. Upon Kroma, and
2: you are talking about the MPP position.
0: No, it's not your position. This is your statement. Almost say global factors and cause society. And I'm seeing no dear propaganda politicians no more yet. Just say almost now said that cancer, but the reality global factors no effect. Which Nancy,
2: but they must be held by their own standards.
0: And that is what I'm saying. I'm not talking about you. Say yeah, oh yeah, so you now understand me.
2: I do.
0: But the American say now, share the work at 2024 debt no now we state 45%. Say your debt no more free sukra no a mobile mo homo the net that 45%.
2: Baby, let's say that 65.
0: Okay.
2: I after domestic debt exchange, you know, crystallizing, you know.
0: Right.
2: And I'll be Dubai 45.
0: Okay, I heard it. Yeah, but no. I think you ended 2024 with 65, no? 62 point. Jeff Fatu Sumami. Nay we ni free hona mention ye. That was 62.7%. And I yeah, the end date 2024.
2: And the microamerican is 65.
0: Aha, it's 62.7. Aha.
2: Okay.
0: And 62.7 among the NDA. And then your debt to GDP, no, as to around, say, what kind of 53?
2: 53.
0: Aye. Is it not better off than yesterday?
2: How did it get to 53?
0: Right.
2: It got to 53 because of the, Kaihulu said, domestic debt exchange, any external debt exchange, now you're still trying. In 2025, a honor abrofono so since time or more part are crystallized here. So, okay, as a finance minister buyer, we issue statement say, you are concluding your debt negotiations. Those debt exchange programs here, I don't want to crystallize it 2025, a month 2025, no, a fear tiba 45. A tiba here, no. Omo bomb anymore, say every week, who say Omo issue papers? Just quite recently, even domestic, or my issue papers, no more issue T bills, no more. And I make out your T Berry, you know, check your current data, and I sound for to do 5-3. And and I make out your say, call back to parliament, you better demonstrate data, say, in the first year of the Mahama administration. So they compare average debt increase in dollar terms from 2000. Ubo said this is the highest. In the again, debt now, we say about down now. The numbers are beginning to climb back. And I'm saying that to make the point. In the idea of the economy, now you're doing a national. We share dashboard, all the warning signs are there. And Luntina, Abofuni Dina, as you say, Yenko under a PCI. In the moment, Yen Kaya Hono create to manage expectations. Yen Kaya Hono create now an economy, now you say a free IMF. See, we are moving from stability to growth and jobs near there. You will be trapped by your own words.
0: Sure.
2: Sahana, Abra Moya market intermediation, Yeka, Musikum, Moya sterilization, Yeka, Musikum. In the end, say Bank of Ghana, we are left with a negative equity of 93 billion cedis for the bank and 96 billion cedis for the group.
0: Right. Yeah. Honorable Kojo Pontroma. Mabenda was a obrim, yeah, Brenna Sunti, Maminfa, and see, I prepare your best.
2: I'm 1 minute prayer.
0: Okay, just a minute, Mamin too.
2: Ghanaian economy, no, there are several issues that I was say, you didn't look with a resolve. Propaganda, no, dorso.
0: Okay,
2: I don't know, and ye issues, no, Mako, solve. Yeah, at every time, I bind your drawn attention, say, data, no, issue, near propaganda, and data, not trying, say, your warning signals. Now, the biggest thing everybody is looking for, is so say, at the end of stabilizer, then going forward, no, yeah, expect any changes in these parameters. Number two, and key among them, job creation. And now, bank crying, new data now, back from Ghana Statistical Service, they say, youth back way unemployed. Unemployment is almost now 50%. Youth unemployment is almost now 50%. In the greater Accra region.
0: Mm-hmm.
2: In fact, youth unemployment across the country are caught up from January 2025 to now. Are caught up. So see, a number 32.4%.
0: Yeah, it's a worry. Yeah.
2: It's a big worry. That's all the propaganda, sir. We'll never get to these issues.
0: Sure.
2: If you come back to parliament, I've always said there's a lot of attention on these issues. Mestre. Majority for the umber anything you be a bomb because Oma blocking.
0: And the youth employment in the year cheaper. That will support
2: any youth employment in gold or muton, yeah. Cow my bonny I didn't know.
0: Because it's serious. It's serious. We need to. Yeah.
2: When you actually say when you MPP, it is important that we go into these issues because a common bar and show party card and sana commander.
0: Definitely.
2: Yeah, that's it.
0: Medasi, Honorable Ponkroma, Kojo Ponkroma, MP of Fuase, IUAB, Ranking Member, Economy and Development Committee Member, and then in a train common abusia. 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Hello. Okay, first caller. Hello.
4: Hello.
0: Good morning.
4: I'm going to go to the channel. me to the Vienna MPP for William Longa Papa. Yet to Kuma, I'm up MPP for Yah, Korean Pussy Waffle. Actually, I'm yelling to Ghana for fun. That's a mobile name by you. Banking Satan. We have purpose in the bank. The last bank of Mufuni, top of the mobile near day. Oh, to Miss Sam is better, no record from any mama. A buy, no, not worry for Puku. I shall send to Mukati, a Juma, Mabrin, a Biai, a Jomukoman, two Domunyas, or Miss Sara Mudi, you know. That took from a bank of Ghana, Mwakasano, and Waka. Ghana for no much to be done. Munambaka Saga, Ghana was a bank of Ghana, Waka. Minamidasi.
0: Minzumidasi, hello.
5: I want to watch you, bro.
0: Did you see a minia?
5: Adama, we will watch you. Member MPP Media Patriots. Lamin Church Emma or the No Kwakia Koka. Oh Sibem Pansu in Shaso and the Honorable Amu Kumake, a Santeridin MPP Secretary President. I won't work.
0: Yeah.
5: My memo abaso and come out on the honorable could you upon comedy and in fact will be a new man so oh say the country almost say economy now what they did tano other two or already can even more and correspond on the relics. And inflation, yes, yeah, but to be frank with ourselves, and your man is out, and your apostle can you know what you say? As more to an amateur 10 Ghana cities under Kufano, and they are 12 cities. As I say, Mukwana, a year 2 cities, and they are 3 cities, and they mean all in wine now, Mukwana, a 4 cities, and they are 5 cities. This one, they are 4, and they are 5. And you better know you go watch it there. Inflation about 14, your money, yeah, and on the more serious note. What is stability? Dollar no anything did not stabilize it. We have to buy contract or the man or the man at what figure? You want to buy a player or the man contract or buy the man? Figures mean in our cost room. Figures mean in our cost room. And if all of them come to the man, at the moon to say, I buy any figures or the other board, a cosmetic, a reality, a propaganda, be an omaya Ghana for the who say, BBIA, BBIA, I'll go on with the affair to petrol and the petrol cost 14.06. Elementa, that took a 14.06. So the BIA, I didn't know your man was a cosmo, and your mama from. And you must have done it, and this is a man here, who didn't see the propaganda, and damn me, the social media, and yes, how?
0: Okay, may I say hello, next caller.
6: Hello?
0: Minnie, I didn't do a free free. May you
6: say? Because I feel They said the money mama papa pay and no more you no come and no more I also come come now we tell me to church na I am some papa am papa and kwa na come chiri what say I am na I am na do mama so wapo enye no kure na mata akosa contract fufuru bi kwa wa chiri ah dien oh and for four way kan no kure o ta wo ka say propaganda ho so wa no ma ka sa o ta wo ka no so wa no o ka to ka mo to ma ka sa propaganda so ni ma
0: Menzo meda CP Insura 104.5. Hello.
7: Good morning, open guest. I'm up to say.
0: Good morning.
7: How is your coffee and DC?
0: Right, coffee and DC.
7: My mincia, my original chairman. You ran another question about and for secretary. The Gambia, my mincia. Minia. Ghana, yen ye serious business. E wo my Ghana what it? Ye wo upon Kroma. 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How many years ni? 2 years to cry in yaye. And ne wo bekasa unemployment at 30. But in Kofu, oh ye serious pa. 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Eme mebunu enye juma papa anye. I'm a sound call for Gomi, you are John Dramani Mahama. A friend now, all to Noma, Sanya Baja, and Babu Benya, Jumaya, Joba, all day back. Nina, Mopa Panabaso, what Nina Kukuduro, every Gina to the Cassia Weso, Ekasa, NDC by own promise at 26. Minya, Yenya Serious, or so, yeah, parliamentarians, or Yampia,
8: onye serious pa ne Ghana fo na to abama no se ne be ya oman beti atu mpon nti afia me nua hwe ye nyina ye fam pa bon ta ye gwadon drama ni mahamachi nya se se me no kesei tenchi ye sikasam ye nche inflation be bia be duro me nua ko to petrol ye sen
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11: Tia.
12: Who didn't worry if
11: I repair them here.
12: Says Oya Dane.
11: Oh, but a police.
12: And I didn't watch your funnel.
11: I have my good job. I'm wrong.
12: I
11: am wrong.
12: I didn't.
11: Oh, we have a head, my friend. Oh, come on, go. Yeah. and I'm driving you. And you open the door, who are we there? Who went down another way?
0: In fact, me share video we na me ra ho pa. 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Kaisa Electroland Ghana. It is Samsung TCL Media now school electronics in Nina Bidia Ba. Ewa Ghana has he. In two pellet smart TV split ACs are holding in Anwa. E ades or money DB Besum of Quines from Kosokra. 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Washing machines, sound towers in Nina. Ye hot now on Sabekano Pa. 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Nothing so shen and so sir. 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

right. Can I say Absa Mortgage in Ugusua 2026? Say yes to your home. Wow, Benya Fiat 2026. Your story matters. Absa, no. Yeah, mouse, you can up to 5 million Ghana cedis with 5 to 2.

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0: tough season. When we started with our pre-season in Abidjan, I must say, and the boys comport themselves very well. I mean, we took a lot of experience from Abidjan, and then when we came here, we have this Century Cup, which helped us a lot as well, because we are not in the top four. So I think we prepared very well, and I congratulate the boys, and not only them, the management, the board, the president, everyone have played his part, and we thank them.
1: It's important that this message is also well understood by the fans and everybody. A World Cup competition, which I have the privilege to play a couple of them, is not a walk in the park. People must have that thing very clear. Number two, every single nation, every single club of fans and teams and coaches, all of us, we have the same expectations to win and succeed. But in order to win and succeed, because it's easy to say, I want to win the World Cup. It's honestly what is my goal. It is the moment our players they finish the championship, mm-hmm. and they come with a call-up letter. The moment they land in the camp, it will be only about them duties, perform, and football. No excuses, no explanations. No. We're there to deliver. Work and deliver. Because
2: cap a la dreta per Xavi, assistència de Xavi, més cap a la dreta per Messi, immens Messi, encara Messi, gol.
3: Nations wearing the captain's armband. Oh, loves to have a little go.

0: Lozano here into the Pelja. Goal from Balotelli! Mario Balotelli was there, the ball was lifted in from Cassano, and Balotelli buries it from close in.
1: 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Enya ntiatiamu, enya teni, enya dedeyo, enya kotoko one has one. Name authentic analysis. Aye nam so esunya die na ye kire adwene. Insure Power Sports number 1.
2: Atiefo mamu achi no kun aba pawo simano aduasanso 937 ya transfer di agude bunsam. Abramo kopim sa dumye no ebebo. Already seated aye Gabi Turam. Gabi the foreigner, enter crown and in some no above what to do now because we can be and some is see our good in some no and yeah, as I'm to talk a fear and I'm an in 79 no ya bob one right a day Abraham and so for us I'm going to be here and can I walk to my dear so your family riches would uncle over to me after me a Richardo now make us say yeah live on YouTube and Shot TV. YouTube and Shout TV. First of all, Oba, subscribe channel no mame. And we are now. What's your message in a Monday edition? I mean, Shout the guitar password now. Fee, I can kind of messages. I'll go on the brain. Ewo aye a jumadie no so. Now, so that we did kaka ne already this weekend. In fact, a lot NSC ebano aye agude minsema. Now the big news, and it's they say teams in Ashasia. I'll be a for coach. Now, first one, I had chance here. Didn't come a catcher more. Sir, how many coaches be did didn't come on? Now, they say they're finally Chelsea are settled on Xabi Alonso. 4 years. I'll be a coach. I did a man at Chelsea. Real Madrid and so any Jose Mourinho come on. Done. Is it the Jose Mourinho? So, no. Say, we be in here. And also, I'll be a coach. At the a man at Real Madrid. Manchester United, Michael Carrick. He said, "Don't also the pen FCP Paso was signed contract at the Ama Manchester United. Don't also know Yamia next season about Boy Juma at the Ama Aya Manchester. Teams, you know, I'll be asked as your more SSI coaches are. I'm some no Edna Edemamo FA Cup final. Now, Charles Cinema City, the boy, yeah, my game of in Ama City through Antoine Semenyo. The only goal said the Man City, no, I'm a magic FA Cup, no. At the SC a Omanaso near poor game near Chelsea fans. Omati Tibia man referee down in England. Omati Tibia man a pop omse papano. When yabo trabo ankasa. Na anonso some hand in ano. Every sound common awo a ye show you so. Of course in the Premier League, Manchester United. SF3 so winning. Almost SF3 the Emma Nottingham Forest. Omati Kano a ye minua. And then you may Arsenal and a belly. And also on some our ha. Ninana Tifo, Yabidi San Komono, Abo Eye Amanina, Yabefia, Ghana Premier League, Monday 33. Zaka one game near Pong, make us say, Mediama, Omaji League, no, at the SU Omana Sena, Omashe, Tima, ye from San Lions, a couple of poly, a noon, and my panda out of Lions, at a cano, a ye, Mienu, and make us say, Mediama, Omana Champions of 2025-2026. Now, relegation on Hornets, they say, why you're there? Of course, already, two teams do almost 11 wonders. Almost Edin Kakwadada. So, And they say, yes, sir, and Musa Bakwa. On the back, the two teams are almost equal relegation on Hono. You bet me, and you're almost so our ho. Now, everyone, nations, Emma Vision, I betray my cabacono. I must say, nations are so as a papa, papa, papa, papa, papa. If I say, ocean teams are. Bakon bet wako kon ready two normal kon hwa. E ye between nations and All Blacks. Between nations and All Blacks. Nye koba, last round of games, you know, on some ha. Nini nani ye bedin komo en so timi edi amamo. Ana 17 so anko ye, yako din cho, Senegal, eshe ye kaba kwa. Ye timi anti e ye ekano. We, ene ya fufo pika hon, edna ya tinase ye tefo, ya bobo nini nani na edi ebremo. Ebo, e ye jume diye. So Monday edition, I've Insured Digital Passport. 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And then I'm going to pay garbage to for the Echo Amnene. 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
3: 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Na eniji sem ni say, we will be a one so computer mu kraada. Ubetini aba be kan ho che say, you don't need any IT skills. Yen courses ni na practical. Na AI nun so dia, ya da hye hye adusu enu. Ya regular, weekends and evening classes. Free UPI school says ya. E wo 0555383848. Make sure 0555383848. 48. 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
4: 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Nami Adoma, UEFA Champions League final on the 30th of this month. Yeah, I am Eminda. 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And the wrap your jersey live air basso our SG Mall. Senuson, a Paris Santamai, and the Arsenal, and the airport final. 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
12: 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Yes, sign it was Samsung smartphones, Nokia HMD smartphones, Huawei phones, Tecno Mobile, Infinix phones, and Kola tablets, and the Ekeka. 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

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I have foreign tidbit and quiet. And your deep.

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1: 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You want a colors of wood war, any size BAB. 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Ninina ye will be. Nakai says, see, I will gana hadi.

0: Tumudawati, na we be the blog. 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
17: 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You can't confirm, man. So, you the update, you know, at the event. We the answer about Jenny, so soon after. Yet, me a papi, the above now, and where to me a boy. But I'll be a teddy, you'll say more, we know to map it. And I'll pay you, you better come on, Kakana, at my come and other Chelsea. And you confirm me, sir, Zabi Alonso, Benya, Jumano, and T. Ninjana, your cambum, and I'll pay a Danny Chiatu, then, who call YouTube, I'll show you a live, our YouTube, and and aye Insure TV. Insure TV who can not once was subscribe. If any time be a video be a bay ready, no so on Sabaka, na et me boy pa young fast down and for many may quite no pain. When we deny a church in a pago de wins somebody at the Abrawa, Mamma Renfis over her poem day at your quine, and in tea and a Kulun Ghana Limited. Woman who poem dear bay may come for Edia Mao, Bakuya who two cups for a new meme drew, and Bobby may be a for you know we track infections. We are Bama Utim, Utunsa, Utia, our Bemamo, Afes, Wagun, Sarobose, and Niaman Tripe, the Pabasa Natas, or Bama Hon Aka, and Num Aya Drama Camfo, and the man Doctor Catos, a prostate enlargement, and a titua Wedro, a Huntun capsule, a young when you bear net to me a bois, a man summoned to me every pair, and who eti, woman Miss Sakio, so Adiaba, Miss Sakio, no Bama, Sabi, on Passo Gudi Abba from, a sexual enhancer, a bois etu premature ejaculation as here, Afes, Loy Rex, Nebbi Trasse, will be to L from an answer with pains. And that it will do a Mr. Kill. Araba Bazin Tabatia Medro, a Bobbia or Babia, which have menstrual pains, menstrual disorders, and a new drama come for Edia Mo Babia Pato, your banner, we do raise some permanent tesser, was to feel his ruinia be in Chidano, winya be a dupeba bonnie, Araba Bazin Tabata, Brocana Fe, infertility near her SS Serena, at the Amal, and to poor Blaster Clay Serena, a better regulated in Edia Mano, a Araba Bazin Tabet, Kulun, Ghana Limited, Edia Dupay, Edia Bedram. So, Oko, drugstore, be at the pharmacy, be at. When Sabe count, there no mess, Sabe to me no medin come out. I was 0244275429. When you Kulun Ghana Limited at the pay be now, was wet man and be a high sense. What my doubt about only the AC promo, no, Eddie Abba. High sense is all Boba Katina, Oberto air conditioner, 5 years warranty. And no medium, my mamma refuser, every 1.5 horsepower, Echo 10.0, no Sabe count, there. What more our standard split, oh, and no more split inverter. One more first standing AC in the bureau, and we actually would himself wear a slick design, very stylish partner. One more Eddie ML, we're very durable. And there's a copper pipes and on media, and a 10 year power, we're advanced 4-in-1 filter system. And on media, and we call high sense, we show room here, cut on myself, open R290. And there's a gas, you know, and you've been our penna, what's one said to my car, the Ghana, ha, Afana baby, I'd wear the HMA, but oh, we show room, oh, what about sentimental, my dear boss. We been I says oh for Kumasia would ready table Kumasi Situma. We been I says and of a doom and don't see a doom post office no and tournament up and more or tafo Azaria Johnson and a tunnel so when I says a focus Nania woman I never been a denim chum and your conquire and can their baby be pay and they're not industrial area. We'll call Jansi more, we'll call Timata more, we'll call Wesley's more and also more and your Matayako Afe Batona. We'll call to do any La Pasa and when you know when I says oh Afe Basilico. For you, dear, and also man Kesim. When I sent Tetima, you know, Elho, and I felt when it etemum, our air tamale, Hawaii, and so and now a year a takwa and a takadia. Not when I says nothing, or Kako do product, come up, and yes, yeah, or more and so at the Abba and so no messa. We bet to be no madin come an hour so I am 0302550000 high sense in here. Sincere, tell us all, Casino. And wana will be any ho Uber send this car makato sir we no ofa ofa na no adare star 110 has na what send this car na also no etime abo we friend send keke anya fi na we no Uber be send this car na when your problem be so convenient na we so send this car dia ma foforo na no twet ma yakama tell us all cars no I don't make come for edi amount we we so no want energy drink come pa anu ye jojo energy drink na Oak Power PVT we mo no me jojo energy drink and your bedroom and so mess one I'm now to Jojo and Pato and we Jojo energy drink you know we will be away to maintain when your extra 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

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Wama tell them almost somebody at the Kessio promo, Eddie Abana, almost in Jenna, about electrical electronics appliances. Wama the Boba Penny, Eddie Abba, brand the band when you do, Winyan Nasco, and answer Winyan TCO, a media now per Samsunga. 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Wama so much our dear, every week be out here, ya, Ubenya Teddy, every month to be as with here, ya, Ubetimia Teddy. To their friendly chemo, our muso room biana cocoto, aya when near me. Na oko near be a TV anape, winya split Asia, winya LED smart TV, ebia unya double top fitter, woman the auto grill gas aya cookers in the beam, and so upper, woman the watch cinema, so the sound system, a fair woman the microwave, woman the blender, and the phones out doing nano, wubenya be our little and Ghana kate, na what to my crack or do their camera, mamma Renfisa, who found phone and what that is star 928 star. Now up 8888 with the house in the edge also 8 in the makumaku 4 after for house in the four when I tell you I make a game also onsa ebet me a cardia nam let me aya kaba and here little and Ghana woman 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Omo de man every month to be a sa kopim 6 months. 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Now, Opiki 3 letters. Now, Opiki 3 letters now. Yeah, Donna. Will let us me and Sano, Baku PMS, can I the Tiano? Yabon Premier San Jamal, Sir Mianu Pima, Yabon Premote, Mian Sapima, Yabon 200 times to stick. Nadam is so Benesca Diepa, a ABC

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And to your bartender, we terminal, we hear a year tonic at the amount banana. I don't know, make for the amount baby vitamin drops and in the soap essence vitamins and minerals. I don't know what and what he want me to know downtown and so abba na 82 air pains as here, 82 ayawas here, and I'm a diclofenac and in noir and only 82 ayawas here. No, media ain't no a guma who told me you want a hot gel and you want an eye gel. Oh, diabetes be a year to myself and what told me the bioglobin soap and then the capsule so abba. And no say no vitamin B12, folic acid, ana iron, asum, and ti abwa amene pia diane equepa. 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Makato says, Union and Womo Taman, I get trousers of 400. Now, you were suspensed at the man could have any what tablet here the man paying for, and T. Weno Abusani and Munje Fire, and also more power. So soon, no come up, make up for Edia Manonum, and we are from a trial limited, Omano Medicine, Upawe, Edia Ba, and what T. Woman in follow that UK limited. I can't boom, woman did 9 formulations, Edia Ba, and no, and so I have vitamins and qua, and then now don't make a cadia said him, Baku, a follow vite, a follow man, and no, I am. Memedro, atas a boa beme bia, a mabema, o men submit to me your pair, a maya bememo, a face omit the follow the follow man adiaba, and your baby a drew atas a maya besima, a for you be a person body near kama, was skin near kama, now when I'm a toss with ya, and yet no way, woman the baby, I'm with the follow vet air beauty plus adiaba, mefena who fan trust or woman the follow vet omega 3 fish oil adiaba, na omega 3 fish oil, no, as I had the map him for, as answer a bama could only develop here. Anna Womoti follow that platinum plus Ediaba and no amma skin will nails no and after with two meaning in aya kama after omedi follow right also life abba and no better wouldn't will no penum na aya medumana me no pemu women and I mean no pem to mean as yebe to woman the follow that astroflux plus adiaba and on after you win to mean eduma kama and your mafia follow right immune life no and your immune system general well being no and no aya will new air booster after omedi follow that menoke adiaba yama minum pay for the way and I'm a comfort at the Amamo and your formatal limited omunupa woman the about conformance and the drugs will be our in Sabah County let me and the and I'll pay at what we bet to me no matter come on I was 0561 088666 and I say 0561 088663 now one so one side to my common now when you're married to my better who may use phones in India and no I have Franco phones I don't know for and then my fans were phones you know and now there's a heaty and a original phones on crown on media and to say a Samsung Nokia and now say maybe an iPhone come upon them woman on media bar and what he or the smart TV what with the air conditioners what with the chest freezers what with the washing machine and after me the microwave for me the blender what with the generators gas and electric soap so many CCTV cameras and then Kadiyina Adiaba Boga Franco no Ghana 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and now there's 0501-568-605 and no I have Franco Trading Enterprise Medoko Alaska Star Enterprise, Boga Alaska. That's what people sitting in our Kakofa. And they have quality brand curtains, you know. Wamakatina Tesla, Wonsa Abakanum. And we're talking about the aroma diffusers. We're talking about the marble seat. And we hear air best spreader. Different design, different sizes. We're talking about inflatable sofa chairs. And a ring light. Omum and the best lamps and swabba. We're talking about decorative what is in the flowers. We're talking about the sofa covers. After plastic window, center mat, PVC floor tiles, carpet, artificial grass, any P foam sitting in Boga Alaska.
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Aye Wanderers. 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Wanya okay. And only Scotland. 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Swagger Man, I have a portager, Epa, I would to media so I need Yaket, Diamma, better, Mamma Refuse, AFCON 2027, and then I don't know about so ten day. Now, Mamma Refuse, Kenya, Uganda, and Tanzania, Womona, a host of AFCON 2027. Now, careful for Diamma, about Diamma, Woman's 48 teams, I mean, a debo,
this time. 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
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on and come back across so painting attitude where we are not otters about the told us a half in ya ever cross Saudi Arabia and by any idea there was a unbelievable hey nansaman amokaka say was a love for now brant and one were very important edema bastona bobo kwentiwa aya wadwe sa kuda no muto no padia na also wet me at word anymore and your reporter men second Xabi Alonso and not done your confirming or not. Governor, yes, you know, now you need a different one. You're a manager. That's the first thing I know. Coaches, aha, where they are your manager. As answer, yes, you always say our transfer more player recruitment and a players in Ankasa. So, and you know, I will play about the cartels. Board in the same room to whom was said, yeah, Copa Mane and Zumukotri was a yes, a coach is up a sober medical staff and so Copa Mane, okay, and Tom Manum when you are the way, yes, this is Xabi Alonso Cassi, Cabinet, Ena Nepru, or Cassi on player beyond panel. Salo and love dear Kabla. Ready and Kenya you be said any news on us on your yade. Until the love dear. Yes, oh no no your fair shoot. And don't say me cretuanka. Liam de la pay, nam de abono. Na wine crampobium. Ganatui, ganatui, ganatui.

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2: See for bra. We PLG news one a sufono. I'm said the PLG fono uncophobia or may on Hambo Broma and Mobra. And we'll be a year in Hambo Brana on Pesom Domo, a Kuchi Tromacra. It's Musumasan a more bar. Not must say a Yamu Jesse no Edia, but apart from that, no club will be our support beyond Jesse. Just wait. Then Yamia Duma on the 30th, Miminda Abbey, the now tree. Me patro Jumadino, a best shall say anopa. Edubako Achakra Dumye no 12 K Nye di jume diye no Adi ashisha so Na Ya bomwa Kofi mse game na nkasano Uza ya 4 PM. 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And you also said Jesse, near sure Honke Kanya, near Fro, Nasqua Daromenti, or my brain, near my bibri, said Adano Yenche, a be a TV set, smartphones, in fact, exclusive souvenirs, blended, branded air giveaways, Indiano, a yadia, a chief for Yabeche, and so a war a yajumediano assay, and a gift bibri. And you would be an assay. Just where or Jesse shall Jesse no bra Oba Unquame Ma Oni area boy so any girls and all meaning I'm okay come boom Namu Sham Jesse na Yamiadoma Miminda Ebe now Chia Insure from Love of them Rap your Jesse Yenanian cook come boom na as you more Yamahonya de Nebibiana Kama and so and from anti Chaneso na drew our son a brand Nebibiana Kama and from us say bang dear tea. Bank papa and one amanse raw bank PLC and no more maka. Aye, because it's a mess. I'm a call, I mean, ubi ayos ah, Richard and Paul bank no more bread. Duma papa, papa, papa, papa. And you could be account was simple. Ube to a beer savings, ube to a beer current, ube to a beer susu account, and no pebiano mabe jeson. 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

0: 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And your business ye ni na. Yeah, our phone so. It's a phone there. Se say a very key. Our braba ye bune. Anunti Saudi ne kutano for to be a bem asay usika ensu and pacho. Metro na p phones and the services. Ufifia. 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Hana si say obi aton home appliances. It is sawada air conditioning say here there no and chukra. Otona wo din commence so a. Ye ne ebekone ai bibia kama and so etimi at the amount. It brani medija commence baby mi ensa ne wo adum me patcho first one no ye wo Aseda House Kesmi Media. Dia to sumie ni obi ba JK building ni ye ho and a last one eye PZ. Oso open na kwesi ajuma building ni onso omo ho. And careful Madina Zongo Junction course CA Monsu Amo Tamale Monfre Monko Aya Buabo Station and number to my friend 0533093422 Uniat Practical Institute Computer Huadisuya Koroneko Suyebi Your computer school in Buaba Kono the whole computer school in the Namu computer at three. I'm so me a computer school and in Tuba Kono. Students, we saw the a bit mekai, Satman New School, a primary na, yes, and computer lab. Computer, uraha, computer zoom name, you know. Udon Saka, a teacher or chill computer, hey! At the end, you ever see ya? You have any at me, so. So, computer school, we are over bong, because at the end, unsaid anymore. Me patro uni at the oba, student be our computer, ho, laptops, ho, so modern a ye, as is all cotton, no, cause she had the teachers, papa be lectures, ye bell lecture, come on, we be able to say yes about computer, this year, what be panty call, Union Practical Institute, quiet, network and cyber security engineering, computer basics and office administration, CCTV installation and management, data analytics, ye mouth data. Fire analysis, to say yes, a quano abbey, a banny air, nilina, the big room, no shana kama kama pa. Your assistant, your commander's assistant, so see Bastopo, na a friend number 0555 383848. Namu no me patron and saying, Shoba Shah, on say a dashishan a sorti. A sutia etilinano, a yet San Cablo, omu cablesuno in tia. 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had ye be ma the story behind the story then tie ma Chelsea fans Xabi Alonso no ye be this come of course Jose Mourinho Jose the special one to Real Madrid and so hunsam awa ha ye be this come ni nina no ewo dwumadie so Kofi Fifi Manfred good morning
1: good morning good morning good morning
0: but you know to say
1: oh my madam
0: e de nyame ase
1: where I saw so here
0: oh yeah some the wouldn't say mulu su dia e de a Monday no me ba na feeling no sro
1: na we na lo
0: na de ah obi aso aje trophy we say e de aso
1: na
0: okay
1: na say aje trophy na say e ko wonu ka so me say to ma say an mini dia
0: o ka so mbaji o zo mbaji e fi cup
1: And
0: I'll get you, I'll get you. I'll do it. I'll do
1: it. I'll do it.
0: Ah, me bamba my Ashe City, Ashe Arsenal, Ashe Chelsea.
1: Any trophy? Nede. Level no form. So we last season the 15th. If you want to be Ashe City, Ashe Arsenal next season, why are there? It's a whole nine of them.
0: Yeah.
1: Yeah. We expecting more.
0: Cha cha. You go immediately.
1: Cha nede. You know that for the Bruno team assist 21, I'm going to celebrate.
0: Is it Ballon d'Or he play a woman?
1: Yeah, and then do.
0: And go for the Koto player 150. Yeah, Bobo players for Ballon d'Or. Yeah, money deal club. Who
1: play a banner?
0: Hey, Unte, I'm not Unte.
1: Who play a banner Ballon d'Or?
0: Ballon d'Or.
1: Who play?
0: Seneya, yeah, Bruno.
1: Seneya,
0: yeah. Ah, Neya, yeah, Ballon d'Or. Bruno,
1: yeah, Casa Bezis.
0: Bruno.
1: Bruno, then.
0: What a team. Young committee, you meet you. Oh, dear, oh, I can't cry. Charles, it's me that way. Please, you. My pan, a ballon, yes, you get 300 grand, you baby. 300.
1: Last ballon, though, there were Chelsea players in the ballon.
0: Make a DC a day.
1: The engineer has a white job just to see me here on any day. Last season, there was Chelsea players in the ballon, though.
0: Now,
1: ah, Coupon was in the ballon, though. Moiska Sudo was in the
0: Ballon d'Or. Ah, but
1: Sudo in the Ballon d'Or. Only if he is Super Ballon d'Or. Did then I recall Ballon d'Or? Third place. United party.
0: It's
1: FA Cup final day in Ecoso at Wembley. I think the most disappointing part of the whole game, you know, for me, NSA Chelsea lose in the final. The most disappointing part is the magnitude with which Chelsea have lost finals at Wembley. It's the seventh consecutive final at Chelsea Akobo Wembley. At Chelsea and Shea. And for me, that is the biggest problem. Plus, Sawasha, since Thomas Tuchel and Chelsea, and Shea Man City in 2021, AJ, the last UEFA Champions League club in Nigeria, Chelsea and Shea Man City. City was some huge dominance on Chelsea. In fact, all of the clubs are top clubs in Europe or England. The only club at Chelsea that was breaking the dominance this season was Liverpool. But Man United were dominant with Chelsea, so Man City were dominant with Chelsea, so Arsenal were dominant with Chelsea, so almost all of them were some dominance on Chelsea Football Club. It's a Arizona.
0: I don't say where you know. And I'm so unchecking where you're
1: married. I also want to
0: be no, maybe they're meant to, but on no moment,
1: I'm so.
0: Okay.
1: Where you live here?
0: onyame na me complain
1: enya wo complain ah nyame wo yoki
0: chese wo die Kofi Alonso die me kwa sempe na upe bibi die jam
1: so
0: e je wo dio obedi na mjina anope makina se mti Kofi Alonso die asema
1: zia wase za Kofi Alonso
0: ah so manya ni ku
1: na che no mre
0: obia wa ba ade sey
1: o start here
0: oh e dia no to no
1: the problem you know with Africa being loose here no my hope was that in Kibeti me you see this opportunity to break the jinx because with James and Kwaku Wembley four times
0: that is bad
1: o kubua o so kubua you see is in all of the clubs somewhere in some form of transition. No, I didn't back with me go out to Ghana confidence is when you lose, when you win cup trophies. Bit say, any she cry, Casemiro bar in England, never be a German. We only won local trophy on the Premier League there, but they won that Chelsea having the seventh consecutive time at Wembley and then losing in the final. No, a big worry for them, but then again, I think say, it tells you one thing, which is the game in itself. It talks about the fact that Chelsea team in itself is not bad. Certain things have gone wrong, which Obi Oshie gave me BR reminded themselves of who Levi Cole is.
0: Solid defender.
1: I said it then and I'll say it again. If Chelsea probably had bought somebody in the stead of Levi Cole in January, maybe we wouldn't have been saying these stories. But of course, it was a night where our brand new friend Josep Guardiola awarded the 20th trophy, which 20 trophies since he came to England. 20 trophies. That is about 9 seasons or so. 20 trophies. Or have already at least 2 trophies per season. That is what Josep Guardiola a year or whatever. And he took a wonderful goal scored by our brand new friend Antoine Semenyo on the day. And he released our match. Rich, see a black star, see a build a team around somebody. It has to be Antoine.
0: Internet, that behind me say, World Cup, we are going. So,
1: he is
0: so important. Because
1: if you look at the goal that he scored, it started from somewhere. And which Antoine,
0: any chance?
1: If they are able to, I don't want to look at the finishing per se. I want to look at how he got there. He was in the game minutes, he was playing as a winger. And then Ellen Haaland, or no, yes, striker in the call. Why they got cross same money by? And it is also because Pep Guardiola team, they don't play with natural fullbacks. Nico Oriali, Matias Nunes, you know, are not natural fullbacks. So Unya, proper fullback mano, and then gives him cross like this, that he has the ability to improvise and get a goal for you. And that is what our brand new friend Antoine Semenyo Edema. The goal our brand new friend Antoine Semenyo share, you know, means that in all competitions for a Ghanaian, Antoine Semenyo beat the record that was already there. For this is not Tony Eboy, this is Tony Eboy. Abraham on the Leeds United, Otimishes Agoson, Elman. That is a very, very good one for Ghana and of course Josep Guardiola. Which I was not surprised. Say, Eboy gave me, you know, some journalist about ever started breaking the news of Xabi Alonso. I never know. Now, I'll tell you the entire name, Mama. Which, so me kaya. Medica Babaye Xabi Alonso, who analysis was he, and the list of coaches are rich. Almost all of them are possibly they can become the next Chelsea managers. And I told you that the most all round, I will take all of the boxes near Xabi Alonso. Now, at the ABC on the Friday night, for me, I think that was the trigger to Chelsea quickening their steps on Xabi Alonso.
0: There.
1: Liverpool for one call away to Aston Villa. Etonusu by 4-2. I have a feeling that, because before then, the report was that Alonso now has said that he accepts the Chelsea project. Or who they say problem be anyhow. And Nkomonebe Tuasso. Which I think that evening, at Liverpool, you know, Chelsea for one felt that said, your boss is in the now, and as well, performances last 2 matches, not still are that bad, no manager Champions League. Although Liverpool have believed that they will not sack Arne Slot, they will go to the market and probably let Arne Slot go.
0: I don't know my for Xabi Alonso.
1: Which is Liverpool, but not so soon for coach. Xabi Alonso to choose between Chelsea and Liverpool, he will choose Liverpool.
0: Yeah, because yes, the former team.
1: The legend of the club. It is easier for him to adapt to Liverpool against than he is to in London or Chelsea. So I feel that at that point, Chelsea finally knew that no, we need to accelerate the process of Alonso, say, only a penna. Then the F1 chef Fridge, I'm certain that they are told David Osteen, Jacobs Ben, Fabrizio Romano, they are told them, say, any alone say we, but you can't bring the information out until after the FA Cup game. And more so, see, you should hear crowd there. Then it is for our fans, at least, to latch onto something, which is very important. Which, Alonso Nkoum will never be doing it. We know about the Dino from a perspective that you love. And you be doing it from a personality point of view. You be doing it from a tactical point of view. Me a Dino from the context of Chelsea point of view. Now, first off, Sobeka, Xabi Alonso player as a player, yes, that he flew on. Or you're the first ever player in the history of the English Premier League. Ah, or say, or completing 1,000 passes as a player in the midfielder or Premier League. It had not happened before. Now, Xabi obviously comes from the Andalusia region of Spain. And Sobeka, as a young player, obo at Real Sociedad. Obo fi Real Sociedad, no ban. Something unusual happened. Now, Rafa Benitez, F in Spain, here Juma or Liverpool. And you see, as a Spanish player, he was able to quickly move from Real Sociedad, not to Barcelona, not to Madrid, but then to Spain, to Liverpool in England, under Rafa Benitez. And at the rebuild of Liverpool in getting them to be successful, he was part of it. It was a double pivot of honor, any adventure for Stevie G, or if he's honor. Which, it was that Liverpool rebirth, trying to re-establish Liverpool as a top side in England, you know, that is where he started. Or a six. With me, was an eight. Both times, it was a double six that he used to play. He formed such a solid partnership with Stevie G to the extent, say, I'm not off Liverpool. Stevie G had said he feels like a part of him is gone. And before he had left, he had helped Liverpool to make sure, say, certain clubs near the entire show almost at time, you know, they had stopped that, completed 1,000 passes as a midfielder. It is your Sociedad. And the Benitez played long time at Liverpool, went there. Then Sobekaya. In and around 2007, 2008, that Spanish team that started dominating. Luis Aragonés, himself, Xavi Hernandez, Sergio Busquets, all of these quality midfielders. No one else was Spain team. They had won the Euros in 2008. But this coincided around the time as Atena Barcelona had dominated, it was Spain. Pep Guardiola had been promoted from the Barcelona B side to come and coach the Barcelona senior team. He had met the same midfielders as Xabi Alonso in the Spanish national team. Again, Xabi Hernandez, Iniesta, Busquets, all of these guys. Pep were dominating Spain. So Madrid wanted to rebuild. In the summer of 2008, that is when Madrid said that, okay, under Manuel Pellegrini, let us start to build the players that we want. They went to England. They took a certain Cristiano Ronaldo from Manchester United. In that slow side of England, they went on to take Xabi Alonso from Liverpool and then plugged him out of Liverpool team, sent them to Football Club Real Madrid. First season under Manuel Pellegrini, they didn't get success. But everybody knows in the history of Madrid, say, Abrana Madrid for Poe, Mama turning the fortunes of the club around. In that time where Barcelona were dominant, it was Jose Mourinho that came in, used Xabi Alonso, use Cristiano Ronaldo, use Higuaín, use Mesut Ozil, use Kenny Ramon to topple Football Club Barcelona to an extent. Madrid finally winning a league title at that point in time. So what it means is that before Xabi Alonso had won a league title as a player, nobody had Euros, nobody had the World Cup, before he went on to win the league title with Football Club Real Madrid or not in native Spain, played in the team to the extent Uncle Koje, the Diego de Sima, as the 10th title, you know, hold on. Obeka in the final, the semi-final against Football Club Bayern Munich, he was very integral. Final, no, I'm moving you the extra yellow card. He didn't play in the final, but then still on the bench, people could tell. Midfielder will be able to say bold him, but on said that he had too much of a physical tackler, although he's very intense. So Xavi has an excellent career. From then, he went to join Josep Guardiola or Bayern Munich. Played the football also there. Then later on, left the club to come and coach. He also said that the second side, you know, then Madrid with Flossy Junior side, then later on got a job at Bayern for Leverkusen. It's which what I'm trying to say is that from the player point of view,
0: or personality, no,
1: Xabi Alonso is well traveled. The biggest issue under Maresca when he was coming to Chelsea was that he wasn't a known face.
0: So I understand when you are successful.
1: No, rush it, which you do.
0: Okay.
1: Yeah, and then there's only time.
0: No problem.
1: The biggest problem that Xabi Alonso, Maresca had when he was coming to Chelsea was that he wasn't a known face. Obiang Shannon knew who is Enzo Maresca. The best thing he had on his CV was that he had qualified Leicester City and an assistant to Josep Guardiola. Was not enough. And I need to know, certain things did not go on right. Xavi has that, number one. Which, number two on Xavi is what he has done as a coach. Now he also said that first division two side, you know, only qualify and come in, only a promotion in a long time. Xavi gave them that. Madrid in four and crown, or the only whole season unbeaten. That, of course, is also not enough. But in the summer where he was going to go to Bayern for Leverkusen, now Leverkusen for them is 17th. Oh, German Bundesliga name. Which ends up, Uku Echiko Koshe, Leverkusen for history as a clubber. The best they've had was in the year 1988, where they won an European trophy and won the DFB Pokal. But then since then, the closest they had come was in 2002. Uweka in 2002, Leverkusen for were able to get a 5-point gap ahead of the span in the German Bundesliga. Omoko, the Champions League final with football club Real Madrid, Omoko, the new winner. And then the new year, Uweka, when you go to Germany, they call Leverkusen Leverkusen. They come close, but never really wins it. See, Ababaya, a little bit of an albatross around the club until Xabi came in. The sporting director there, Simon Rose, essentially bought the players for him. And Rich, the rest they say is history.
0: Mm-hmm. I'm beating the whole season.
1: I'm beating.
0: So now Lantern is sure mo.
1: Yeah.
0: Our Europa now. Cause in na.
1: But Rich, I know baby this uncle now. We focus on the season he went unbeaten. The season before. Yeah, the very first time only Jose Mourinho, on one former coach. Jose was at Roma, so Beka. He and Roma AJ, I think the Conference League or so. On this year, Oko away to Rome. Jose Mourinho, SN 1-0, or back to Leverkusen, on the ball 0-0. Xavi said that was the time that changed his mind. The season before, not about expansive Pep, but he knew that to be successful as a manager, he has to be able to vary the tactics and get a success as a manager and make sure say, the teams know any team at Debia consistently on many results. Rich,
2: maybe AC Yamaha or Xavi Alonso. Then it comes back to a question about the same.
0: About the same. Well, take a box if you are.
1: Yeah.
0: So what happened? And I remember the Orange Man successful.
1: Which in there, if you say Xavi will not succeed at Madrid. So Bekaya, it was the Supercopa de España final. I think it was in Saudi Arabia. Not Xavi Ba Madrid, you know. Before Sobe Bano, not Madrid coach against Nishi Hansi Rita Flick in an El Clasico. Xavi was the first coach. Madrid coach or Beshe Hansi Rita Flick in an El Clasico. The next one was in the Supercopa de España. Which Uncle was actually Supercopa de España. Omoboya Bastona G, you know. Xavi called the players. Vini Jr., Thibaut Courtois, Mbappe. Say, enter Oma Madrid for one, Oma Barcelona for one, a guard of honor. Now come on 19 fam, and then congratulate them for winning.
0: None
1: of the Barcelona Madrid players, NRH, Egypto, who said they were going to give us. In fact, there is a video, so Kaya, where Mbappe will catch it, say, Oma. Yeah. Which at that time,
0: and who's our Geneza?
1: That is what, Engineza, the club Madrid gives more power to the players than the coach. Into who as a coach, you are only clutching onto straws unless you are in the good moods of the players. And Rich, 23 players, 24, 25. Nipahi and a constant you are going to be in their good moods. I don't use Madrid players, the issue, you know, to rate him or look at what he's going to look like at Chelsea. Yeah, I mean, didn't come up at Madrid is the fact that about three back El Leverkusen, about most of the times four back El Madrid. It means that Xavi is not necessarily a three back manager. He is versatile. He can play a three, he can play a four. Right? Finally, on Xabi Alonso. The biggest problem at Chelsea, for the biggest thing Chelsea have done with Xabi Alonso is going to be their biggest problem. Instead of Maresca Ban, only experience. Into Omar Mane, the title manager, meaning that he wasn't involved in purchases and all of that. They have given it to Xabi Alonso.
0: But China, Oba.
1: Rich, the final statement is that Javi Alonso doesn't have a history of building clubs. Obi Obekacho said he built Leverkusen. That wasn't it. It was Simon Rose that built this club. And then, of course, at even football club Real Madrid, you know, Carreras, Mastantuano, and Abante Efeni Dinaitin
0: okay.
1: were also bought for him. That is the little tricky issue for Abante Efeni Javi Alonso. We'll see how it pans out.
0: This week, the MCM come on.
1: What here for Afena and the quotes are ready. So, you person could maybe go to the social media handles.
0: Okay.
1: Now, Kofa quotes and season A and the first guy, Kofi. Kofi.
0: Yeah, that's a Kofi Alonso. And now, it's here for Martin and Kenan Pay. FIFA, I really enjoyed your analysis this morning. Good job, bro. My name is James of Jodak Fashion. Greetings, Richardo. That's it. Say, well, I enjoy FIFA Alonso analysis in Anano Pay. What's it?
3: James.
0: Ma, your name, Karim Sekufo, and Ninkomo. My catch was a 2026 way, and my idea because I drew a ho. Nti yade na en na me yade die no an ebekum ne emme mane nku aduo entitie bi na idi nkom ne wi ya koto aduo ne bi na bibia anya kama enso emfa emawo open good morning
4: morning rich
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4: Ofi.
0: Ifi enye.
4: Sa.
0: Ifi enye.
4: So ye bema so na wo premature ejaculation. Hey, I'm only from 1 minute, Bema. Now, Bema, me say, oh, yeah, Zahara man capsules. Contrast all.
0: Yes,
4: all
0: the system. Yes, all the Bani son.
4: And one, no.
0: But chairman, how do you say? I booze. Ah,
4: or Tony Sayan, no, no, most of the name, Shama Bema. No,
0: you're not crying, yeah, you know,
4: Baba. Bema, me say, oh, yeah, Zahara man capsules. So, we see, sinna, ayo, yam Bema, me say, well, drew back up, Zahara man capsules. Out of war, Sergeant number CBM.
0: 0246 0246 34 33 33 34 34 0246 0246 34 34 33 34 34 0248 0248 56 56 93 95 35 0248 0248 56 56 93 95 35 0248 0248 56 56 93 93 35 35 0248 0248 56 56 93 95 35 out of what me dem anu be we yen ye dry your friend Zahara mixture.
4: Any Zahara G capsules are abortophobia infections and diabetes and gonorrhea. As abortophobia, a boost to immune system. Oh, no, my brain out of four for Zahara Miss Channel. Emily Zahara G capsules. No, any yell dry fennel, Hindi Abba Mister. Abortophobia, malaria fever, typhoid fever, high blood pressure, any diabetes, any abetana. Any Zahara man capsules. I am a medra, a boa bema, pia, Miss Wayamra, a ma, a chino, a dinner who fell, a friend woman is bema. On a foyendry, Okogana, a fobe, pia, a toadro, say a drastor, pharmacy shop, saw a tafu from my Oko PFA pharmacy buswa, Naba Ashton Numroma, Apidan Herba, Missy Herba, Colinac Herba, Danny Herba, Chasaganaha, Kumase, a fobe. Pia and I said Ganha, but Pia Ton Ruby out of Fobinia Biato. Now, Miss Sobos of Tedruna, Ubaya Dancier, Nuaka said Karasik, a Bruno Eye, Papa, but that's a rich,
0: and so you does it. Ain't he a man, Miss Samuelmoso? How dear Drunun to her cram, Mamma Dundi, to be. Now, complains a Beffy Hanning yet. Now, also to me, boy, you might come up, on Pemmy Friends, a Haraman. Yan also to me, and be man as a woman, Mamma. Na mtu bi enfamu follow the trend me enfamu message ngwem na yenko Bismarck o sube mpa ya lao follow the trend. See this change of name every time Richardo give to Fifi was make him swear for David. By now I'm very sure Fifi is well known client at Afi David office. Every 6 months change of name me money din sa coach ni player bi o bebe bi ani din e be Canada no ho. Adumba, I say, hey, Kofi Maeska, hyping another new coach. Dadanwa, okay. Yanko na Bismarck, Owusu Bempa Ayala, Tinasi. Na onto aso Mfa MI. Ayala, good morning.
5: Yeah, good morning.
0: Patron, what is saying?
5: Nyami Adumi, how yapa?
0: Ede nyami asi. Nisema sisi yu, this weekend, Simbibri.
5: Adeno.
0: Chelsea, I agree with Xabi Alonso, Real Madrid, so young fan is a deal done. Omo and Jose Mourinho, Chelsea, a Lucy, one go to nail at the Etia Air City. Any the other issues will be up as well. The Chelsea Fibiano,
5: I think, sir, out of normal SEC, we can in answer soon. May highlight of the weekend. Yeah. The mentality USM or yes, Edifi Algeria. A Koji CAF Confederations Cup in the free Zamalek for an no. Super story. In the first leg, our Algiers, no. Obi Oshie game no mobi abe hun say the final minutes of the game was a chaos. Zamalek ashe go
6: in Shiraya fan
5: ana o ma celebrate go no o ma dwun mu nyina no time no mo she go no akakre bi ama yapon game no to mun mi say o ma nya away go e wo Algeria e dey call back to Egypt Cairo. Go on referee na ji go no park in so rich then omu celebrate go na na vieira e ka che referee ni say in the build up to Zamalek go no there seems to have been a foul e wo omu box nim against USM Orgers player which then the celebration of the goal no cut short referee kojina vieira ho more than 5 minutes check or turning by you know or see go on as Zamalek ashano on jig sago ni mum but waje penalty eti omo because in the build up the omo player na here you know was a penalty stamp on the head wow. It from yashe go to conceding a penalty pa USM Rogers ashe penalty no yapon into USM Rogers the 1-0 Echo Cairo International Stadium. Zamalek phone say okay, no problem. Omo ji omo di say say USM phone ba Cairo. Omo be show maji Confederation Cup no. Am po mobile. Ye starting game na. Pa Zamalek fast at your moka. Aggregate 1-1. Say be ya second goal ni be come no. E di mo an say Confederation Cup no so say ye bo full first leg, second leg, na you more extra time. Into straight to penalties. Richard, the penalties in the share so. Penny coach the quality of penalty they kicks are USM Rogers for Nukobo. Even though away, all the odds against them supporters you and form humpo. Quality penalty. Omo the Ajay trophy no. From USM Rogers from Algeria, Omako J Calf Confederation Cup no every Zamalek for NSM Ewo. Cairo International Stadium away Egypt. Super story. Na Enra we are 2 o'clock. And a Sundowns also so and a far about at the first leg of the Champions League. And she shares a super freaky goal from Mamelodi Sundowns. Omu create a lot of other chances. Bon say and quite in him. And to the 1-0 advantage and Elko Morocco. To go and see, say almost so a bit me. And to send you, USM Rogers, the 1-0 every Algeria call Cairo, no, Sap Pepper and Sundowns, so a the 1-goal lead on aggregate echo in the second leg of the CAF Champions League. And correlations to team FN USM Rogers from Algeria, their story and their mentality, brutal. And I know, sir, from any game, I'm sure you know, when you say far about will be stubborn, Elfie. But Mamelodi Sundowns from now is superior, pa, and their mentality is elite. Say almost so a bit me, I say almost me. I get trophy. And Africa who Kotokone has a much Champions League in the time we are. You will not pay attention. You will not pay attention. But African club football is on the elite level. I will be. You feel the way you are born. Since a book of for anybody. You see, I may say our time to do the Xabi Alonso discussion for a very, very long time. Maybe any days, isn't it? My first, in some best, I'm Kenya. Since I blew cool for anybody to touch Chelsea, this is a more fit, permanent coach. May you interim for every more permanent coaches are on my form. Which, out of the 5, I think say a bimu will fail Chelsea as a club bomkrana na eye omad adoye by giving them the opportunity to coach. For instance, obi say Graham Potter. Say who coach you Brighton and Hove Albion? Near say beji Chelsea adwuma ya. You quickly run to it
0: because it's an upgrade.
5: You think say it's an upgrade on your CV. Obi say Enzo Maresca. You are the only coach, Leicester. And to say, Chelsea, you want to buy a castle here, they be my wa. Who dream we can't go coach? Because a upgrade on your CV. Liam, the same. I think the only coach, none is CV yet. I will be who Chelsea, you want to as Obia Epen Yonko and Obia Yan Yonko probably will be Pochettino. Pen class, Nejuma no a year over the years. Will be Pochettino. Now I want to know where I should put the Xabi Alonso one. Because Bayern 04 Leverkusen, Real Madrid, then Utifie. Ebian, the next job in his mind would have been Liverpool. But it is becoming clear to Liverpool, so we will give an slot another shot. And see, I am called not knowing what to believe, say. A Juma Weber told Xabi Alonso National. A chance in a Hiano, any expertise, and answer it is one of Liam Enzo Maes Kadenibia. Or did you say? In the situation of Chelsea, Chelsea is a platform he can't say no. And he's a buyer now. He needs to go and do the job. Which I think there's a balance. There's a balance between Chelsea offering him a very, very unique opportunity and what Xabi Alonso so the personality brings onto the job. It's a little bit above the Enzo Maresca Liam level. No? And Pochettino, Graham Potter level. No? Xabi Alonso is above Sar level. No? Again, let me read timing. No? Because, Rich, Chelsea could have waited for after the World Cup. Then, Obenya time to know World Cup no, so coaches Ben Yeomadi. And or the Omobe can less than a woman, I attempt, then or a lot of options to choose from. But just to see one team in try after the World Cup, and or per coach, and you may know, yay, Senebeya planning for next season will start as early as possible. For me, Odia no can reach the decision to name Xabi Alonso. Not as head coach, but as manager now. The evidence is that I think the Chelsea hierarchy is so clear in their minds, Xabi Alonso is their man. Timing. Mm-hmm. They could have waited for the World Cup to be over,
0: yeah.
5: Then get a lot of other options. Now, or maybe I to any no man is okay anyway. Yeah, but see, there be your penicillin. Omrantem. Yeah, starting in them. Now uncle pieces in proper and my own. Then Omuya, Omosio Yan Yan head coach, yeah, yeni manager. And do you know what that means? It means there's a little bit shift of power within Chelsea. Because there's a clear difference in the role of a manager, someone to two head coach. Now, once you name someone as a manager, it means you are saying, even though you have other in the offices of your sporting project, no, there is one man that leads it and he becomes the final of the sporting project. That is why you are calling him the manager. And TNA, all the Chelsea sporting directors, no more. I heard there are five people. I'm here in the office of the sporting project. No, Rich, the senior head coach, they are working with a manager. So, decisions. Data Obibia, you must convince the manager to agree with you because the bus stop with him when it comes to the Chelsea sporting project. That is good, sir. At least since a block of one by sir, shift of power no is good because they be attacker say, Rich, you can't be doing the same thing and expect a different result. And to the moment, I will say, structurally, Obi a change be monumental no, a Chelsea for the first time. Or done in the hook, I can't say. Every other day, we are no way in no man, and man resource, no, or change ya. Every other be full for me at Miaba. Now, my last in America, and I say, I think, sir, the first sieve our desire alone to be famous, I say, if Chelsea have made the right appointment, I am no more young Baba Bobo Sirich. No matter the players are Chelsea Kwaku for Maba, the biggest problem of the club in Tia Omu change coaches and they say they won't win. And see, yes, your tongue cry. Yes, your man will target Seko G League. But the reason why they've been changing, and they say when they don't win, they will change. Enti, say Chelsea po culture. The first thing I was who are person who are analyzing if they've gone for the right person, if the person have a winning mentality, and does he bring a winning spirit to the team? Rich, Alonso Nkuchi, top flight and chair. But Rich, he has a very, very rich winning ratio. Very, very rich. I saw, I think, was it Live Score, do a graphic, and they were saying, he said, he's top three.
0: When the coaches are
5: yes, in terms of winning in the last 3-4 years, he's top three. And see, it's how the kind of mentality. Look at the Leverkusen team that he turned into a winning team. It's Ubru Germany, Oboronani Bayern. Say, Ubetimia build a team to unseat Bayern. In the first scene, Zabi Alonso here, you know. Rich, you can't take that for granted at all. So, I'll say, oh, yeah, fair analysis to him about him having a winning mentality. You can't take that away from him. Number two, I'm going to say, Maresca. Maresca was okay in the dressing room. Maresca problem now with Nyano was with the hierarchy. But in the dressing room, Liam had a problem with the players or dressing room war because not on suddenly a lot of command. Rich, what brings someone into the dressing room now or command no even before or maybe in another casa? Now bro born in the personality. And Xavi Alonso war, highly respected person. And minim the any of the Chelsea players. A person or more achieve as Xavi Alonso achieve as a player. Inti coach Wajiji Nioma. As a player to say when you know, he was fantastic. And it's Ojinawanima. He inspires you as your future. And Bibia who dream to achieve Biano will achieve be as a player. And it says and then prepare who situation, you know. Look, his personality exudes respect. Into the dressing room problem of nay and said Liam ye intina a bobby new many yourself to Xabi Alonso. Then the last thing, confess you Chelsea dressing one no more hard drain player power, player politics. Rich, Xabi Alonso is coming to Chelsea, haven't learned that at the best club that does the Moka say a watch Chelsea. No. There is no club in this world and the dressing room egos etching Real Madrid. There is no club in the world and the dressing room politics etching Real Madrid. He had gone there, experienced it firsthand. And you're not sure, you think he's coming to Chelsea without any lessons learned? He has learned from the best and whatever. And he said, well, what dressing room some months, few months ago, with Vinicius, Mbappe, Rudiger, Valverde, Rich Courtois, Danny Carvajal, not Otisi Chelsea. You see, there will be a player in the Chelsea dressing room with bigger egos than what he was managing at Real Madrid. No.
0: Okay.
5: And see, he comes

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1: Mountain Dew!
2: The Chelsea team and built the competitive team now will be expected to be a building from Chelsea. You know, I think it's a rare question.
3: Okay,
2: we will come and analyze the rest of Neoma. I was saying, sir, Arsenal,
3: against Burnley, league in the Arsenal, Jerry,
2: sir.
3: We will be at 2 matches now. Can I Arsenal dealing with that?
2: Last time, I'm beside the law, Michiano or a front deck, so. And I'm saying okay, so league names, I'm saying,

0: no kwane wie nasen ga twa kaba kwa aye ntimi antiama sisi under 17 African Cup of Nations, you know, ayere ayedin pa adiama coach Prosper na te ogun. He said, what that means is that your last game our group remo no against South Africa aso kwen bia so ba hook or cook kwen bia ne say en sakra na edi be so go am revenue ho a I say also you to me ashanti and 17 the second game in Senegal. It's your cabaco. In your penalty now, but say no. I don't know.
1: Yeah,
0: I'm saying, I don't know.
1: Senegal,
0: is it under 17?
1: Senegal,
0: mistakes,
1: no, no.
0: You know.
1: No, I mean, yes, sure say your problem with player quality and career. There's a little bit of coaching, kakra.
0: Okay.
1: There's a little bit of coaching, kakra. Because suddenly, I'm asking America, no. Yes, share Algeria 2. Nil first half. Ye ba second half no. Rich football ye momentum ye de ball. Oba second half no kofo no e chere so ombe so motu omuka. That is where you also switch to game management. Ye lucky game management na man kofo no take back. Omu take back no then they picked the momentum. Omu picking momentum no. We needed to be more reserved. But we go no omu de ti omuka na ye 2-2 na. We could clearly see we were on their front foot. And we bought ball to your right back niche. And the space in the net a door to the door. And you could clearly see this is a problem of coaching. Coach, what Juma Bakopa and say at any point in the game, you must tell the boys what to do. And at the end here say yeah in Pimpin. We lack that in the game against Algeria and your ball draw. And no game on a reach. You are meeting a Senegalese teamer. Now South Africa action in the first game 2-1. And also about second game, a must win man because about two games, now on winning back, it means that on also no more move ahead, man. And from the blast of the whistle, you could clearly see Senegal for now and say, this is their must game, I also move winning. You know, you could clearly see how they need a pay. Then, on the red card, as early as the first half, Rich, Usha after Senegal for the record, no. Any about game, no. First half, no. About second game, second half, now. You will not see Ghana your numerical advantage now. You want on the game. Another problem of coaching, because you should clearly see. Some game I am going here. Baku elbow with 10 men and I elbow with 11. But you, number 2, in your penalty. Right at the date of the first half, no. And you can imagine, can Senegal get a red card? And it gets a sum last minute and can send you half time. Kiabu boom, morakra. Bafo could not put it to no partner Senegal goalkeeper, no. A chair diving to his right. Rich, then we came into the second half. Senegal now, no, no, that from Baku in terms of record now, what you know. You could clearly see, say, oh, Titan. Born on here, born. Or you say, on TV, and you're told to talk because here, 11 or 10. But, or train for the moments in the game.
0: And
1: a Ghana phone, yeah, but born one, change, then you know Senegal for they are very, very tough. And they were dealing with that. And see, even though Omunim saw Omu down by a man, no, Rich, we were not creating problems for them. And Omuni train ya one moment. Naminim de Ghana goalkeeper no or ya on a line so. Obia creepy cross. Yes, the balance of the cross in the year because it is in between who goalkeeper or line no, and it maybe a striker in the fiaba. But you need to show a certain level of boldness. So anticipation, yeah. Unjina online is why I'm striking and bam stretching for it. Abraham Pima. It's a cross. I will goalkeeper. You have every right to come because it is within your 18-yard box. Goalkeeper need Jan and also line is why. Listen, the guy in the Bekatum. Rich. Yeah, pre. Yeah, intimiantica. Now the Kumikwan say, before I ever point your game. Now, Algeria, we've dominated in our first game. I could see South Africa for 2-0.

0: They say a group in Yenya will cry. Algeria or 4 points, South Africa or 3, Senegal or 3, and they say, yay, you're all 1 point. The good thing is that Africa will bear 10 slots. And what if you find a 17 World Cup? And what it means is that out of the four groups, you know, this is what happens. Your book group matches New Year, the already first and second year automatically qualify for the World Cup. Now, already third, no, the best third, no, we will put together for a playoff. Me and your two, aka eight teams now, among Elko World Cup, you know, and it does only answer, but also the quality of your players now, you wanna, which we shouldn't be in this situation. If saying no man kitting, you're lucky. And see, that is the story of the other 17 so far.
1: Ghana Premier League with 33. As I say, I got one game. Na yewe a league, you know, our Ghana. Na say na result no suko wie ye. Media matifie, amu shi Lions e kan num. E ma Heart of Lions, amu te kanon e ye mienu. And all must say, the America say, Ghana in league, you know, I got one game to spare. But, media matifie say, they are the champions. Amu je e di esu omena so, 2025, 2026. Inti, ahun samu no, eno no. Sansu and game back one and the Padudone Kawasan pa was nations and a vision because our two teams were in the Nano. Now, we say, who fell from? I relegation fell from us. And before the game, I mean, so I had a talkability around the game and I was so. But in the name, I brand Faruk Muhammad, a brand nations MC, Omuko Kipakwe mistake, and I brand ten far born a Kotua Tenema vision. Every transition is a cabal como intimi ante. Betum to Fiomo Shakotoka, me and Sakotokote, Kanabako, Samantha's HR has worked a cabaqua. Amo intimi ante, Dreams share 3 Ghost stars at a Kanabako, so I game no Ghost stars and have 3 red cards in that a game. Adriana, so young apostles, me and my young apostles, a Kanabako, Carilla, any oblacks is on a Carilla, oblacks a cabaqua. Amo intimi ante, Nasa, the Amal League, near the Pano. Sir, Ocean League at Chidiana, of course, my dikaka. Sir, League in India, my dear man, Aji, ain't he 100 years sorted? But among the congregation, Honas is in community in Anno, Aquacutina, because already, Yenim sir 11 wonders and a Hoho United year, Oma Domitikita, Omo Eko, Division 1, Yamia, my young home beam, our the Ghana Premier League. Nemum, Dubo Casa, 2 teams, we are Mamakono. And as you say, I get a pa. If you only got your dear name, the Medica in 62, baby and the ghost are 57, and as a tossum yes, 51, a biana tossum 50, Samatas tossum 50, Dims a tossum 49, Cotosun 49, Carilla a tossum 49, Bekum Chelsea a tossum 47, a do a year between enter of 47, Basak Holy Stars, Omotosso do Baco 46. Vision Tosso Dumienu 44. All Blacks Etosso Edumiensa 42. Lions Etosso Edunai 42. Young Apostles Amotosso Dunum 42. And our legation the bunker mode, of course. Nation 41, Hohoi 30, and 11 wonders 13. Now, se say, se Owen Komona Yedi Aba. Simba Kubain Ebeka Hohoi and 11 wonders. It looks like Lions, Young Apostles, All Blacks, Amubiano, a bit me a can, Hohoi, and I feel everyone that's on Amomako. But so, Tiamo, Vomo say, Amo tepe All Blacks on Mum Nebeko.
0: Yes, All Blacks Beko.
1: Because All Blacks like game, on the Asante Koro Nebobo. Nations Abako Carilla, away, which Amufu so Nation bit me a yebi was again him. But for All Black to be Kotoko,
0: Heart of Lions also ne Hoho and Ebo.
1: And to only 20 points in the other. And 20 is only sorted.
0: Now, Rich, you see, maybe some cancer same way. You say Ghana. The woman said there are some undertones are a give you the Bruni Becker say legitimacy to a certain perception because of the past. And you know, maybe a title say. If you cry, there are evidence to it. If you also are, they are just by any nasty perception. Me per se, Monday way. How many sports programs in Ghana? And for the first time, Obekan Bibi to uphold the integrity of the Ghana Premier League. Because anya eka, se match bi wona ye was suspicious na ekosa ye be ka se sanu mo we emma e league no e integrity ni nisro. Nti it will be very very fair to the brand of the league no. Se enka every sports program bi enka ekosu wo Ghana ano will appreciate the level of integrity at this weekend. Ghana League ne my mama were examples. Oh, maybe a young apostles dano. Omoko away to Doma, Ekobo Adriana. And ka the normal conversation in the Ghana Premier League, baby Edin Kumobiano. Obiabaka so Adriana is safe. Omuny now or born a half a region of
1: Home Jim.
0: And he also come boy young apostles, Momoka League nim. And his idea, Nea Connedia, Anya Shell Crano. Umbabo draw. Adriana beat young apostles. Oh, few. Almost sure, almost answer the elbow competitive match. Number two. Kara A safe. All Blacks air con hall Tamale. Which may have shown said before the game. Those who believe in conspiracy in a perception will say, oh, once Kara A safe, we need it. Ghana had a year do I own. And the Obe Gun won my All Blacks are the channel. Because I don't want anything to lose. And you know. Points in the farmer. Rich. Late in the game, Kerala beat All Blacks. They didn't care whether Omoko relegation or Omoko Kerala need a save. They beat them. Now, Abraham Kesi here. Nations, any vision, Obia and your save. But a nation's neighbor of ye. And the perception they're gonna be like me say, the only points the pass will go on if you are rich, Uchu, with time. Everything will go against their wayside. What did we witness? Vision, I best share nations who are blankets. I don't even want to add the chase Nana Baby and Ghost Stars, Edema Mediama. Any say, and can normal circumstances, the perception will be. Any dreams so any relegation battle be a it can be any question no keep you pressure no on me but they beat them voto and see and conform here bold even to come out before this weekend games you know to highlight the conspiracies you no know? And also social media and conform say someone me go ase say na mo can ambemu and see. Before you even speak, we need to spare moments and appreciate this weekend results in the Premier League. Rich, Nayan Kenche Tim Sine say, this is how you play a league with integrity. This is how a league with integrity must be played. Every game will be must be competitive on its merits. And then baby will be that and I oh yeah papa. It takes a lot of integrity away from the league. But this weekend results, you know. And the GDA being integrity and can meet me and say, yeah, your people game will be competitively. Yeah, we are not the one we know why we're fair. The Waji League, no, what did it fair? The when you have places to play in any other competition because of the standards, you know, fair. This is what we have been preaching. And yeah, you didn't come up and yeah, you knew we are Kasa. Let's play the matches fairly and competitive. Say this weekend, AC, you know, this is how you build a solid league brand. I want integrity. Let's invest in something like this. And Rich, when the results were trickling in, you watch Premier League. Rich, now Leeds United. Any West Ham will bought. On Chibana. The last time, look at Boa Leeds in Tottenham Hotspur, Cowboy. Who is you are safe? Tottenham Hotspur, air co-relegation. Chin now on the ball 1-1. I am not funny. We even ask, what is in for them? There's nothing in for them. To them, a league match in but it must be played to competitive standards. And right here, we can say, we watch teams playing competitive standard football in the Premier League. And say, Yamanoko Sane Yanka, we are not being fair to the brand of the league. Because I get called away. Your conspiracy theories, you know, you're drawn. Kebaba baka say, oh, you are Yankase say, and then no. For the first time, they've uphold the integrity of competitive league, and I was say your boy, mama. So, Rich, Dave, who are you now? You see, who say easy to say nations for now, but more but born I was saying, you know, they were not successful, but you can never say they didn't try to win the game. They did everything. For me, Adiaba Kwana a lack in my nations, a leadership. They tell me, Cassandra, say, I'm rich. Born on normal born. And when you'll be over catching, say, look, the air and I, but we need to calm down, Kakra. Now, you need a little bit of composure in front of goal. You bet me, I win a game, and I say, bet yeka. Number two, Rich, penalty in the Bayern. Ujiri se Razak Simpson. Enye Mexico game no okobo na watu kwenye. Eno owa. On the pitch. No matter how the goalkeeper want to redeem himself for the error now or cause he leading to omugo no omugo siri eno. Rich. Na waso obi kache se look. Bo, match na ye bono. 1 point ne womuno. Esumbu maye dan wo individual redemption. Se why a mistake am I say enti no penalty abeto ayema wo mo na every team wo self no enye bigger than the whole team any ye win and say draw be e benya ye de benya point be e de survival enti unim fa wo sam no to nchen. Let's get the best person who can take this penalty. No go say my eh na ye nyini team no that wo individual and then the normal ko ya mo wa ye beti a go by it when we get the results, but there was no leader on the pitch. And it's all there. Penalty in the Bayern goalkeeper never fine. You could clearly see a Obi Akra mama. But why in the stepping in to say no? Yen calm it down. Let's think and do the right thing. And see, erratic. And I'll come up on it, you know, and look at the safe from Ametepe. I feel Omu look. In due time now, referee did it also. The referee realized where me man yam kofu Omu but 2 minutes cry and a canon ain't me end. And I Omu Omu kwe. H, yeah, but media my four abaso. They've been very, very, very, very good this season. Yes, along the way, you may praise Akwesi Adunni baby and ghost stars. Only send Kenya one, which a Kenya competition will league win war. Send Kenya to quarter corner house as well. And can league win car media to say, or move the crown league in the year, Bassa and Tentem. But baby and ghost stars came in, gave a very, very good fight, and won him. I told you, that is what Cristiano Ronaldo knew Messi Muka. He said, look, the consistent comparison. And they bring it the best out of the two players. Rich, time now. Media Mako best 6 games. I know Muntimi winning now. Baby, I said, so close to Gabno. Me, I said, when Baby, I came very, very close. Now, I do, maybe, but I'm overtaking Media Mano. And I'm Media Mano. I said, no. Baby, I win. We will be, and we need to bring it back. And yes, sir, we will lose the league. And since then, we made my performance. And to Coach Ibrahim Tanko, President Moses Amapaka, and other premier, so I'm sending you messages. I'm on my responding. I congratulate you. I think so they've done a very, very good job. And I like the media presence of Medema on social media, especially. They've really, really, to say, Rich, almost soaked this league championship, you know, to their benefit in terms of almost enhance your image. They've done the right recruitment. They bought in coach. I'm very, very happy for Tanko. Mm-hmm. When he said, one of the coaches, I'm going for Gidi, said, or another shot at the Blasters. But with the CV, you know, ne certification, you know. Now, on the national team, some Guano be coach. To prove himself, he need to come to the local league and prove to Nkofo say, ye ka say oya above omo oma kanin yina and empower be jitu mso be coach me dia man. Now he has solidified his foundation as a Ghanaian coach. Rich, ye mo oma basu, they've done a very, very good job. It's coalitions to media man, and very, very good job done by Kwasi Edu, any baby, any ghost star for giving us competition. Our league game, Kotokoni has the least said about them,
1: the better. Josh, Yemiye lines yema tie for the mrem na ochira ne ba, of course league na hunse mbibiri ho, especially with the relegation you need be di hun komo yipa na ya hwe the dynamics no 0322 83581 83582 83583 ah osu betu ya ba na
2: abetu adwe media ma adi league no ehwa mu na ujiri zo mbeka ehoho enum ene elemon de samo ma collegation allo
3: hala
2: a sorry die ebony
3: champion ma we chado
2: bra pen impacto meet you
3: boss ma do una e pen you
2: ani a sorry die impacto meet you
3: me da so bebre I went to another bidder for a time, said, Mamma, I'm not in care. This was sharp and the sister's mind.
2: The sister, my channel,
3: that's what we're saying in China, why not some grand channel. A bad banana moves you there. I mukot you on fire. Nana first level, am I?
2: Oh, a beba provisional, a beba.
3: Oh, a beba, beba, said, Manga, the mother, you have a penny, you have a baby, you have a musumisa. I now a Timon or Timon
2: Ah.
3: Oh yes. Oh, now
4: I'm going to go to the house. Legia Bovia, Papa Media can come again. Then go to play at Tribia and not turn to her. You come here by your bunch of money from the game and not go to play about this Tribia, but do not bonnet to car. About some other because of the papa, who did you know? It's much some secret up to a new million, just one problem in the free hall. You can look at a and just a papa, yes, you can call, and then my house is with you.
2: Ate, that's it. Hello?
5: Hello?
2: Yes, sir.
5: Good morning, Ricardo.
2: Good morning.
5: Ricardo, I kotoko pa adeno omoti akuma sa. Me kotoko de kaminya, that players will move on in that, then sakuo muni na, ni empevo pro.
2: Mo sa yi ho se change bim.
5: 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Ye ure kwa ahu.
2: That's it, yeah, that's it. Hello? Sorry, hello? Hello, good morning. Hello? Hey, lies no bit is one. I hear you. Oh, okay, okay, and yeah. Young French home, but before me try my grano, you na I ask Antimasi. Fufu party, no more money, if a papa, papa, papa, papa, papa, papa, papa. Yet you answered the phrase and my and you responded massively. The young was about full party no na effe. And in tea, in fact, multimedia in share firm. Yet damasipa, Yamin Shamo, Yamin Shamo, Obama program no a fe. Na Yamin Yadmuswa next year, dear no. The moon way no crandy, a monkey to anono. And say, no, be your baby, be who say yes. 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
6: no na Barcelona ja Lewandowski coin after the season Griezmann so the same thing as let come around kwa
2: na Casemiro
6: so mu ja Casemiro coin this is Real Madrid abase kavaas so ebo season we are
2: trade apostle
6: over GM
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2: Insurance of 4.5 year told me dinner so at the Amamo. Ella, you're going to live. Flavors of the same lax seminar, the same job, just with different fragrances and flavors. Into Utobiana Abu, I mean, they be too for say, oh, Cotton, what a different no. 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
19: Anything no, and so it mean at the Abra Akram, and I'm yard my bessay, and the more Asia Akram.
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21: I'm going to go to the hospital. I'm going to go to the hospital. I'm going to go to the hospital. I'm going to go to the hospital. I'm going to go to the hospital. I'm going to go to the hospital. I'm going to go to the hospital. I'm going to go to the hospital. I'm going to go to the hospital. I'm going to go to the hospital. I'm going to go to the hospital. I'm going to go to the hospital. I'm going to go to the hospital. I'm going to go to the hospital. I'm going to go to the hospital. I'm going to go to the hospital. I'm going to go to the hospital. I'm going to go to the hospital. I'm going to go to the hospital. I'm going to go to the hospital. I'm going to go to the hospital. I'm going to go to the hospital. I'm going to go to the hospital. I'm going to go to the hospital. I'm going to go to the hospital. I'm going to go to the hospital. I'm going to go to the hospital. I'm going to go to the hospital. I'm going to go to the hospital. I'm going to go to the hospital. I'm going to go to the hospital. I'm going to go
20: Kwantufuo ni bi na atisu wo modi wo mansam asusumpidie wo monamu wo brema tetri ni mu atepoi ewo akwantempo ne so atudwa ne tibra Facebook bra Facebook ni YouTube na be ho ani so ade kontrofia 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
0: 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I'm off for the Gunner, the Munich Echo is a general market, or one of the biggest markets in Ghana. And the Gunner, the Munich Echo, Sah, Abro, Atoko, Nina the Gray, and tonight I had Diana, I start on the way, but let me create a more Yamia Boa, or Munina. I'm not going to be able to do it. 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At the moment, who friend was over by and met or China, but you're in charge here. I didn't know you're the regional minister, Kasa, Dr. Dr. Frank, I'm okay, no, I'm boy, I'm also or China, Yamia Doma, new contractor, Ababa, Sabaya, Obeba, Baye, Kamufua, Epo, Ekura, Akebubu, Amante, Yeji, Amadan, so Ekopem, Oti Regional. 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
20: for come we be so
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1: 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Say, I think say Papa no feeling. 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
22: 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I'm the one you baby of a family. 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
2: And a bush any beer. Now I want number no so the amano. And son, walk away kind of tie. Tie no crown, it was our way. Who's a tie no? Your baby, I was an echo. I don't know. Hey, no, I say. You watch in here now, watch in here.
3: Yeah, and a
2: tie no so.
3: Every
2: tie no so. See, I was summer tie in your winter tie.
3: Then
2: you will be side driver and say, where summer tie and now winter tie. Said the abaya, Uber who's our son, walk away car no. A moo bong, I was a trot will be as your seat belt. And you win, you know.
3: I know quali sunny.
2: Obi, if you are acquired, I've been arguing. Young man, Adamas 6.3, and any animals and fine 84.7 in Shawan 4.5. Test the Angas Acacia, boy, you go so I have been Edema one and I World Cup minutes. Yeah, the baba ye, yes, yep, I feed ye, Kobe, I see a console. Now, you acquire anyone. Now, sent a video, be a real salmon, Cypa Cassia, this one, come on social media, idea, Chaguo, Eddie, and Shemfre, and a confrade. 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
4: 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DVL officer no e be hwe a fete no medically no a say report of the by ni chese o ye fit to drive am we are making enkomma obi an nan atwa nko a other disabilities bi ho a the kind for ho the DVLA officer no. Now, on my advice, the old meet standard and answer requirements or she nina in the best read. Bibi Saba, you seek knowledge before you talk about it. Now, we say, I'm not be brief, I can be brief, fuck one. It be clear you see the way that Pachinia, they are making fun of all these things. I won't say, and yet.
2: Aha, mamu kasa sama na de mu hwe pa so du obi ni padua kwa sabia mu sabia nya do wadi dem ebeto no hope o da bi ntwa yi entu ba Facebook ni YouTube TikTok Instagram a video ne na da ho no a cha sa 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that's and all and you have a new and energy to come away safety aspect your friend Frank Jemoni in artist which him say and when you know idea but we'll prove one and idiot and when you know American and Jim Kwaku be as what a praga ni mum futua wade magana this year and it says how kwa fro car nasa di pana sabiyam sabiyanya we did them when inipedia kwa ni mube bia di kebisa and say bra me pacha 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

0: always close to the driver. 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Because the EVLA officer, a issue license, not cafe, or better driver automatic only. Nothing, or back station, the EVLA officer didn't need more. But station master and bit make a walk on this in media, and that's a three man one, in TM Lodu, and I say, yeah, my own car, a passenger's name call.
1: Of any quarter in a safety expert, Frank, a J Money, and artist, what is some air to the
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2: Abusia, a daddy for man, Bob Nanu, say, Gano, where for Adiafa? 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
4: The Manuka Omuka, correct, Ampa. A John Mudia Sayate. Since only a decongestion era Abu Bush, the Omina, most of them Omuba, and a Hana Betuki, only more than 3,000 plus. Uba Malatana, do I to say daytime? Baby, we also more bubble than the dream. Meaning, our municipal men say, Umber Bubuni, Umber Bibia, 2-3 months ago, a gentleman baby she. Meaning, how much here will have to 2 o'clock, 3 o'clock, and a pack, my son and every year. Meaning, every sir, dear, that was Junmuna, the idea.
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0: James Esiama Mante, any producer, Sabre, what she said, you made, you know. Na yaka World Cup here, only said so far, no. This, you know, Egusua Ekopa. 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
1: deal. And then you have four more moment when I see you.
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4: 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For day, a brother, my dear, so you have a Catalina, Ama.
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10: Milo all-in-one and milk baby who did that. 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
5: 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Na Sharon So. A pinfu. A battle more money for them. 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
11: 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O mu mabiti se language and literacy, numeracy skills, phonics and sight words, picture reading and coloring, writing skills, natural skills, and a KG1 and KG2 so. Your language and literacy, numeracy skills, phonics and sight words, picture reading and coloring, and a primary 1, echo in primary 6 and so. Your English language, mathematics, science, creative art, history, or your Cyrus publication, and one and from Sunium, number 4 via King Kaya, or Yantias, yes, or Orion Cyrus say, Obia Obia, say Accra, and now Kumasi, and now reading piano, phrase 0555 313 658, and 0249 411 234. Ede no brew. And we fori nyina say, "Eyo Real Cyrus Publication if we say, I'm proud papa."
12: Bro, I will always take you serious.
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18: Not a phone, so
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2: 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Also, her program, they also hot there. And one or more shake.
1: Okay.
2: Now, dear, what can you answer? Or by say, or bury or he might be.
1: Okay.
2: Because what is a white beer, women's empowerment.
1: Okay.
2: And see, now when I'm so, what by has he see? I bet you, I bet you, any other Oko Jack.
1: Okay.
2: Well, mantam, see, well, no.
1: Men, I have a chance.
2: No, because I'm not, I have a ten yana. Hey, now we're going to have a ten already.
1: Men, can't say any.
2: And your pie, good one, crow.
1: And
2: see, or by and I make a chance, a program never calls so, Yami, I do. Sunday, one moment, the annual mature and my man director was say, oh, whether I'm called Sammy at the Sredia be. So for now, I'll come French. Yanin and Cassana, or come French, and I'm not almost soon with them because what to I just have some and then Faber beer into what Sremia, main fan too. So,
1: okay,
2: money soon, so okay. Nancy Papa is so what's almost Srenopa because all the was a program where I do TV one or my jump. And no, I don't cry, me. Me can be beer.
1: Yo.
2: Say, I know you're me, but I'll be a
1: yeah, we are a baby, I'm man at two more French. I was saying, I'm a far corner way, so. Na menda, a ye, Yanko Ponce. Menna, Ghana, mine, in Asse. 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If you last month, you're born, Wundeuro, a boy, at long last. Yanko Ponce, I do men rather, ye, this is so. Na, a rather man, a woman, so. She said, Gina, a boy, ain't he? 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Ya won't move by ye, Micha say. 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Me nana na fanny wa the tet. 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Eric, I carried the dear way, Yakuenano, and she be. Then so, Yansha Kakra, na Yemra, na Yaba, Yaba Bekinka, a dear, and no. Tis a video, I already, dear, Yanko Shabima.

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3: 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Aha. And a members here, almost a boy, a cheap dom, a dear buyer, and then a natural boy, a dear Nahene. Aha, or no so, a kayo home. And see, Yadamasi, Nana, Yadasi.
4: Oh, man, bon, Simon. Nemo, you're quite down, Master. And Ananum, you ever see a chess and send chef for the only
2: idea.
4: Now, Obabi, I did be. Master, and the evening in Anki, I know her. Well, it is here a birthday. The music, a woman and a girl, and a lady. Nina, I will equate junior boss.
2: And she ride a fan. One, I give a video to the crowd. And we are dead.
5: On this special occasion, we proudly celebrate the host of the Obra Show, Ohima Abnewa, for her remarkable leadership, dedication, and inspiration to us all. Ohima, your guidance is remarkable, and we appreciate you. 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
6: Thank you. 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
2: 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In Shiraya fan. In Shiraya fan. 104.5. And we are done. In Shiraya fan.
6: So good to me. 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
6: 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But your empowerment.
2: 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And we are done.
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2: Good to me. 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Maminum. 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
3: Women's empowerment.
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3: know,
2: but say what is young women? 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
4: Abusia for nature say Ghana manyina ena yeda eye mase Rowena o se oima o fashion designer na ye hwan ya eye Adoma fashion owo top high ewo tech ono eno pam megente ni nyina from my birthday 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

0: my God, ABA Herbal Center. 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
0: Hello,
2: Hana Neye yo.
1: Oh, Nyamin Shram.
0: I must have brought me citation.
1: Ah, maybe they do know why I'm looking.
0: Evangelist,
1: we show
0: my program now. So
1: am I? Evangelist, or by?
0: Oh,
1: na no, what's here? Chiro.
0: Man,
1: lady, I'm going.
0: Okay.
3: Appreciate what I saw.
0: Okay.
1: Lady, I'm going.
0: Oh, yeah, mama, you marry. What?
4: What I saw. I really.
0: Okay. Isaac.
5: Madam.
0: Now, Mike, anyway, what's that theater from? Ebo. Bon way.
5: Yes, I do.
0: Maybe I am fine.
5: Yes, I do.
0: Okay, now why if I pa? Aye.
1: What's that, Sha Whitey?
0: Ah, well, you don't have to want my wife to do. Ah, what you need?
5: Badai.
0: What you need?
5: Badai.
0: Oh, but I don't know if I've ever done. You're in a quantity change. And I know about the entire my year bonk or moy for your side being 6 hours, Mama. Oh, but what do baby? Did it kind? Was it? Fire, no man in fire. What to? Et will be B. Emma, Jesse. I in Sempina, no be quite there now. What dinner frown, na say a cratchy. For whom I rade now, Honto. Emma, no so than whom I radiana, general. Emma in Sempibri. But I remember now why. Maybe some back whom you be. I fuck where do I do a boy, you know. Na answer, no, the over boy. Mom, Pierre. Yo, Aja, who does Sujina de Ujina na kwa do out the ball weary? A wire now that Sujina.
5: Aja,
0: who does Sujina wire?
5: Aja,
0: still I want my own so.
1: Who call you the washing?
5: Oh, Bacubacu.
0: Ah,
2: and look at me, that's only.
0: And I don't know that's already. Bumming come here, then you see a ma, a jaddy make a buy. Maybe any
2: hope in your symbia.
0: Asemo.
1: Oye ma o ka ji we. 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
0: Asemo. 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
0: Okay.
2: Itu ano.
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0: Aja. 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
5: Mana Ted Bon.
0: Oh, Ted Bon. One air church driver in the bank.
2: See, last one there.
0: Last one, Waji. Then, no more young crowd was saying.
5: Four.
0: Four.
2: I feel no more.
0: Okay. It's the last one on some way.
2: Okay. Okay.
0: Okay. Okay. Mama, I'm busy. Besides, I don't know who can watch it. Eh, Bia. Or yeah, maybe I won't paint in a beer mount so one shut down money face and I didn't know nothing baby now so too baby.
2: Oh, I saw an idiot. No, we are no patient. Tell me to me in Flosso. Yes, the footy man bed for me. Half a mocker crack. The Nocoda, number from crowds with us. Let me be so full.
0: Okay,
2: to the queen.
0: Tin yes, I want to cry.
2: Oh, that would mean too.
0: Ujiji,
2: but I mean too.
0: Aja, we didn't need the old Hobiano. Kachire no na no kwadu abeboy obo ni makumaku a na wayi anu
6: so open press that I now chere mpena
5: ni waka no madam obua
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5: e gani sai
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5: menye menye mere
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5: me ba jo o me ka so na me ncha tamo openo no oba
0: Omra won chen se sey mpacho.
5: Ebi o omeda ana eso ona omeda no. Ye din ka kan wa se mse omra, oso oma.
0: Oso wa you operation ana.
5: Operation ni o bua, o dere ade dada.
0: Operation.
5: Ba jo wa you operation dia so asem ni pa be bra transo. Eso wa mna so.
0: Mhm.
5: Oso oma. 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
0: Okay.
5: I know what I can.
0: It's not Musa, the motor, so you know, reason I will hear them my day.
5: But Joe, true, Bizano, only reason we
2: are. It's all over, so I said.
0: On carry,
5: only reason we are.
0: And one is so person, and a formal.
5: A formal no so a town, born now, or go find about it, need dying with. Born a choir, need dying work with them. So for me, them she was here. Nico has a crown out at Dano, Nico has with them. A dance with them, my high.
0: It's not in the baby dada.
5: And I'm not met.
0: Okay.
5: And now, Okofa born a bayon. Born a coin, what got trapped born in them.
0: When they sank in Yeriana,
5: a Dano made a my high. A bear or tell them bear 4 years in it. Echo 5 years.
0: And see, Nanka person going to mass running a quafasada.
5: Dano my high.
0: Ah, where is the car? You're
5: in Poso. I'm going to go to
2: the car. I'm going to go to the car. I'm going to go to the car.
0: I'm going to go to the car. I'm going to go to the car. I'm going to go to
2: the car. I'm going to go to the car. I'm going to go to the car. I'm going
0: to go to the car. I'm going to go to the car. I'm going
5: to go to the car.
2: I'm going
5: to go to the car. I'm going to go
2: to the car. I'm going to go to the car.
0: Say,
2: You could go and massy be bleeding, or maybe soon or soon.
0: And it was your best son, or
2: was it? And crying on my woman, Yanima.
0: What call Bush your macaca?
2: I'm off on my catch.
0: Oh,
2: young man, also be a family, I can't even lie and was it. Say, maybe a tidy. What to make canoe, said Yakobo Jaman, crying in a
0: hm.
2: We'll come and find out some soup, and the DNA or want it no mouth to quit.
0: Yeah.
2: Dear, your car, ya a chassel. That I'm a horse, I'm a flame, ya, a damn cassam soup. Over being the mini hobby, one engine. No, don't go in your bay.
0: At one, I didn't cry to buy
2: him. Come back and say, then you go send a woman. Your baby in a same crano, and then the panama, and the pediman come if I'm like a 50 oak. What's up, Patam? I find me. They say in the banners of women must see one penny, so dear.
0: Okay,
2: Sakwana, and don't spend it. A befaso.
0: And to say, dear, and a banan colano. 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
5: Madame, we are true for
0: kire me mu ma me hu de ntino e trofo
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0: ba Facebook eh bra me sra o bra tutu mi kapa na we dia na we no anwa den bra Facebook in show 104.5 YouTube in show TV Fau TV no to Adum TV radio no frequency ni 104.5 eh dia ne ena pai bacho enye
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0: 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I'm not trying to say, but I'm saying, I'm my K1 trying, and I don't know the men watch her.
2: Yeah, I need a good point.
0: Abusia Bibibo! Bibibo!
2: Where
0: did you bring him? Bibibo! At us, you see, seriously.
2: As a move.
0: I don't want to break out and I shall move him. I have a kind.
2: As a move.
5: Mentiano.
0: Mimim, we have here for him. Take nine away. Doc, but your auntie. But your auntie.
2: As a move, Randy.
0: Aja. 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
5: Nkwa no de ba akonya me ba.
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5: O nkwa dawo na si o be.
0: Eno aja ka no. Eno si o be. Ena ne na.
5: Ena ne na.
0: Ah. That my dear, wow.
2: Papa, we don't be a news. So, Papa, we be a news. Papa, dear, you can't answer. Don't be a news.
0: Tata, young
2: boy.
8: But the chance from Kufi Blueprints, Mitchell, and watch your phone.
0: And then I know who you are.
8: Nama, and the answer I'm sure I can kind of say, we'll see you soon at the Kakarabi.
0: Okay.
8: And then a bit from Biafa in Tafon. And Pempi and Ayana say, Bay DNA, Ubibana say, in Tafon or Mobay in DNA. Ayana, I drink say, Obey in Tafon, it is a way about Kuna say, and a bar, and they say the other one is automatically obey neighbor. Then so we have several cases away, I swear, obey DNA, no, now in Tafon, now about Queer Papa Neba, now about Kunsu and your neighbor. It's Mrs.
0: Interphone.
8: Yes, Omo moye non identical. Interphone moye identical. 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
0: Okay, it is a bema ni oban.
8: Yes, inti non identical ones na it me na ibia bana ba kuye papa ne bana ba kuye ne ba. 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Usually ya na o release egg ba ku per month. Uh-huh. But there are also some instances that will release the eggs, you know. These are eggs, you know. So only bema bakushe ma, na bema bakune sperms, a fertilize that sperm. To the remaining egg, you know, only bema bakushe ma, within the same menstrual cycle. And also to me fertilize the egg, you know. To you bevene akwe DNA, na bakwe papa, nedia. Na the other one will see a different person, nedia. I'm going to say that At the first one, Isaac Bedia, compatriot.
0: Nadia, would you crow?
8: And the next one here, Regina, do you, Mamma?
0: I tell you, dear,
5: you didn't feel never. You have a good
0: day. I don't know what I'm
2: going to do.
8: I don't know what I'm going to do. And Isaac Bedia, Junior. Joshua Bediakon, and our precious Bediakon, and our James Bediakon. But I ain't got the first page. Your table can say be the honor. First one, your DNA system, and our Omayomo test needs to deny award the other column. First one here, D3S1358. A honor papa ne DNA 1416. Mamma ne DNA 1517. Near bank run a DNA. First one, Isaac Bediakon Jr., 1415. And our Joshua 1417. 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Tia Shema Isaac Bediako Junior FR 14 A free ne papa or no far 17. 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And of far 17 free ne mame ho. 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No far 16 A free ne papa ho. And our James Bediakon so far 16 a free ne papa one of far 17 a free ne mamio. But I'm called the next one VWA Ahono papa ne deɛ ne yɛ 1719. Regina Adu ɛma me ne deɛ no sɛ 1819. 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
8: conclusion the probability of Isaac Bediakun being the biological father of Isaac Bede Akuju Jr. is greater than 99.999%. Therefore, it is practically proven that Isaac Bede Akuju is the biological father of Isaac Bede Akuju Jr. The probability...
0: What's the name of the doctor?
8: Yo, the probability.
0: I also said your kind.
5: Pardon.
0: First one. What's it say?
8: The probability of Isaac Bede Akuju being the biological father of Isaac Bede Akuju Jr. is greater than 99.999%. Therefore, it is practically proven that Isaac Bede Akuju is the biological father of Isaac Bede Akuju Jr. The probability of Isaac Bede Akuju being the biological father of Joshua Bede Akuju is greater than 99.999%. Therefore, it is practically proven that Isaac Bede Akuju is the biological father of Joshua Bede Akuju.
0: Are you serious?
8: The probability of Isaac Bede Akuju being the biological father of Precious Bede Akuju is greater than 99.999%. 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The probability of Isaac Bede Akuju being the biological father of James Bede Akuju is greater than 99.999%. 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The genetic data are in accordance with Regina Adu being the biological mother of Isaac Bede Akuju Jr., Joshua Bede Akuju, Precious Bede Akuju, and James Bede Akuju.
0: Eba, I'm watching my back. Eja, what's it say?
5: Ini doka dia ni nak cakap saya mema.
0: Hah?
5: Doka ni kan? 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Aje je ni nak mema.
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0: I don't know what I'm saying. It's a damn pan. Now how old?
5: Madam. Madam. Madam. Madam.
0: Yes.
5: I'm kind of a jazz. I'm a boy.
2: Oh, someone
5: who cried dead. Madam. Dear Obawa, I'm a good man.
2: What
5: I'm
2: training?
5: I'm a good man. I'm a good man. I'm a good man. I'm a good man. I'm a good man. I'm a good man. I'm
0: a good man. I'm a
5: na je je je mu ni oba oba ni mu ni e je je je
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0: And am I out of the 15, 16, 15? You're not here for and 9 clean.
2: I come out of the family for coming
0: and 9 clean.
5: Yes, dear, dear, dear, dear, dear, dear, dear,
2: dear, dear, dear, dear, dear, dear,
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0: Okay, Papa, ain't you?
11: Papa, or that's it. I would see footballer, which if you have your funny now, the people of Bruno. The mummy and son, a cafe, and yet, or any animal, or the two. 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
0: Okay, hello.
9: Hello, I'm Maddy.
0: Madame from Bacho with D, baby of Revy.
9: I've always been to my shop.
0: Hey, Makume, Makume. Yeah, hello.
9: I've always been to my shop.
0: Yeah, Kaza, Kaza, Enko. Hello.
12: Hello, I'm a B.
0: Madam from Bacho Woodin, baby of Revy.
12: I'm Bacho, your family, tell you, I'm a good look for you.
0: You're young, boy.
12: I'm happy belated birthday, right?
0: Thank you, thank you.
12: But, Mr. Birthday, maybe the day is 15, for instance, Mr. My birthday gift to her.
0: Oh, my birthday, why?
12: I'm Bacho, your papa, on soon check at chow panel. Last morning, nearly by me, TAB. Woman in power by Minister Kamamina for Bekoto, as so Papa could be up on a joke. With M. Sepapan, who is the Catalan Bokon, who shall boom a name, my church, also Bamino, or can be in the union, say on Fap of Energy, into no worries, and say, Papa and Mano. Most map a pan and patch on woman on soon charge of Madassi.
0: Mate, Mamanabo, hello.
13: Hello.
0: How would you be, baby, Afrefi?
13: Because I feel happy.
0: Hello. Mr. I'm on my name Russell. 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
14: Hello.
0: Madam, who do you have your friendy? Yo, yenti awe.
14: I'm Pastor. My not welcome. My no ever say that I go any babet. My again woman no. Why now then eh we no come for na. My need me tell you to mong go ni. 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So, man, it's not a book in the cream. The confessor will be a command. The
0: Mexican. 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Hello? Oh. Oh. Now, then, so in a German.
2: So, Jim.
0: Hello?
15: Hello, Pastor. 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
0: Good afternoon, Madam Fudi. 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
15: Me Pastor, me the Valentina. 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
0: Valentina, yensi o.
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16: Hello.
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0: Hello. 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For the fact, Senko Dani, your ma. What good new fee? Panacho.
5: Madame, dear, or bow, or dear, I am in our.
0: The American is
5: said. I'm not you, Liba. I'm with the party. Oh, because me, that man, no, no, no, no, no, no, no, no, no, no, no, no, no, no, no, no, no, no, no, no, no, no, no, no, no, no, no, no, no, no, no, no, no, no, no, no, no, no, no, no, no, no, no, 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no, no, no, no, no, no, no, no, no, no, no, no, no, no, no, no, no, no, no, no, no, no, no, no, no, no, no, no, no, no, no, no, no, no, no, no, no, no, no, no, no, no, no, no, no, no, no, no, no, no, 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
1: I said,
5: Papa no essence is to the as a mammy we or one plan.
0: And my brand swing as what they man also. A swing,
5: Abby, a swing. Ah, only my dad was here on any shed there, madam.
1: You should have a pass of tea. What say? When in the Ukatus or Moody come 20 minutes, and I'll get the Annie command with them. Salah, what's that?
5: Not seven. I'll guess you know taking you soon. Yeah, yeah, soon by original so. Now,
0: okay, for now, hold on. Hold on.
5: Tell me about the point. I just will win you now.
0: Aye, maybe. For the sake of sex, young Casso Brana to tell my worry in intimacy. I jam in more 5 minutes. Obey Mufia Queen and who's one in or Jessica.
1: Maybe I know.
0: Ah,
1: or Fanu
0: Dino.
1: And
0: Edward, I'm
1: sure. And you, Cassa, and Nanya Nanina.
5: Oh, Nasa,
1: or Nasa, or Dampas. Hana, if I say, some of you acquire, I was so baby, and I would have been.
0: I was three.
5: Okay.
17: Me have been Obama Tinsica and Hadi, and no, me a mummy, and I saw my mummy that. And I said, Be out. I don't know if I but me, me, me, me, me, me, me, me, me, me, me, me, me, me, me, me, me,
18: me, me, me, me, me, me, me, me,
17: me, me, me, me, me, me, me, me,
19: me,
17: me, me, me, me, me, me, me,
18: me, me, me,
17: me, me, me, me, me, me, me, me
18: yemodia
17: ah modua bodia me fa na jida
18: ujidi
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17: go bia da da da da
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17: ba jan
18: wo yiri
17: ah
18: a poison
17: ah
18: na na je ngwa
17: na me I
20: do remember the case bia papa we allegation bia titia mami we and now mami we were na him or down ma
18: o pese o clear
20: me pese o clear ho
18: okay no say
20: papa yi obi artist ka wale o so wono e she dem or there no say atabra wo ka chene so on fanye mpae bo adre ko onye so ti ma tan kle ho se papa ise ampa wo de ye mpae bo nti
2: ofia me phone so na mo dem na mzo ba ko wa yeshi na do se me hele me ne me tu mba
17: Madam, I could be a woman, she. I could be a woman, she. I'm crying. I'm told you about your mom. I'm told you, I cry when you answer. She may have my
18: own pretend woman in the uncle, make us in my person.
2: Oh,
18: say you pretend now, pretend it.
17: Madam, son or dear, one kind of crazy, she says. And if I didn't know, I got carousel. One kind of
2: great.
17: One kind of
2: great.
17: One kind of great.
2: What's
17: my name? I'm famous. I'm famous. I'm famous. I'm
2: famous. I'm famous. I'm famous. I'm famous. I'm famous.
18: I'm famous. I'm famous. I'm famous. I'm famous. I'm famous. I'm famous. I'm famous. I'm famous. I'm famous. I'm famous. I'm famous. I'm I can't.
19: And then Prince, now watch your impression.
18: 4 times in a week. After in so solo. On person about what is guy on one day. We be dim mema grow. On no one in income. On another man for good income.
2: On person.
18: And then, now so you know.
2: You are cancelled. Don't go jamming. We ain't got beer. Don't go jamming.
18: Aja. I worry where you go. You don't know. You plan in ti. You better know why. Na dia ya ken so ata fa won ni to form.
17: Cha mi me ya fi ma.
2: Ni so
17: ja. Eh ama magro. Oni me magro. Dem bia san de bia o ko ni sister o. Mi ti ni transfer de
2: lo.
17: Mi ti ni transfer de. Ma o go fi ta mi a. Si sa mi ma mi a.
2: Ti mi no si da lo papa mi ti fi o. Won san na we mi ti fi o.
17: Le baba a good if you are Miniani if you are. Ah, what did you matter? What did the matter? I'm a guy for pine cake. What do you mean? I'm coming for it. I said, I'm coming for
2: one.
17: I'm not going to be in something. What did the matter? I'm coming for it. You could hear me, you bring the best of you.
18: Madame, ewe huko amana bako bibia befa
19: taima
17: wo men kai be manasem bi onye mu se yo babia nya babia ina na ejina ye jina kan asem bi wa kan asem bi a kire ye se ana the whole Ghana footy adum tv note o se so mu kofia
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17: what to say better than all but shine say abufo na mde ya sha
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0: 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When you look at no side effects. No side effects. And the homeopathy Sawyer, there are no side effects because you are doing your woodino and a Sawyer dear. While we daily food snow woodina, a churn, you may be a enema, we nipped piano, and we'll be so never be so it's near a comma.
1: Okay,
0: Yama. It is a fun number, Nibium, Nefrain, and the air crowd of Amma said, Bra, I am wow, now so enjoy good life. Toda bi na sika ni botom kwa na otimi huri e ibi sika ngenya onu so ye bema onu se woni age sika se da ni botom o but apomodi wo hwa chese sika betimi aba but se woni sika do so po ye hu obi sika gu ni chenya osu eja kwa ko sika gu ni chenya osu eja kwa ko because ye hu ni yawe na e too late e mabi nto
2: 0244 58 58 38 58 59 59 0244 0244 58 58 59 59 59 59 59 59 59 59 59 59 59 59 59 59 59 59 59 59 59 59 59 59 59 59 59 59 59 59 59 59 59 59 59 59 59 59 59 59 59 59 59 59 59 59 59 59 59 59 59 59 59 59 59 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59 59 59 59 59 59 59 59 59 59 59 59 59 59 59 59 59 59 59 59 59 59 59 59 59 59 59 59 59 59 59 59 59 59 59 59 59 59 59 59 59 59 59 59 59 59 59 59 59 59 59 59 59 59 59 59 59 is an ostinate boy day, and he especially is a misconception if you be active.
1: Okay,
2: and now body a free screening. Oba fit you may particularly say, Oba, she should nip a DNM through 3 circle counter. I try to say, Num Pimu Yare pa, you, what is a fit for a bit me as I are. And so, why do you say, Home, you party, Aris, and the new body to my baby? Oh, dear bra, near found chef, you mean screen, nip a piano, near Yareno. And it's a skunk, I'll be baby screening a hole near the Ashesso Amon Road.
0: That's right.
2: And the best set will be a OTNC, I say, Omra fit you may particularly to see a young point. Doctors, or hosisi ya ye train se
1: obema.
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4: 104.5.
0: Amen. 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
5: Amen.
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5: Amen.
0: And no, I told you, Nanio.
6: I
0: don't know. Baby, me just say, I told you, Hey. And not the ultimate 1 minute and jumbo, hey. Get it, Auntie.
1: Papa,
6: no. Yes,
0: I said, me, when you are me, you are me, on your man, and you're not to it, and you're
5: me.
0: And you're not to the program.
5: And you're not to program.
0: I know you may.
5: Some to me, no,
0: baby,
5: I will say, I get your brand. I do swatch, I send you some ketua and not the threshold. They are can empty. Because I don't know. Now, any dear quan, you say, penny, then I'm asking so come home. I don't see. And then my bets now here, I may turn your ma, and my mommy come will be go drink. And for a month, say, be go dear. I did be a bossoir. Just send you some ketua, Chulam Industrial Company Limited, I say, and I want a day a bar. Be go drink, or be a banana, yet, I say, party, no, a cost of food, no, a social bedroom, family day out. Na bigo e dia himo hono ma flavors ni cola orange pineapple apple and a cocktail bigo we e kan tete no nan ke chemu dun se se chemu die mu ye nya sam ketwa e de pa ya top ti jama so ma won sanka toss mosquito spray e no ni ya di tku mu tonton no e di afri ya dia mo kra ma tonton no won mu nyina ya pon mu every day, my toast mosquito spray no. 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So I want more. You be forget me okay. I'm office. So what damn what baby? Na I want more. Any sham. Na baby, any come up. Toast mosquito spray. Any I am air fresh now. No. Pradia for dia some stores for na dia some trotro for no. Ssss. You be a came office for you. You any I just my to go on my baby. Any sham. Cool enterprise. Ubenya ni just for one number. 0246131880 and I say 0208161084. My one sir and call dear Nido 10+1 promo no yagusua ya koso. Mese wutoni don makumako 10. Yaya 1 strip punani a choba kwaka huna ye 11. Say ya 14 grams and I said 23 grams na. Nini na obe to me atobi. The yan so beto 1 strip. Nia choba kwaka one no no. 11 sachets at the amount, papa. 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Na we no insurance cover. Account hon ya di wajuma ni uremwa. Ye bo me juma na ye mko swa di amao. Na insurance cover ni so. Edi so edi emo. E sign bi insi. Na imo be sign bi ba. 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Ye beba abe bo we chidom. Oba sima ye si unlock your strength. Lossing the ball center. Shwe na mduwe dru sabre. Lossing the layman capsule. Se dro doctor di aba. 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So ye pin tie be ma hu be ma jun so mu hawo ni nyina be free ho dia ma o afes loss law chemistry don doctor dia ba wase enemu ya de ni nyina be to ase say guno wi ase feles white candidiasis genital 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No piece of your audio when you guarantee and answer commitment fee to your BNM. So maybe as a paper, I don't want to be tremu. Oh, I am crabbat any mubiano now on Saka will see Cabra near Kujansa and Santia Chem North. I go call on Gujas or first or do my say, Idia say, I'm from Quanta and a woman here. Your number no a 0501 333 461 and I say 0501 334 336. IT Winnie would be a for any tremoy, the home of serious practical IT training. 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Chess, I too need to be a for nature. 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I'm going to say, Brabe, and I'm going to say, regular weekend, evening, distance class. Ninging our by a bachelor, Union, etcher, quite also, so and so bus stop. Take a quano sooner, one number, no, 0555 383848. It's me too, Mubiem. 0555 383848. Abba Fontaine and Associate Chakwain, a UPI school. .com Dominion about powder mount sanke bi betu yade na tete oni nyina se efru ni pade mu dia ma o yade bi te se high blood pressure diabetes stroke 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
0: 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I want to be a Ubiatum. Obinim Dadamum, but 0322. Sir, a movie is for Monty. We go on my mom pressure saying any info. By time soon, I'm sorry. Only in your charity. 0322 0835818283. Hello.
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0: Okay.
3: Yeah, in fact, Eja, when you're in phones, you're going to Eja, you're going to have a part of the woman. Actually, oh, good, no matter. 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
0: Okay. Yeah, that's it. 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
6: Me pa to ahima bi happy birthday.
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6: 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Won pa ma me ne cho na so ngembra. Ya me won ka mo ho.
0: All right, yeah, so yeah, that's it. Hello.
7: Hello, I'm not there.
0: Made a phone, but you would do baby
7: afraid. 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
0: you, Mama, ain't you?
7: Oh, I'm not there. Why didn't Penty? I've been Papa Rosa, I would get nation. I want to assure an Indian answer.
0: Amen.
7: Yamin, so now I would day, I did be a red, I would come as you be. When you know, I would day. And a jumpa wo fire no so en chewa ni munyam.
0: Amen.
7: Na ka America ni se papa no abu abono wo twe patapa me die me menko ade a pompa ma me ne twem na ma ohima bere wa ni nim sa de motia munyi bibi kura mpata wo ba no wagu na ni mu ase me me ba no no a ka me kura magi ne ehi mpata no bi. 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
0: Yo, Mama, I da sepa. 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
8: Me da for him a brewa pa pa bay.
0: Me ena me ni uninchia. Oda kwa zem.
8: Oh, city. 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Aye, a sugenke evangelist the draft. 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And she swam as we hear, and they are mammy crossing over the doggy doggy, and I'm a boy and a mammy thing.
0: Then, Gramana.
8: Okay.
0: Doggy, no, no, man be bah, besides, they are saying, Gramana.
8: Oh, I'm a person. Start running the meeting. There's a big mamma when you are my queer mamma, and would you be able to be fixed? So, now one more day, would you watch him? I mean, I think I make a question as a messenger. Yeah, but I don't tell them as mamma's mouth, so I pay them so. A buffoon pair of and buffoon. And crying to Oya Bibia Menka no money by Pansana, Papa Post National, what it?
0: You for last one, you cry. Hello?
9: Hello?
0: Menafo, would you baby have with you?
9: I jump up on you, because you're Frank.
0: You are jump, but you ain't you.
9: Upon the head, yes, you're friends, you know, over the one of you. No one come out, okay, you wait, anyway.
0: Bye bye. 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
10: Dine be. 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
0: Was it the end and one year?
10: Aye.
0: And I go away.
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0: Never, oh, I'm moving
10: on to Fomo.
0: Anna, Fana Bremen, I will be a chunk of Bianco Casse. 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Got time, Remy. I go quo, Mumman and Chip and Yanova, compared to my one of you. I don't know.
11: Ni e kase obi afre se oba no ne ne kunu eni nko bebe bua no komo die kura
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13: 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Okay, so, Oba. 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
0: Mammy, better. I got church, I could not swallow, Mammy. 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
13: better.
0: For when you hear microphone. 1 hour, my dear Bible. 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Me say fa wanim sha microphone no mame na unti na me pon fo.
12: Dan
0: e ho me say me di be de we me. Kasa kwa nze me ntimi kasa.
12: Yeah.
0: Mo se me ntine na ese say be adjuma. 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
14: Madam me pa jo.
11: I'm not going to be able to do it. Because
0: the who
11: here,
0: that's a who
11: say
14: begu animasi.
0: Eh,
14: yeah,
0: I
14: enjoy.
0: Adena
14: who
0: see
14: from
12: what
0: catcher and say.
12: Eh, yeah,
0: I enjoy. Adena who see
14: from what catcher and
0: say.
14: What catcher and say? Madam, my gaja,
12: my gaja,
0: Menu be what? Why am I talking back in the way? Oh, yeah, before. Eye crojin e ba ni enti anu me kwa minim de na ewu nti na me bisa wo yire se wo fa wo chi na wo fa wo chi na anu enti me mfa nche oti wo be hu ha mo me ana doctor no wa na wo susu so
12: be hu be di mama
0: be di ago
14: doctor
11: o go wo doctor no
0: ata
12: already
0: na me nche odi wa ti
11: ani ata wa bre o because on wale be di ako pastor oti we di wa bre o wa bre wa bre
14: Madam, I'm going to get a monk.
0: I'm going to get a monk. I said, Mama, because I can make a baby, I didn't have any wound, I'm a Tiffany.
15: I put it to you, sir. Sir, me tata no wa no biem sir. 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Lawyers referral.
16: Me one dia me kana kwa madam me ba cho. 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
16: Na yin kan ti.
15: 1,000 they were from
12: this. No, from Kra.
16: But you know, I'm in the man.
15: I'm
16: mezume asanu ya saka kan me ya waku e kaka kasem no fi
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12: Papa,
16: I am telling you because I said the way I say, so, Senna, open your cancer now, Bubato, Mummy, Senna, open your cancer now.
17: One kind of crab.
16: Set no crab.
17: I am a bone to me, I'm done.
15: Aja, see, 1,000 now, kind of means soon. Money, 2,000. Nebra, Uncle Boy Admetina. Many won't come and I mean, sure, dear. Why?
16: Madre. But you do 2,000 in Minya. Mishrawa.
15: It is an Awunyaka 1,000 now.
16: But your 1,000
12: in the 500 count.
15: Mining 1,005. I will form crow, me and a major manatoko, so you'll be a decade. Or the apatami crow.
16: Meaning, every time me a bona, a tie in the crown coming.
15: Aha.
18: Na
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16: fa Okay, and how do I would do my mamma when you soon I wish you happy, happy, happy birthday. 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
19: Asantemain, football loving fans, are you ready? Nami Adoma, UEFA Champions League final on the 30th of this month, yeah. I am Eminda. 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And the wrap your jersey live air basso our SG Mall. Senuson, a Paris Saint-Germain, and the Arsenal, and a Ebba final. No. Your bayan is a Ufifia. 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
8: Hey, welcome back to work.
9: Charlie, thanks, bro. Thanks,
8: bro. Malaria really knocked you down, eh?
9: Charlie, no joke. Hey. Fever, headache, vomiting, hey. Loss of appetite. I couldn't even eat my usual fufu.
8: You and fufu?
9: How you go do
8: it? I hope you got tested before the malaria treatment.
9: Oh, yes, I did. And thanks to Malatu, I kicked out malaria one time.
8: Sharp. Anyway, yeah. Sorry to ruin your excitement, but your boss asked of you.
9: Okay.
8: She says she has plenty work for you.
9: No problem, Charlie. Strength day.
8: You see, oh,
10: yeah. 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If symptoms persist after 3 days, consult your doctor. Malatu is manufactured and distributed by Ernest Chemist Limited. This advertisement has been vetted and approved by the FDA.

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1: 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Agent Kratwe atun.
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3: Walk away,
2: no one near to
3: 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You were pressing your hope,
2: and Shashi Shaniwa,
3: and Fadro soon we any so
2: our hope.
3: And one is a woody didicate
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3: And look around with the choir,
2: a be a summon Kenyan won't pay me.
3: So what did you make? And yes,
4: oh, Matias,
3: I will draw your friend, sir,
2: manpower,
3: and none of them will put you.
2: Ena so ya kasi ya ni wadomahin
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7: 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I said, so Nana Daku and Dumako the second terminal,
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5: Mr. Click a link or text message I send the one say Sierra. Na ya upgrade won't go yen ATM services for front also.
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8: Media magic. Chako toothpaste at tubu. 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And my messenger fita. 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
9: And can you know a near mamma did be dear to 3 years? And I say a baby mo. Be dear what Kel Chako toothpaste mono. And I see a fita. And mana wanting. Nessa yin can be a. No one no me rum. 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Sankofa, ENG.
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1: Yes, I say a school from Palano, a reporter, a best school. Now, oh, if you be drew her and you may be a nay light of her, and perform it to me, but take a woman, a jay woman, a man, a be, and I face so. 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
2: 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Yes, sir. No, I'm paying with being known to be a connoisseur, not we in carry sector. 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
0: Arish, my opinion, attending care, your friend of Reverend Trevor could be our Safin Pino, and a Junum or Tree Abaton, which Jundin Dendesa Biraba, and ya, Nimpun to Numa, and what team will be the Chorno, and you may no second Simono, yet intending Jamaba Somo. Now, Sir Uko Piemu, a war as to defame South Mensin Mua, any National Commission for Civic Education, NCC, or more what a name, or more a fringe, a chair soon Juma Dia said. For her, Nasan Churches Minina for Ghana Mamma Constitution. Oh, what more chess is Oko School Mania? I saw it for Chem Cradia and a Sabiko for Chom Cradia. Now, a Bagana Amamna Constitution. Now, so could be Ancher in Tene or Mobamunda Rusadebea and Crown Wombet Messiana or Montia Sadebea or Manchester and Cancun on Bumum.
4: Yep, say, Unculano, a senior constitution. Yepia, and Cramophonus, your Koran, a Christophonus, your Bible, by a constitution, nine or so, Yadi Ebu Mina, Ebua, or Mine Bapa Bia, Manitimitanas, or Mimu, Edimrason, Yempesia, and Nuncia, Yadi, yes, our quiz way, Edia, my basic school soon, Senebea.
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11: 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abeka hu we de amon ni je ni we pay us. 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Our 0245316969. And once over fray. 0506864147 Kra. 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
2: Asantamai, football loving fans, are you ready? Nami Adoma, UEFA Champions League final on the 30th of this month, yeah. I am Eminda. 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And the wrap your jersey live Airbuso, our SG Mall. Senuso, Air Paris Saint-Germain, and the Arsenal, and the Airport final. 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Netano, SG Mall Bayer the dead. 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And insure from wrap your jersey, come wrap your jersey, wrap your club, wrap your passion, and then on a bayer so cool, a bayer the dead.
3: 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Yummy yogurt. A nourishing choice. FDA just ready in crack to a too.
4: I was for who are the beer? I have a problem. I woke up back
5: here.
4: I am in the Missanko.
5: The bill,
4: yes.
5: Look what you say. Any more possible possible. You see, the children don't pay. Look to me.
4: Oh, brother, remember. Wait, I am new door ice gel. Wapos, wapos. We don't go. We call the year we are not. Who the first one? A year you might say, the ice block. I'm to me. Yes, you know, to who how many in us. I'm soon away. I am new door hot gel. Where say no?
6: SSPA.
4: So, what did you wapos, wapos?
5: Hey,
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4: And I'm going to have a fat employee every day as well. Point to my.
5: When is the city is believing?
4: My mom can't.

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0: Nana Bapa wants Manasa. 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

0: 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I go for Nishina Pronina. Maybe Shabaka, see Jessina Machavam, Kingsley or Tamia Mako, Sankari Boss, my Jimmy Renim. And every team of producers, you know, Gideon and Naka, Panaya Boa, Shandy Van, I see your mom for the weekend. Handle that further backstage here. And you, Frankie Zelona, free a cake, Belenze. That's a show, pa. Collins Kofi, who's you? And your team of producers, you know. And Mamunina, you cry, Juma, Sadan, Edmamunina. And you'll be on a team of Kobedras, a bidia, a bidipra, a bidia drinking. When you're good pony, you are some form of the animal, and that's your cherry break. Geisha so forcing my G promotional, and they are sent to your swammer. The background is a member of community moon. One or your bow, or by content credit, or by Jata, or by near thing, or by what vision, or Bibia. No, I bought communities near you, and say, I'm sorry, no, boy, you say, I'm sorry, or say, and cram of us, or say, school. If I no boa wa pomidi won sem education and now mesuana and I de na ha eye community no boa e bomodia mane be mama ji na ze wan be mama geisha no chere bebre ne de be mani pakro na ni wan nyina ko ye ba twen nkomo be fa cause bebre na ko de ebtuma chede na be mani pakro no ya bo din ze da bi o eye na bana na se wona oye mama ji no ani a chere de mo nyina. Again, Uncle Galicious, any companies are right. Yes, see, and Chowadia Bravo, Nam Kwanso Kofiina. Medica got just a Jordan, you my banana, and I had him bow. Nansunga cranka crack. Said the Nunsia bomb penny or the ever I could do. So, set him. Weekend, yeah, near my brain, and near sentiment, the DL, where full party, you made the Abasano. We're able to serve about 1,000+ of Nipa. As one of my dear Brunner say, yo, da. And how did the corner go down? I carried the name of Brumanko. Nanko for Yenia Baba, call what Divine Kitchen. A warrior canting chrono before after UCG. I'm a brand out to say,
1: I'm not moving here, man. I'm sorry.
0: Nanko Padum. Mijina Multimedia, a year Cassafidia, Sway and Shrev Fem. Now, I'm in penny phone, you know, the only way you may phone, you know, say, Yamama, you cry, you go.
1: Yeah,
0: Empire Air Boy said, you made the out of the dome here for full party. Yeah, a banner sent me my young Kwani, you know. What do you know about the way you might better? I a kiss in them, mom, and grand force in can chum some per branch or
1: home. Almost yes, you call me my
0: name, and as young share, Obai, you made the one guy's Obai own the same.
1: Oh, you may be ready, dear. I am a Mani Papa. I am a Mani Papa. I am a buyer, and I have a car, and I can buy, you know. I am a Mani So. I am a Mani. Well, I may be the answer of buyer, you know. Or the green man, what's all? If you are near the buyer, you know, I be only one of my desire. And also, I say, if you are buyer, and I am a piano, you know. And yeah, now some of Freya and Gayama, and Gayama, and Gayama, and she said, you almost buy, you know. Yeah, many papa. Now, no, Peter, they didn't see an idea. You bear who the dam and abo, and if I did go buy, you know.
0: As soon as no, no, no, no, no, no, no, no, no, no, no, no, no, no, no, no, no, no, no, no, no, no, no, no, no, no, no, no, no, no, no, no, no, no, no, no, no, no, no, no, no, no, no, no, no, no, no, no, no, no, no, no, no, no, no, no, no, no, no, no, no, no, no, no, no, no, no, no, no, no, no, no, no, no, no, no, no, no, no, no, no, no, no, no, no, no, no, no, no, no, no, no, no, no, no, no, 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
0: 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And I will see and trying to show a bar. When someone comes to look at the conversation, one of my Indiana states. And the device is said here. A three juada, a cosicosia de Yajima, a baba, quite a dear home, a quadra. Found to summa, a year delivery. Delivery in a baby, I also said, dear Diana, the baby are. Emma, as a former, a man. Banku, Amutio, Abetia, and Tiadiano, the open bia, a bit of your bro. Then for so a bad, you say, Biao, the Kajuma. A Jumana coming to me, Manta, and the person may be obeying his tuning by my man, and I was making my ammo.
1: And then you know, so called you, Abbey and Bessoy and Light Super Benquine, Medicia Fig Marina.
0: Bia, still, Bia for some yamma would be a chinkafing and I'm in the mere.
1: Well,
0: Bia for so you be a making my ammo.
1: Wadaruma.
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1: 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What ye nim sentiment dawase gana manso dawase. Telephone number ne yesen.
0: Telephone number ne yesen 0243 17 99 91
1: Yen koba akun kan
0: 0243 17 17 99 91
1: Oh, udin pango fo ni mpa de reji ana mabna
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1: yani de CEO of Divine's Kitchen, Kenchin Chrono, Ufia Tech, Nekotra Tech Police Station. Utra Yisi Jina, and son of the total filling station. Somebody needs to answer. And Niana Sewa, 1 minute be an from a name, Kona Kodidi. Ujume ni bakon, ona, omaye ye nioman niomano, ean wechi ana my wife.
0: Tell
1: me, can you money, man? What is it?
0: Ah, Matia, dear pa.
1: The other boss, a boss, yes, yeah, you win.
0: Matu, the brave, the other boss, and the boss of your home.
1: And what did
0: the best? I did the best time ever, son, come, why you know more?
1: Hey, Abra, oh, buy up on my money, answer now. Consumers in the doors.
0: Yes,
1: yeah, that's da benya ho kwan no e woni menkasa na breast studio life ne yenkasa
0: kadawoma matia
1: uche.
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1: Well, chance now what the bar TV so I doom TV from the baby.
0: I know who my bad face. But I
1: was a bar. I
0: said, I'm a man. How can you know?
1: Yes, you had a word. You're near dead. 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Yes, you are a divine kitchen, Reggie. 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

0: Any mabin a kan ya no kan ye mutu awo hwasem. 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I was sabo mama chance in chink come on. 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Easy rice, I'm on my 70. I can no disappointed. And good, and you must cry. Koya, baby, a Tom Mubia. You see, a blue market, baby, I said, a cobra, I die, a koya, KJ market. No, maybe you want any easy cry. Cool Center Bright Limited. Mama Center, Nanya, what they're moving on. And maybe an hour cup had been so good, and so like you, baby. And now send Bishop, baby, on one. Amadia. I mean, you can't toss mosquito spray in mama. The first spray them when you shop when you indobia. And you turn to Mukwana, I toss mosquito spray in the basin. The Kumwanga didn't get your own when you know. Boma Diana is toss mosquito spray. We are not going to say yes. Sound them more brain that maybe you're to grab your more crutch and zoo. A drum, I draw no more PNT daytime, no homo. And we're doing a draw fair now. I'm the DD Yarian, and you mobby bring up. I'm going to get the Hoopa. Oh, will be a best so one say. A boy be a one check quite fish from Satan. And we are one so be you. And money of a toss mosquito spray for free hall, this free hall. So, my do and son were ready over corner one bebrina. I go up, chance all the way from a cake. I must say, Santa, I'll be so in your clear sand in the morning and a drinking in a sentin best way. I am a fresh. Officer, now say, come, baby. No, dear baby, be a come on, come on. Mumadia, a cruise enterprise, a darma, a coffin, near my pummy, and near a brave meaning. Number 0246-131880. 0246-131880. And a 0208-161084. I am air freshener. We are driving near Pepe, be a mad mia. Okay, manager, you more water, energy, or conongo. I hope you know, I bet my boy. About your be about food party, banchia and near. Or dear, near, near, dear, near, near, near, near, near, near, near, near, near, near, near, near, near, near, near, near, gas, near, near, near, stuff. Any gas, near, near, near, near, near, near, near, near, near, near, near, near, near, near, near, near, near, near, near, near, near, near, near, near, near, near, near, near, near, near, near, near, near, near, near, near, near, near, near, near, near, near, near, near, near, and quite junior born a bodabo. Every day, a cobra and doctor, doc, not say.
1: A juma, only I can try me for you now, swear.
0: Young good part doom. The man of our transmitter and negotiate.
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0: 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Who's secretness and catching? 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
0: And I want to put that, but that, but
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3: Oh, so for not each terminal. Oh, be a war, so for the quackos here, so for the if we are Amanas or Tomunatum, Kimo.
0: Is a baby of Manfatua.
3: So for Ocosio, will be you, Jamanan. Yahoo, so for ya cream.
0: When you be a, when you're
3: the other time, I want to go your way. So for the old time, and well.
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0: Mani tibu ada kana suba.
3: Oh.
0: Mini. 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Dog, my pressure doing there. You know, you be
3: under. 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
0: I say BP ni ada there.
3: Mini mini se BP tonu tu se sama ano swa na ibi. Eno chwe ni kushie mu se deyo.
0: Save Jenny.
3: Ono ne ima. 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
0: I say ni zeni pasa koko.
3: Yo fa say ni zeni pasa se. 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So be who I say I am finding coffee.
0: I am priest.
3: I know this is all you do, Edipa. So be who I say, yeah. You wouldn't go to your credit. 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
0: I can't do a proud to me at any minute, my joy.
3: Ah, see you in a casino, Crucia.
0: Some new giant, but new giant, and some of this in coming to Moncoma, you go for a grand day. Hey, Ebbie, I bet you have. And Chevy, I didn't know Grandpa's or Mamma Tia de Panka. Nafay and ABA. Met you, Mammy Chair or Suffolk Yao, Chataba of Lion Church International, Honor, Papa Deborah. What to say?

0: Ciao. A good one shot, Nafe. 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Kuchire Superman and Yankada. And JB a better name. And I be an honorable mammy peppy go energy drink be more. Sisia. Nanum in ten temper. I'll buy a chillum industrial. It be go soft drink. Be bring up. I see there. A big energy drink near Baba and Pasha call be any more. Miss Anya carbonated drink, let us say, yeah, dear DBBS from Kala Calabia. I had to have any gin, sir. Any no siton, yeah, the I am on the Kamakamaya blending them. Sabay Obenya and Jaya and what day, Benya and Jaya Juma Abomodia. We can't be bra brain a hangover in a monum be mine. And do you be an a mammy crown, man? So mammy Kaya Kilam Industrial Limited. And I go for Bigo energy drink and no money 0322 190877. No more, baby. And Bigo energy drink, maybe I turn drink beyond. Who party non commonly at the idea? If you any ABA clinic, software warfare. Well, I'm my NSE bar. I'm only a queen, I'm a young antenna. I'm in Kwan, one of the nominee at the park and Casa. Madam Pacho, I'm a Juben Chef.
1: Yeah, I
0: don't. I'm to say.
1: I'm
0: going to say. I'm going to say. Na twen komo asa odi o bai pa o
1: ai
0: be design adwumu ni nyina wa na
1: yanda yanda
0: we ye de di kan ba adwuma de ni bi na hu ne sen kan wa sem kire
1: oh menda se menda che fo nyina asase we ye e de di kan ya de abedi na Send you a soon no cano, to say. A cano, a voyage in and tears his so. A year come on so. Said there was a panso.
0: Yes, sir, Darcy. Can crown run if you would be buying in Namahura war. Said you'll be about trouble bones. Oh, me quite the past kitchen there. When you're crown way, and your numb way, and your way, and your way.
1: Oh, okay. Natural, yeah, I've been quaint. Your life support, your own cat on quaint. You were blown quain, and you will remember so. It's at the first kitchen, your old bar, Ubinano, a brick, and you will be so while Yanana Hona or Frey, who place you what I know I can't charge any ope. I ain't your men, we are yamam. It's an answer, me take a crab in every mouth. Now, ya yet known, sir, can prepare person in the penny.
0: Wow. 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
1: Me ba chane. Ye home services na ka ho. 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Bibi a o pese ye bi a de be show fridge ndo be di no 1 month, 1 week, 2 weeks anytime dia. 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
0: Madame Vogli Brown won't live for. Tell the photo to enchant your band, oh, yeah. Oh, no, you'll be on the fool.
1: Oh, okay. So, on the fool, Ebia, obedient PCA, and now obedient Aquile, a Jenny dear, dear who, a Jenny dear old Pesse, young Yamano, the answer of a fray. Oh, fray, I say, the old penny, the old pay. The upper say they come home, and the old Pesse they come home. Meaning our friend, every now.
0: Ozi ufufu nse na utwa ufufu na ise nufu ose na usi fomu nufu na nye stipe
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1: okay Never try your Fayasse, Pentacle Junction. Fayasse, no Lake Road, but some chick one so. A one year old Pentacle Junction, why? Fragasse, where Dobeba, If we dance in a so air by a one o'clock, quiet rabbit in your nonce. So the owner see what was all tied the pest kitchen. When I can't prag out for no a quallo penny, you know, would be a dover back. And then you're an answer, you were jollof for her plain rice, a morning quiet, and be seal for four banku abetier. Any dear old persia, your mouth in anno. So I say, be more I am, Moswa, in can't fray. Oh, fair now, within 30 minutes, and it's a wound your age and I'm ready.
0: And if a number, mommy.
1: Okay. If I turn number near
0: Okay, Mamenko at the panel ten in canoe and Mamenko Namin a year. A beer back in a castle. I'm a gaja doctor, say, I'm the Indian car. A truck in the hospital, measures. Since a new horse and was yes, I just saw come a hospital pepper. 40 minutes after 5 at the panel to say. Hey, many are the package in Casa and move on Chemin. And if you are coming out to say, why be able to call you?
2: I do more.
0: It be as well to say,
2: Yamia, don't be a good soup call.
0: Yes, I know.
2: So, of course, would be a gen Iris. I do what be a dear young shrunk and young coupons when Yan Iris. I did do yam by, till no more moon yam by any near Chomus or Mombra. No major my Iris.
0: I didn't say, apart from Mumford, but I'm also barn a bit, I didn't.
2: And call for ban a bedje drew because of you on my recommendation, be now recommended the amano into a beban who been so honour or bar. Yes, the canoe doctor Tony was a chim me and son into all jail drew new corner, not just which I can crack.
0: There's a drone because yes, I'm gombage.
2: Debbie. So, mamma, drone, I'm the coffee and I'm no man, there is no amiss about our catching you. Into me, the mound now by a Jew, into no, who call best answer about. Into doctor chase canny mummy and son, and me, you know, you me know what you are. If you are now watching me, no abba. Near Sunday, a drink the akaka, no utiana kakaka cra. A your moderator that formed the mobia.
0: She baby, a be her back in the castle and war. Telephone numbers, branches, nothing. Doctor Cassie made the oak masses, it's on the bevy, or the package in a mine.
2: Yeah,
0: I say, it using this opportunity.
2: Opportunity, yes. Yo Kumasa Kwada se Jonas Market in Echua and I wa ye boy Juma. Kumasa Kwada se Jonas Market in Echua and I'll call Doma Ahin Kron swa bonon in patemuno. Ye wo appear could be cool store a branded drum or mochua near wa and usi butu a year boy juma. Ye number say de ye juma eye makuma kumi and sa. You bet me a true biano or bana wo fray. Ye no bedim combo, no baba joa yaresa every or soft water. It's your number near 0541 0541 56 56 51 51 99 99 0541 0541 56 56 51 51 99 99 and that's a 0531 0531 78 78 06 06 51 51 0531 0531 78 78 06 06 51 51 0531 0531 78 78 06 51 51 Yo, tell us all. I first near can vote our phone.
0: And
2: you
0: see
2: 0508 281 2161 161 0508 281 2161 161 Yeah, yeah, need you on the same number in your WhatsApp number.
0: But me,
2: into a moment, you are butchery, and I saw on person or by your corner, the other bit me, your odds, and I know your chat here, Dinkomo, now my audio, now you're so now my home at the come, Eddie, my ABA clinic. Yummy, and sir, a woman. Doc. Kwaba.
3: Yeah, mo papa.
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0: end. Last one in the makeup, no true.
3: Yes, I didn't send by you. My bet.
0: Oh, boss, I get it. Doc, you're only me bomb pie more, Padema, bomb pie more, the Bianse. The Padiana Quan.
3: Pa.
0: Dear Hupan, our young one, you.
3: Yes,
0: and then you're a young person, Uncle Pomo, I dream.
3: Yes,
0: the Padiana Quan, and submit my touch, my crack, or nine. By any dear.
3: Pa.
0: Touch my cough.
3: Yes,
0: as a Bible class, ye can
3: any no crap. Was it when it to demand for so be anywhere any penny?
0: But last of all, kind of the bam and some 9 money penny fra. Uncanny enough, yes,
3: I had diabetes, hypertension, or sacras here the account. Baby be allowed, what to make can be a riding and coupon car, one more, one new fresh signing to him who are black home master, but did it for him, so say, amen. 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
0: 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Mahusi ni here pa.
2: Sure.
0: Then it be a bit my idea boa.
2: Okay, medase. M say mahusi said the work ano. E ya dear who here pa. There be anna mekase or ba who bit me a festa be a bi. Name wom say a ya him feel her name qua ya. Beman or banna or china on her own free being because problem ewo honom. E be or by and will do feel in so moon so soon for fret when you nip a dream one. One shall own fear will be.
0: Your ban is a moya man, away your ban. A baby, sir, I be out now for doom, come my own feeling say.
2: Oh, say, or every hospital cry away, be more ban or more come out, me say. A very pity or fire ya womb, we say, ah, and Cabrante, Michel, and in a penny pound, could beat me as shammy. I am a comma, so I dear, mammy, and so or how we say, and Tino. A mamma should say any pan, a very emotional ya would visit any pan who soon any idea, didn't see I am person cast our hound, or baby, I be cross at it, any man.
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0: 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Ada wasi so be gum training kasi e pa ma ye. Wa bro ye the threshold.
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3: Yes.
0: Is pop for di for yao. 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
3: Yeah,
0: Lion Chapunta on any way.
3: And I do my dear Moody Ebuayeno
0: and you are funny Brahmin can 1-1
3: Yeah, Yambo met in the bed. Made the rabbi, yes, Yadamasi, a wardor, most more than a dear day. The mammy, the piano, the pia, me honey per beer will be honey be a modinate to me, semi. I say, I am a hoa. Be bomb pairs and a persebus room and conne be an idea. No, my starting can idea.
0: Lady Major
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0: as a dan coma doctor fear be a clinic. 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Darcy P. And this Abbe Franco Trading Enterprise, I mean, can't you say? Modia, now I'm 1 10 10 coin super. I had Nokia, Samsung, and iPhone Smart TV. 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One Benya 200,000 Ghana cedis, and I said one Benya deep freezer, smart TV, kitchen appliance, Nina. 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A new film cra. A Nijin was robber. A man patrol munted through Mamuko, a Kwansu or China. Muko di Jenina, Munia financial support. Oh, my dear, no business in you.
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Are you lucky, sir, Barbados? Best man, I call your branches, be ah. I would him say, Barbados.

ne madam police ni bi birthday pa wo yo bi an a rank na costroom bo modern aye wi police ejme fie ma kuma ku dunkru 19 year service and Ghana police service service we intend chief inspector Theophilus Duku did not friend Kweku chief inspector Theophilus Duku did not friend Kweku and Theophilus Duku Kweku aye chief inspector was sound of police band of Ben was 19 solid years near him. So happy birthday, my brother. I wish you all the world. May this birthday come with a lot of joy and blessing. Happy birthday. And a party anyway.

Pastor Michael Ousu Echan aye sofo kese pa na sadi afibia oyen no Michael Echan ministry Seven Cantos, the 2026 edition, the worship experience in the Paso de Ndende, our Shekinah Gloria Temple, and yeah, Zikra, Michael Echan Ministries, and worship experience, same tier, that's your Shekinah Glory, the worship experience, Shekinah Glory, Mwabrem Visa Baso, Maranatha Evangelical Ministry, and Miracle Center, what Kumasi Edum, what the Atun Safren Yun Fobebre. Anyway, after cancer, be Moses okay, and I've a coffee. I was with French or Jia. What is so by the end of the Sunday, 24th of May 2026. And you know, Mama Dia entry near free. And you know, you know, Koja Sofo Michael Echan. On the same, you know, Kasiapa Michael Echan Ministry. I did the worship experience. Shekinah Glory, bro. The name they have already in Shekinah Glory. Be part of free, and you may know me as a pepper. Madia Brani and Coin Yankopae, Impejan and Boni Dinka Sienna, Masia Dumdi and Yako and Cra, Nabi Median and Coso. Yamuakaba to the guardians in Pasta, Ousu Echan, Michael Echan. 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Some malaria and I bought the banner Venantum, cancer mosquito. 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

0: Mr. Mimrani, I can see my pair, a do me on enough for your quad dumb. 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Over here, my Friday, I knew the Hoodjuman and Yasem, get 20 and a sec. Ebi and Ebby, I would say no. A baby or why? I'm born home, but doing my bra boom, sir, and crabby cranny, cuscoo, and crano, or bro more crambi so. Or Thomas at the Chawamo, Jumedi be a dear community or Bobby, churches, ye be or Kahubi, or the Sikana who are dear El Bobby be a semi panel. And yes, I be able to know it's your one as own tempura. Why would you two say the Pacrono? Why, yeah, dear no. Fred Radio is so, ne can't dear where you're born a basso. Na comedy or wa or more tenacity, a cheer story now with the Bandipana can once a month. A Bemusan or Wayne Musan personal canoe, sanitia. Atedie wo home de mawo obetime nya sika full trip and as a paid trip so mo de ko Dubai so mo de ko Canada so mo de ko US of A na wakwaji wani wakwa ba ba ho no ni nyina no ewo mo ho enu ti last week 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see very simple and teacher you didn't break in 2 by 30 seconds now the candy pan wants some near for near cock maybe be answer in 10 temper a 2 by basso now face so what by now you're the incommodity 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
0: 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Alright. 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
0: 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Me ka oba asem o ye nka be ma. 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Inno stena asem ya ban announcement as mama ji. Mama ji e ye oba enye be ma me so wa. Hello. Hello. 0322083581 83583
1: Brandy.
0: But your frost, how can I free him? Your
1: friend will come get you.
0: Okay. But why no Mama G?
1: Mama G, Mrs. Ivy Yaboa.
0: Ah, what he found?
1: Oh, I don't see a hospital on my midwife.
0: I'm proud of saying now, didn't know. How many years now didn't know Mama G?
1: Oh, Mama G, 5 years, my brother.
0: Okay, I didn't know why so kunti a I open the geisha for and now so na ma me yebo na baso.
1: Obra mama Ivy or ye midwife for. There's a term bia and bia so ombre dwuma mu. Obra okoko je awo. 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
0: Okay.
1: Obra Andrew American.
0: All right. Any yes, you better was ye pa. Hey, you my friend. Mr. Paul Kanja Chi. And I was telling Kasson, so the Mama G is what can one say? What's the one only, Mr. Abit Makanwas Machi? Hello.
2: Hello.
0: What's your first and after free?
2: I'm fine.
1: free.
0: Ebe ato ebe ato uti mi ye padi, Mr. Tuti.
1: I tell the prince akwa.
0: Nice one.
1: Kote
0: 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Okay. Prince akwa, why na oye o mama ji? Ade no why so special? If you do say na di mumu, can we say?
1: Oye mama ji, madam Estalabi.
0: Madam oye.
1: Estalabi.
0: Estalabi, or hefa.
1: Odidiako.
0: Ede ne mami aye shon kwa ama ande oba kan ho asema magesha fo aba ona bosui.
1: Me minim no fo 16 years.
0: 16 years.
1: Yes. Wow. Na o kitchen.
0: Mhm.
1: Amo ke kan ene hawa. Awo fo bia o mode omoma ekọ ho.
0: Mhm.
1: Me am fa ne sem.
0: Okay.
1: But at the time in school, you know, I'm facing a lot of problems. How I will be actually a band or bad guy do. In fact, there's a lot of things that I can't have done, but often me kaya,
0: I'm
1: a kaya.
0: Nice one.
1: Somebody,
0: okay.
1: I'm hoping to be my daughter.
0: Okay.
1: We do the idea. I don't know what man, but I don't want to.
0: Mama Jin, no bonidi, you say friend is Estadel Labi.
1: Estadel Labi.
0: And also the Prince Akwa. Nice one. But that's me, baby. Okay, if I call this, better to be and coming out for Yanyan Yanko. Why no, Mama G? You be still here because the Oma who do be bra. 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
1: 83583 83583 83583.
0: Mami Pacha, why no Mama G? If you do
1: say Mama G, Ama Amwani.
0: Ama Amwani.
1: Ah.
0: Oh, Hefa.
1: Yeah, well, Apichoja.
0: Apichoja, BT. Okay. Uh-huh. With you.
1: At the same time, Mikoye Mama G, me say, your family person, can you see that you're not a cell phone?
0: Mm-hmm.
1: Let's help me see if you're on the phone. No, so we'll go to Hawaii, it's been a day, Mama. Myself, who are here, Mwano, the Mwano, Yabafua, only to come back at the onset.
0: Mhm.
1: I'm in the army, I'm around the 75 years.
0: Mhm.
1: But you don't have to be a metron, okay, so far.
0: No, that's
1: not. Wow. I think, tell us, it's an interesting thing. Maybe if I say, you put that, and I'm to move on a gene, you know.
0: Medassi, you didn't know, you didn't even say.
1: I'm winning,
0: I put you a jar.
1: Yeah.
0: Fantastic. Our pastor is happy. Yeah, that was
1: so good.
0: Yeah,
1: the old man.
0: Nah, the old man, 70 years.
1: 75.
0: Wow.
1: Yes, yeah.
0: And I want to remember my age, yeah, pet. It's a recording swinging a half and a life. I recording video. It's a mamma training in a no, na mobile monk. A more cotton, I say, no more could you be asem. They won't come asking in an umbaja to munafin so much as there be, and some nigh. A mamma fray, kafa mamma gene winyano. Timidity Nasia, almost no a dead, the anointing you beside say. Oh, mamma gene, your friend is say, a hen that will walk. I must obey your investigations and pa. Say, be I am a media no can see a crab a copy to the omeshumus and passer. Any panel, sir, and oh yes, I know what's here, said the air can once and prepare pa. My face, no. The announcement about radio is so mobile TV. Sounds so, and I guess you're for almost social media handles in the answer on the announcement. With your mommy afraid, Thursday, April. Now, so I'm on an anomaly. I take social media, and I'm on ABO Dinny Bebo, and I say Estalabi Dinny Bebo, Mama Ivy Dinner, Mama Fray, and I'm a Mama Gino. Na ma cheke mo wani ako social media no ho enso na ma day in day out no o me update eso ho but o me san dia ba mo ti bi chef ma na the announcement no so e ti me dia bro o benye sika san so na all expense paid trip e ti bi bi aka ya give sama o ntua hwe no anse wa fa ai wo dia mo ba kwaso bag mu be se e do Dubai be se e do Canada na wa kwojojo ho na wa ba na se on be san supply product be bi e free geisha for and so as we a nice one insurance 045 Frankie me for birthday we enfam sisi anafe ye nto aso ne yenko happy glorious birthday enko emma eye eda akosi apia mia minia akosi apia ene e akosi birthday akosi happy, happy birthday, Uncle Bonshaw. Want to call him on my day behind your costume. You best in chef him 1045 FM. And I can say, my dear, you superstar Linda. Today happens to be your birthday, Linda. Happy, happy, happy, glorious birthday. May you live to be 1045 FM. Now, I'm going to call you on shop. On my day, I come swinging and so emrem. But I say, ha, and you see, and I come no son of Crania, baby, and your baby, and see, yeah, but now, you're going to have to ask an echo. Yeah.

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That's a prophet, Jemusum.

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1: 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It's yes you are.
0: It's Usha I sabi I can see no anyaso. 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
2: 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I was something so. You see, one man said, 'On a man said, you are not going to be a mutilated animal. 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You be on that. 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
7: 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The Member of Parliament, Honorable Felix Kwasi of Osu, also I provide some relief items at Yamaya Duma at 7 o'clock in the morning. Yabeko only the Akoma victims, in line with our standard operating procedures. Localized coastal interventions, any long-term engineering solution. No Sunday, it is an existential threat.
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10: I'm not going to be able to do it. 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
4: Hey, as a only answer as a sense, see, Anna.
10: Never told me, me too. And then the wrong, your mommy no airs.
4: I'm so now, Nina Sano.
10: Never told me.
4: I saw Nina Sassi Sansi, see, and then one way.
10: The Pacho Mofan Chabi, and then another wrong, Mofan Chabi.
4: And then who's
10: oh, the Duke, your mommy, no brother or more bread
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10: Never
4: know. 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Yo, we are sentiment for MC.
11: Yusuf, yeah.
4: Unwenyam for Yusuf Yakubu, uye bruta. 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
11: 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Oh, dear. Honorable, ya mautim kwa.
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1: The World Health Organization's budget has been gutted by the withdrawal of U.S. assistance, forcing the organization to scale down programs and undertake steep staff retrenchments. In Ghana, health financing from bilateral and multilateral partners has significantly decreased since 2025. Ghana lost $78 million in health funding following the closure of U.S. aid programs. This money went mainly into malaria programs, maternal and child health, nutrition, HIV/AIDS programs, including testing and delivery of antiretroviral drugs. 6 years after the last global pandemic, COVID-19, the world health architecture is changing rapidly. Overall humanitarian assistance is reported to have declined by 40%, and some of the largest Western economies have significantly cut their overseas development assistance. And so in Ghana, we have moved beyond rhetoric to implement calculated, aggressive policies that place the citizen at the center of the clinical encounter.
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2: Private businesses are about making profit, and those profits they paid to you over 8 years at the finance ministry as corporate taxes. Policy decision and policy leadership ought to make sure that we took steps to protect the customer. And I'm saying that we, under this reset agenda and under a responsible government, have done so.
3: Minister,
2: Honorable, I'm also a member of parliament. Don't do this. Please, I am on the floor, Honorable. Let me make my point. No, you won't tackle me. Don't play sentiment. Until and unless policy decision is made, honorable, you need to rein in the honorable member. She's being unruly.
3: No!
2: You're being unruly, please. This is becoming of a member of parliament. Please.
3: Listen, you don't have the floor.
2: No, I have the floor. No, you have asked me a question. I have the floor. You will let me answer the question.
3: Minister.
2: No, you will let me answer the question. No, you won't do that, Abina. You won't do that today. Let me finish.
3: Minister, respect me.
2: Let me finish.
3: No,
2: you don't have what you want to. But you've not brought me here to talk down with me as well.
3: Nobody is doing that.
2: I listen to you. Go on. You
3: are
2: doing
3: that
2: as well.
3: Respect me.
2: We have asked them to come out. We have asked.
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11: Yeah, that's what I'm saying. 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

0: Yeah, adishima ma yefidi edede ye adwuma diru ba bia monte ase. 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I will love a feminine share from front desk. And I say, but also I dare call mail we mu. I ama.binewa@lovefmonline.com. ama.binewa@lovefmonline.com. Now, fame penny phone what time? What catch you are there near a best room no, and a one a debama war. Samson at Macubia will change you a pair a shankaphone loading boys and one more yaduma. And it is all you be a more than a boom feed or train up between Ludin Sue in Sue. Now we are no coffer, I want your crumb for when you miss a car. And now when you're ready, I will be and soon be in conquest by being cotton one. Send the panel between my yajuma. We are driving me also so obro in feed doom or tray. We could have lances, a class C, D, and answer F. Now so on your crumb for. Now on your concerny. A fee on titties, the castle is easy in Chantron Sua. And also meet me no yajuma. We are calling between my friend 0557 919 35 0557 919 35. 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any
1: servicing
0: omuna
1: maintenance
0: repairing
1: servicing
0: we can hey bro
1: say kasa na limited
0: so okay yeah you born to for
1: do kasa service na obekan twize na maintenance we
0: and so kura
1: and repairing so
0: yeah ye
1: send one and watch him, no problem. Uh-huh.
0: It's done it. Hey, I
1: now, if we ask for what to say,
0: oh, yeah. So, if we ask, and I was on my soul.
1: Rumor, there was some cotton.
0: My friend, committee chairman, he said, on an anonymous Cassana, a person, yes, I
1: see.
0: But so much, so they pay 5 plots. Maybe I sent you in a bear 10 plot.
1: Very good.
0: I was a honey bear campus soon. Now who's a knuckle was on my soul?
1: Yeah.
0: Come on.
1: We are senior high school.
0: Oh, yeah, bear you.
1: Oh, yeah, bear.
0: When you're me, or who say what it's what I do,
1: sir. Have faith in God.
0: Yes.
1: I was a no man in a bit my own do Ujidi.
0: No.
1: Into Ujidi. Yes, we be. I know about us. Ujidi is a bit more than us. Any Ujidi.
0: Yes, I'm
1: a said. Oh, I'm not even any at.
0: Ah.
1: I say it's crazy. No, Ujidi is soon on the baby. Do you believe it?
0: Yes.
1: Say Rad was a court. Oh, I'm not even any at.
0: Now, Ghana phone Ujidi. I could apply modru.
1: Ujidi, boy.
0: So do car court fit any ho. No, I share. No, that. I was a bit media court. wa nya ho hwo so wo betimi da ko so so kwa yio sia o ha wo be kwa ba
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1: 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treatment center the whole West Africa say we dey pedu anya yade enfim yensiesi na metwedu anya fefefe pescare number 1 essential alternative medicine practitioner e pacho abefu kwanso e faso say there with vitamins and minerals number 1 and essential best attractive treatment center of the yabari nye bcc na ni nyina efru ho e dey amount difo ni chire doctor imonomo say Kumasi G runabout band mamed labachope ne ka vitamins and minerals are because essential substance our body need to develop and function normally. It also help your body to grow and stay healthy. Adia ni pedu ni hia se beye juma ne be koso ne be boma ni pedu ni nyina trase. 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
1: 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Who any pedian be seen come a come a engine west near body west. When many change for tower 24 years and work as a 104 years, and we were in the machine chum upon Puna Chinchima Mogusso, a best written come a come at the amount. Pimples basabas and sans and being in air for a could dress and maybe a gel or chronosis, Nansu a bang when Nimina to Tumo Munina or Cafra, Onamana, the dear Guti, what Dania Laji, Hajia, Onya 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Na me man my hubba be infiating for double 42 to recover the time was a vitamins and minerals any negative side effect be as soon as money be anymore. A best said the amount. Now move your move and try and boah. Nancy who said, Baby, fear best now, just as a gun of four, my dear, more fair, more chap, more corner. A human way and issue, and you mean beauty, we are pretty, we are nice, we are sexy, we are attractive. And I must say, excellent in your baby pair. Doctor Emmanuel Mwase Kumasi G Runabout Bantma Medla Bechope Meman Sumra Memayene Yayasiye Ubi Jaboy Se Echa Rasta Bo Degree Lawyer Bank Economist Ohene Dasibre Businessman Politician DJ Programs 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Brad Dr. Mosso and also Bemen Krubinia, the Maudi Indian Mui, and Mamuso the Co Bahuana and Joe, as a Robert Dejem Kutumra Keja and Nani Oba, the Behene CC, the Ma, Fonke TB Pijam, the Ma, Junso Moyen 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And my own Kumasi Jum was okay. Full anybody, you're finding travel being real run. Chinumba for the last time, he sends a giant suit at Johnson and Kahoon and Manny Dawson 0530 12 25 0 0 0 0 0 0 0 0 0 0 0 0 0 0 0 0 0 0 0 0 0 0 0 0 0 0 0 0 0 0 0 0 0 0 0 0 0 0 0 0 0 0 0 0 0 0 0 0 0 0 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
4: 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Only I'm for the animal. 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

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I am Eminda. 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And the wrap your jersey live air basso our SG Mall. Sanusu, Air Paris Saint-Germain, and the Arsenal, and the Air Buff final. You are Bayan is a Ufifia. Your favorite club are supporting on Norsen Jesse. Yen idea shim. Netano, SG Mall Bayer the dead. Yabo Bodum, the big games outdoor. Near we are predictions outdoor. Brand new TV sets, smartphones, exclusive souvenirs, branded giveaways, and in Yama Pika one. Yet a bet shout of war. Insure wrap your jersey. Abacosu or SG Mall. Insure from Yachaya. And upon the back, Wakopim and you men on nine. Near the game, media shesso. And a UEFA Champions League final. And insure from wrap your jersey. Come rub your jersey, rub your club, rub your passion. And then, oh, a bet yes, so good.

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7: 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And here, I'm on the MI, and I'm there, I saw the man, I didn't, and I used to know a year, a junk by minute, a year, catch yourself, catch yourself, no, catch yourself, you know, but also the abusman, and the abusman was a year or so, as I began after the 5 months, really. Catch yourself between me and the apartment, and now not so bad. So bad, nothing, Nana. So they say apply nanan to nana samudie.
6: Mm-hmm.
7: You know, kwa yemu hatuya inigi.
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6: here.
7: And then I'm
6: right. 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
6: Uncle
7: free, I want to buy a crack. I said, and I call you. The only thing I'll catch a monster or winter is money. Say, quiet, maybe I have no dear. And now there's a visa and cost. It's a move on to the most time of Mobano. A more, I said, what you may be to me, little more Musa.
6: A call, send an animal chum, Huna, and a blessing if I phone Frey. A call.
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8: eti mesre ade na akosie no nananom a mu wo mo mo tiba tibi no Most was Sabio,
6: Monsieur Bibi,
8: for you, Sia dear. And you want Jay some misumi to me night, Aqua Quay be that Sabi, Becquatremona, or as I said, no, would be a gra, Ubiaco, or on now, dear, a Yarahose, Emma, Sa, or Heneno, and an impending for.
6: Okay.
8: Now, Henny Pocon, and he said, I chammy.
6: Oh, Henny, met us. Now, sir, can we meet you for Bembe 5 minutes, but producer Yama, Miss Aquanity, Meko Street. Na any fate for Coco Dinkomo. Fate?
2: What's that international?
8: What's that? What's that? What's that?
6: What's that? What's that? What's that? Reverend, can come. What do you at Nancy?
9: International.
6: Massin in Pong.
9: International.
6: Massin at Nancy. Massin, no. Hey, I don't preso. Oh, there be many enemies of progress, there be. Me yawa ye.
2: I don't know.
6: Masi majwe.
9: Meje oso minia.
6: Na what is
9: it? Adumara kwa.
6: Na he say. Okay sir. Mama Faith what is it? Malizi.
9: Mama Faith, na huye pa, o sey mfa ne chance run ko kra. E ma.
6: Meje ne so.
9: Ah, o so otio. Otio na na say na busy na ye mo.
6: Ah, ma hu say na
9: enyuma. Mama is very tight. Yeah. Programs upon programs. But she say there, I
6: will
9: say kakra.
6: Okay.
9: Eno ti ye chia otie fo ne wa hwe fo nyina.
6: Otie fo jo so.
9: Be bia obi obi a. Ye ma obi ajo. That's right.
6: Come on. Yo, Dr. Wesma Kakwaba.
10: You saw us international.
6: Bibi aboko de.
10: Yan kupa anu na so e.
6: Boko.
10: De nya mi ase.
6: This is a mass in the reverend. I wey dey ma contain. And also ya se okito. Adia sa on preso.
10: Ai kwa.
6: Yo. Me de wase. Reverend.
9: Was international.
6: Adia na mo de ba ya na abamfa so. Se monte ya me de me tipa.
9: Health plan.
6: Pa pa pa pa pa pa pa pa.
9: Who are benefiting?
6: Se ma hunu se nkokora no ananka me ya ka dem ne adia no. Bibira sha se pie.
9: Pa.
6: Na adia wo hona de dadai.
9: Se bibia wo mre.
6: Ababu wo.
9: Ebo abankofo. Abankofo.
6: E no bere na kokora she ne shosh. No ko work. Wo jadi de bone junk food wo se junk mo de mo friends say.
9: Junk food.
6: Junk food wo jadi.
9: Jai.
6: And I did it with Jai.
9: Yeah.
6: Or no, Miss York more.
9: Yeah.
6: My idea.
9: Who say, Yanko Pon Boy, you know. The opposite when you were only Pedriam Biano, and what do you know?
6: Yeah.
9: And I say, what do you know? Sometimes I will share your lifestyle. How to compare upon Modena, a Pesay Yana, a contradictory. For example, present me sote. But meet me deep for 10 p.m. Every num. Me we are any 1 hour.
6: No matter, we call me phone, no matter.
9: Adaje it ya dey bet you no fufu no say fufu na caps na e decompose na amagas abegina o ye no aduane bia obi die wi a indigestion wi an say entimi a metabolize ye no no matter how nutritious it is e be poisonous to your body. The same thing applies to obi a one no modro na do na entimi a metabolize a drone be poisonous to your body.
6: Sure.
9: The cobasa or what you mean, so what did he? And I want to dupa. But time or the num no, no, we time or the codae, and I drain a beer with the goose until I say, Bibia.
6: Are you?
9: And I, and me, I didn't know be a while, and I drain a bean shea. Cause you had a ha, a cause you dear Humberto, but couldn't so the ha, a could do dear Humberto. Why didn't you mean could she had time beer or poison when
6: you look?
9: It's your sending DV
6: and the crepa.
9: Need me inform me,
6: sir. Okofiana
9: combination
6: because so
9: a combiner
6: Udik Okawi no Kawi.
9: That's right.
6: Ube,
9: no, maybe we could share. There's a chemical reaction. It is an ensure until by fate home, you particularly realize it over the years, sir. And you may be brama on say by nature, no, you are dealing a chimney, you have chronic diseases. They say a contaminant, and I say a infectious, and I wear a dear. You see, we dear a lifestyle diseases, a communicable, we a non communicable. Into no dear a communicable, no, it miss I. The non communicable, no dear, a wow lifestyle,
6: sir.
9: And a diaba. Ubina stroke, nam nene to want me fans, I mean, a lifestyle being a diaba. Ubina diabetes, nam nene to want me fans, I mean, and a lifestyle being a diaba. But you are ready to say obi bowa na obogu so a na immune system oh for ma infectious and no no beti here dey enye bi o but o say sign are one on so no for call doctor e ma odra
6: na no
9: na ano ajo and I say you treat wa enche but lifestyle disease you know eh obi adidi obi na obi enru awonom dey oyɛ ne dey onye over a period of time, then kwa na yina kwa na ode developers haya we no. Inti da ube huno. 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
6: I didn't much.
9: A lifetime, nshasi. 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And the Odenya sa cancer no. It is saying the panel you be or tackle check ups are anti angiogenesis. Oh, process I did reverse it. It is say you will be our coach check up. Maybe who say be here a cost will be any more. But don't say be before you spend your lifetime at the year Juma Piska. They are spending your retirement at the Ayari at the Atunru.
6: Tisikana yasa nkiadi enjoyment no.
9: Yeah, the co vacations it's too kind yeah enjoy no. Because yeah yeah juma no ya mpe ya pomo diye chila kwa ye.
6: And as a more introduce you know.
9: Yes. Obia ye juma ni na ni kwa chese o ni time kwa for vacation na se. Chese me jema
6: home. 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
6: ye
9: e so twetwa bi ni waja ni sa
6: e ya na meta hwe emrofo no so de o ta de o mu e yen hwe de mai so bo no nom jọ to wa de o de detox ni ho emrofo no titu ni channel fo o mu di junk food ni pa heavy na o di wa re nam so heavy but ogu so di de na ade bi
9: o mu o nom omo do omo to say asante for bebe bo it is now I'm fast say bibi mem for me na nanum e she do do no China for there say unzo Chinese traditional medicine right now crampo
6: code omo da su su ya
9: what you say onim say herbs no emu na pomode
6: o be ho ni mu
9: enti ubo say China need to meet afa ko by the close of the day no I will secrete more than 2 packets but onum we bia o green tea
6: ah benum
9: en habani attire ni nyo me bia obi twa gusu instantly after smoking ba wo ko no mo one stick no I'm very young.
6: Now, shall see about
9: you. You know, dear, crane your balance. Until we didn't few time be no bones, I wash as a yard. Or no, so I rear on a more. Until I can't dear be a wise, just a winner at the car home. And on a fate homeopathic clinic say, bra. Now, you and Jim Ray and screening Unipediano because you're your incubation period. Thou who's our yard, yes, I done the chassis.
6: Shall see two cushion baby.
9: I was saying, for more than 24 hours, near which I found that switch in the front home or much. Obie su.
6: But almost why are you at
9: Obie fru, obi. Just say, ni sika ni ne kase wu kromano. 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
6: Mr. Bob
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9: we friend the confo we friend the malam we friend the sofu penny we friend the prophet just say because ohun a utimi tu hwa na mo but oka se nkofo me screening a o se me nkofo if you funo ni
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9: 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Itu o ho a ye health conscious. Ma wa pomodi ho hiam. Fanambes we say be na wutwa no wate yeka. Brafate homeopathic clinic. Kumase ahinema kokobe 18 monum. Be chef di enim. Ya realize say ya dey kun you say me catch us say communicable disease and non communicable no. Dey eye non communicable na ya lifestyle na mo anya no. Unim say globally ya no pa ne kum kese. Ano pa ya ria e kum ye. Dey say wura fie bia ma obenya nipa wo mu a owo high blood pressure. Fie bia mu in Ghana.
6: Oh.
9: Every 2 minutes, every 2 seconds, high blood pressure. Can I say akuma yari kuni pa bako? Ko me ma website ni worldmeters.com. Oko wa ma real time information about everything in this world. Opa koko go se opeso huni parodwa ene akuma yari kuno mo. Yeah, can I say real statistics? And these are reported cases. They are reporting. It you can imagine. Obi o share crabia say honum obi an timi an report wa. Ade na kunu sa. E no report anko. It reported cases kwa no. Just go and check. It ni pay yare, ni pay wu. E binum wu in silence. But se ni pa de be wu no e popular kakra dia. Na be ye dede. As e bin see da. But the very same thing e kuni pa every second. But omunye ni pa oma jiji nti no. Obi ahu they die in silence and they are buried. Mesro be bia wa uti ya ohwe bia no. Brafate homeopathic clinic. Be chef den me scan o 36 nep endence no. Know the state of your health. Ukoba gidi. 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So wo a betimi aye ho bibi.
6: Okay.
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6: Noko.
9: Noko.
6: Phone number ni ba.
9: 0244 0244 58 58 38 58 59 59 0244 0244 58 58 38 59 59 0274 0274 96 96 94 94 14 14 0275 0274 96 96 94 94 14 14 Wasa ansana Dr. Bismarck Rebano say they say no for the first time yenya discovery bi we bema se bi obema afom ehi e bi a treat infection bi won treat ni e na ye mema no e do time ye ko sin anima e ya na ye mfa ho
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9: 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Satan, no current one, yes, or before the Rinam, a hujaso. It is Satan now was Sana when Yadian, and no Kai. On Kaiser may be now boy, Juma Manakikam. It is so, ye dear Drubiaba. We a bema when your infection, I'm a bema now for my kit to every 7 Sarina. Oh, let's say Kukromotino. As I say, I bear secretary. Ama, let be a buffoa. Any class or buffa, send it to a bed of buffoaba. When you dress like a crabby and now crying out, buff of course, your body now DPNA.
6: Yeah.
9: Now, him shall be called Manu Timmy. Bra, fate on your patek clinic, and your mow. Ye mount in Ruas and say, be a beguma, a beco, ye treaty again from the root cause. And quot one taught to be a fam many a friend saying, P.O.B. to pay a bee. Nema ni enyina so ne van koyese adwuma no to pae no kai se bebe bia wonya infection ma obe ma afon bia no to certain percentage wo so so jene
6: some amwane groom
9: amu groom enti be me bia o be ma fo infection ti me ma be ma fo hunsu so agene when you go spare me and asa so spare me en kwam one wo form utimi nyi mo ba na wan hwe ya wani be bounce na o ma no ba kokora nya wo dia because wo be kwa kofa one thought e dia many pills enti be ma be sorry erection enko and a fertility so enko
6: okay
9: ti be ma be ti me sorry be nsue na ban de euro bi ya ya tre brani sa ya dia
6: okay Doc me that's it. And then what can I hinta some chair mama?
10: That's right.
6: Now money that's one so.
10: That's right.
6: Pa.
10: You say fate to me particularly to me BBI. You didn't hear when I'm crying day. Ese. And I protect your integrity in tell some I beke bia no. Sanity. And anya me so nchad ye do die ni my CEO no say of mama. To untimi anya day.
6: Debi.
10: It see the anya best obi ara. Ye be catch obi bia say o dey o yare bia na ye kran kro no e na we dey ba fail to me particularly na was I won hwe yare won your four clinical faces it dey bia no ye ba ya na ye cancer health plan no and I say wo hu yare atumi kan for bra no enye say bia ye bosrim kan ya na ye pese atwe mu ba wo yare ye on four clinical faces first one incubation period time na mo ani ba oni padua ni am on best spread two your fever could be pre-ictric stage e ho no mu no ewo nsunsansoa and our signs and symptoms are yarekro no eba ye no e be brew three no eye itary stage eno so won symptoms ensunko ana for 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and na fate to me particularly say wo ba ya do she mfidie ni ama fidie no na no ye be yesu ni wa say
6: ehun ni o ma bebre
10: ah ma mi bi ada so di ye no oso ko ba no na ehun ehun say ko ma ye
6: as a boss
10: as we best screen and ni wie kakra na within some minutes I say ah me na na me fun afi dey ask me timi bi esu me say ama me why na me hwe no afi na ni born code na me say aha enti wo ba monday breadwuma mu wo ba na ya sa hwe mo je man kasa na hwe se bibi en
6: ya ya
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6: ani
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6: wo nya ba ku bi
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9: aso
6: masi
9: bi a be fine
6: oh nyametia
9: come on to your mate
6: nyametia say
9: come on
6: nyametia say me wo mujidi pa
9: ay come on bi a be fine
6: yo masi yo
9: I
6: win tears here. Oh, I was your first habit. Your name, Papa, and I share and just something. You do in a ja, Bishop Doctor Samson Menu. I want to add love divine power ministry. No, no, na a draw the brand of credit beer and what transit. Oh, my son, do beer. Na fee, a year, yawa de fiada. 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
6: I'm sorry for a brass, sir. Your name is Jasam Sidin Komo. I can't see my dune on Crown Abo. Now, and we are case for us with the Triaba. Tina Union attending Tessa de Biana Utino, and Pentembe Tibi. Now, Sina de Fidio Baby Yenimo. 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Or no, Tornus Swabini. Papa no Tors and Wabini Papa Papa Papa Papa. Now, we'll be catching and we'll see what Pia de Odia Jaho. 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
6: asa ya ya ya ya ti
7: asim ya ti asim krom ye ko ya mamre It is also your soft for say, when you need, when you be a sister, when you need, when you want to be. And you are my man. It is a baby come. Now, my young and tiny, you know, woman, it's a woman. Yes, what to me, Cassay, was the assassin, what did you do in your radia? And you didn't catch your sister's way, bosom. And you are bosom. Where are they? What to do, send you a moa, was it Adam to Tobudi? Send you a beer sue, and then a buyer day, a city. 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

0: So it sounds like Rasta, when our general secretary, maybe we are seeing some family club, no? Or say 14th, you know, it's a meeting, Timonshan and Sopa. Aja,
1: what's that?
0: A teenager said, nature no, oh, no.
1: Sir,
0: be a woman be a no. And this spirituality is a connect. I would the young man's what
1: ye. 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
0: A yaman a yan, as I say, my budia. 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
1: A riasi is soon. Bible calls it when you're me soon. 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
0: no cream.
1: And it's also that must, my brother, not say when you soon soon. And nay. A nature few are when you untimus me on ye. 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
0: answer? 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Say, nature, my boy.
1: Yes.
0: And I de o yen spiritualities,
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0: Obusa, yeah. Yes, you say, Philip. 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A door, so my aim. Was it? Ah, it's minimum not to be a want to want him.
1: Who's
0: your way? Mini crying, Ukrainian crying. Will be great and change. This one I'm missing. It's a dear radiatin will say, and yet you are the end. I didn't know which it is a new baby sanya. Yes, on a man, a man, go by your zoom. 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Yes, sir, you're the best of mercy. You're both with Yamija, Yamioba, Yamon Concron, and now you're born again. Born again, who's your sweet? And yet, a bosom, not an anukunum.
1: Kai.
0: And so, Uncle Domino.
1: Anna, Obisi, Obisum, me also surrounds Okotami Posso Bompa.
0: A bompa, Oko Achia, Sir Rani Jimio, a Rani Jimio. I'm going far away from Santosi. A bit of comfort, Yasena. A bit of comfort, Ponko. Now, Yendia, you can fool Radi and Yan Coupon.
1: And on Anna Momo Cassatia Nicha.
0: Now, what do you do, dear Sue? She has seen. Nayan Crofumi, Rubinania. 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Anna Mokun. It is our Kuna no Mokono, and a man David Babo Sampiano. Sir Randy Bill come for Sazenum, a bit of come for Ponqua, Namida become for Ranguadi. Now, one you would be a dear Sufiasi, and to a domedome homo. That is one who will be the Enya, and on Opera, or Honia Mania the other day, and Tulipano.
1: Okay,
0: it is the dry, a bonpayama Odinkunim. So, what I say, it is the old apostle. Now, Monsanto of Fires on the Quabo, a Tiffy, a Sulu. 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
1: 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What did you say down ho bra?
0: Yes.
1: So down was it 20. What did you head is more atin sanso nko.
0: I don't know so so really amount. Individual in it jaw.
1: Hey, I don't know. Eje abusia abusia yesua de. Ye ne eja Samson e na ahia no ye ko no ano. Yeah, the Dr. Patrick is be room na fee. And the doctor measured as he seen ba mama in 5 minutes. 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
0: I mean, I just have no name, you made yourself no call. 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
1: 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in my customer too, and a cocotte. And they say, Minica Sam, if I was able to guard the Abbey Monam, so we were home in Casa, me, my ba. Not ya, Majo.
2: Now,
1: I hear no one and 70 man.
2: I hear any come when I say the pass, we had my
1: own to me, Gajam's a guest house and also come home. For guest house, they are sure
2: business.
1: But they all the answer of her salad,
2: my homie, Kakra. Only say. Oh yeah, man, why?
1: Because we have
2: no na, I say we na rest. Because look at who this kind of chair.
1: Yeah.
2: Where do man na fit the old age and who this kind of weapon?
1: I say what
2: we
1: have there. Yes.
2: I was say we have man why be a bear 2 weeks be.
1: May I say me ya be a meko?
2: Me
1: be a meko na.
2: Why do I have Patrick Natural. I see you. Me kujie my home kakra.
1: Me sumi ya me kwa kujie my home.
2: Aje je niya.
1: Se machi na ja me fesenga kwezi bete abar.
2: Nene kasa na. There's a demon and coupon. Someone out to your property as a dream. Patrick Natural Health.
1: Yeah.
2: I were Ashtown in room. Kajitia Honor. Maybe an empty and four fiscal sin one. Now what is from a quiet the bunkum? A quiet to be a pie cost road. Bibo Muton a grucamicas.
1: Yeah.
2: A horn I make him was me. Before I say make a son, Bibiania. Train numbers you two. You are.
1: Yeah.
2: Nay, Nuncom. Number is 0240 0243 42 42 34 71 0200 0201 81 62 351 351 0200 81 62 351 351
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2: 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Good. And you couldn't general no be any idea. Patrick Natural Health.
1: Yeah.
2: Adia ye shepan. Any am ba me kan waso. Me me disa da doctor na. Mitubisho debi. Adia me be kan waso mo. E no na oba ye ho.
1: Yeah, sir.
2: Na ye won fidie wo ho. I do be. Befem. Your lab come on home. I
1: yeah.
2: And sign ye do not
1: account.
2: The patch of pa. Coco if you flew. And I how?
1: Yeah.
2: Oko private ya. Sibi mujankwa. If you flew, you wouldn't prick a scene. The patch of tea. Ye near dra. Ye de mama de asraso. Because it will muja in him,
1: sir.
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2: 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No, I do.
1: Ah, Baba, you said
2: a few. You go oh,
1: that be now. What? Now we cry. No, a better cry. Could be by him.
2: Just say, say.
1: Strada pa. Strada.
2: Mister, Coco, be going must.
1: Nanka.
2: A bema bema wa yemre. A best sell. A bema kamo ni.
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2: Mister, every fruit to Coco private here. Moja bibriba. 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
2: 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The first one one year.
1: Okay.
2: Oba! You better near Mononi be. 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Cassano a gun. 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Bra, because a numpeno, a didi, a nini, and you're a proper dear, and what to make on. 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
1: come
2: oh what did we are said did
1: papa papa
2: ah na said we what sir what we na yin ya oh what was it come just cry am so
1: don be bia dane ho a
2: as to meja
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2: 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But my auntie.
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2: Aha, offer numbers, yeah. Oh, you be do first one.
1: Okay.
2: You know, didn't come. 0243
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0: 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Eh
1: 0243 0243 45 45 45 41 41 43 43 Yes. Yes. So your tons are through be out jade away.
0: Sir,
1: now Baba way. Yes, said you're panning quite
0: sir.
1: Said the way be out to be we. Said the amount for cast were powerful in there. And yea, yea, near Becca. Nemo, the Baba could be answered their dance, Baba. Yes, you had a sip.
0: Sir.
1: Okay. I was for a near just some say we. Now, story number two, so so, and I'm castle Eba.
3: 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Come on!
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5: 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I know who be better more. I know best son, the idea, what didn't so good for. I know what's in the yenny, nanny tea. I saw four penny for me and go for Bible because I said, I don't know any tea. What's in me that's in the tea? When you ask me about Catavia, why two any man was so that's in the yachty? It was on my trail for the teacher, but we'll be at any man. But you're not telling any man, you'll be said if a court in any quiet first, and I was out of there, who made that. It will not watch the war, and I hear from a cow war. We yare, we are come. Ooh. No, be a barber say, I said, I don't know. No one has saw yare. Dabin on the sire. It's about to come a fina. Because I didn't hear some we had a home back to war. Nana Mirami Cassie, and now so phone will be a ban. Yana won't come on. Because I say, and an animal soon be. And the Bumra Cosses I eat him. Yes, and an anonymous movie. I call for two smack, I call the same thing, and a yon on the okay on my person. I'll question.
6: Okay, now see for my
5: own. And the Bumra Cosses of Nanamus Munabia. It's me and Emmett on my own consent. Tell me what can a sooner idea with me, dear.
6: Yeah,
5: but an anonymous Munabi, and I won't say a. It's me, Miss Opportum. Yes, member support to omo. 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O pa cheke he. So pass so you two for on back on the social media no come to kwa
6: okay
5: mebua
6: si for mama na
5: oh we mebua ana se dabi
6: eh jaman
5: so you be say sam
6: o se na be yeden
5: se e kwoto o so pass so nyum awo boss man ko fani age muso no e di sacra no o be ko no se come to kwa o social media
6: ah o so ye beef
5: any day eni pa ba ko me bunu I'm on board selling you. Feel the teacher boy, missing the teacher woman. Ah, my teacher dear man. Somebody like I say, on your boy, I'm in your eye, in your mind, you man.
6: Your friend is saying,
5: Papa be your friend, Adam Ruku.
6: I'm running in our program, I say.
5: Me say, me who ni suni pata.
6: Your friend, Elder Kwesi Mreku Simpremo.
5: Me who ni suni pata.
6: No, no, pio kura no. Oh, I know the pio so.
5: Oh, nundie. Me ti me kache say, se heaven is a ni pobe kubia. Gan has said, why on the phone with you? Hey, yes, upon yes, eh? And I'll be a panel.
6: What time I show you a corner that story?
5: You have a corner that story, same the big young woman. Oh, Purdue and Yamute. What about when you have a mutant of anything? I know. Oh, yes, upon yes, and a boom, some panel.
6: Oh, sir,
5: me control.
6: Oh, media no cream easier, young couple, or my uncle.
5: Me see. One more big just opportunity to offer a moment to you near Bijanich.
6: Sanot here.
5: Oh, we know. Or to our corner, not the micrammer.
6: Sanot,
5: or to the more we see.
6: Or one hundred, yes,
5: or to the more we. A woman to you know, or we can tell you, sir. Remember the medical team, remember we will be dealing with Matuno. Papa Paddy, we know to you, or be a begin with a deep pain. It is sending Babisano, or ye be a bit my catch and say, a beer. Yes, a deal, yes, you say, or her uncle for a computer. Omoshu omusu no mo barakasa awe do musa kristo omusu ba no ni se kristo e te from a kristo fo sabe pa ni su bari bibet package ni
6: me da se e ga man so
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6: mo
5: na musu mo ni aye
6: me da se ye eye na de wo
5: na me
6: abusu afo ene e ga man so me ne no kwa na ye adwuma ofia
5: e mo mo leave
6: o re ja wo mo o mo kra mpo na ma me leave kra mi hu de me nya me hu I miss me here, leave Paddy, my dear. And they say, me quite on a bedroom. I was here for a summer, the menu when you were so pa. I can't see my dear son. Na no, no, no, no, no, no, no, no, no, no, no, no, no, no, no, no, no, no, no, no, no, no, no, no, no, no, no, no, no, no, no, no, no, no, no, no, no, no, no, no, no, no, no, no, no, no, no, asemni nyina no no ne maame hunu ni se ono awura kama kama kama yi oyebodamni ay wayi no sa tuwe mu maame waye Yes, I'm a brepa. A 90 minute. I see a winner.
5: Now,
6: yes, I'm a brep. Yes, I'm a
5: brep.
6: I'm a man. Yes, I'm a soft with myself between myself.
5: Oh, what
6: is it? I'm a man.
5: Oh, look for the same.
6: What about you, more damn? Now, the aircraft corner seminal, I had dinner. What about you, so one who been a buyer? You ever could have a cubus, I'm a me a quan. So, my minute was any dinner. I come. What do I say? I come now, Fano. Now, send him, I'm a betting. I see. No more 2 1, I'm gonna sit down. Me banner, but damn. Well, some best and Nibia may be so ready. Now, you question him. Mammy, my girl. Faza good, we say, as you say. Ah, say, said the mammy, say.
5: The tribute,
6: and now the Casa Guardian is so. Mo. Mo. Boko, dear.
7: Me patcha, Boko.
6: Yo. Now, at the end, I don't know when you're ready. Near me, Bobo, Swiss, and Tiana, Boman in you.
7: Me patcha. A friend and a Nigeria,
6: who
7: don't pass it, I dance. Now, somehow, boss, no, and one, no, just eh. May will fear na and go for me and sabre to shame so some way a doctor for. But oh, my panny, my team, and you know, first do one on number hospital. Or mother milk on the moon, auntie, a boom, a boom, what is it? Save your boar punchy. 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
7: 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Oba, no ni membership card be a chess or a doctor ni and I say, Way a nurse ni, and no I say, Oh, me panniers are no co. To a doubt of my noon, and I may dream one I meant to ask your mammy the bar.
6: Okay. Welcome.
7: A bachelor.
6: Oi.
7: Only Ghana.
6: I ran to a tune child there.
7: Way, Mimi Abema, my friend is Mimi Abema.
6: What fun is only Abema?
7: Bachelor.
6: The entire mammy saw about that one. What into Maguda?
7: A bachelor, Darby.
6: What into Maguda?
7: Bachelor, Darby.
6: Umro Huda.
7: A bachelor, Darby.
6: A branch on Yompana.
7: A bachelor, Darby.
6: Only a branch in Chimpana Wokunachi.
7: A bachelor, Darby. And Yano Cray.
6: Uncle, a committee tear, El Babia.
7: Make a committee tear, O baby.
6: A dinner could see you.
7: You could see when they say, maybe a corner. Na maame ne yawe, wonu ane de me maabe.
6: Maame bain.
7: Me maame.
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7: 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Wosu on die, akwamu die.
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7: Konfu oba anu. And a cat asked him.
6: The authority won.
7: Be bachai.
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7: Ain't he a bassano, not bear made dear, make cassette, near me and him no cranium. What you couldn't say? Me be on parmeta. One parmeta, and then I want to ask him. 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
1: And I came.
7: Damn, I came when you know the theater so that because I can't make play.
1: Mummy, you know what happened? Hm?
7: If I show any dear me, me, me, me, me,
1: me, me, me, me, me, me, me,
8: me, me, me,
1: me, me,
8: me,
1: me, me,
7: me,
1: me, me, me, me, me, me, me, me, me, me, me, me, me, me, me, me, me,
8: I said, me and I say, I come.
1: Been happy here. Now, where you come for?
8: I come in a far, mini a bay.
1: I come a fan, where you come for?
8: Me, you come for.
1: What a bosom so?
8: Mente bosom so.
1: What I come for?
8: My penny come for.
1: I didn't know what to attend.
8: Didn't you make to attend and say, I come on a fan, so many ye, you could more yanny.
1: Mhm.
8: And then you dine chance was so ye, you could more bush your penny.
1: Mhm.
8: The cobas are. 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Tiahono, I'll be a bammy to Miss Adam.
1: I want to answer a come neighbor.
7: Oh, what do me pa?
1: A come neighbor can cram me, Nicholas, you are.
7: Me by shop, in the bad dear air comet here.
1: Ah, let an answer walk on for you.
7: Me by shop, a bar me, whom dear me.
1: Any neighbor. When you want to do Eba, Bema to our seven years. Mungo Pocus, you are
7: me.
8: A cobasan.
1: And I want a duo. 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What did you mean? A common nearby Mungo Pocus, you are. 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It's our seven years.
8: Jacobasan, Sabia's one in Nukunetti. 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

0: and then Miss Ramo. 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
0: then a medical German. I said you, a close of Wadum or Moshella or my bunch of 24 years in Sako. 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Say one, Yan and Prana Boy, one in Yemi. 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Sabio, Sabio, the money I say, or some answer, the man in them. Tracy, Maloney, Cobby, beside the money in a bubble with the answer. Beside the Nukunu, a jar. Ah, Sabio, Ocotempra, Bissano, sit on the coward and wow. The other two, Mumitans or Patman. So, a more dama, said the papa and wow, so about them. Hello.
2: Yeah, me too, Paul Simeon.
0: What the papa and wow about them?
2: No crap.
0: No, me baba did, Mimi Fio, and perform with one of our phone number, dear mom.
2: What's it?
0: No, that's it, it's a rough. No, my concern was open and man at all. And the many an idea, so I'm quite in my head, I say, sir, a common no sawa. And to me, I'm talking about my mother.
2: Okay.
0: My mother, I'm sure, obey your grandma for. Dear grandma, I know. My mommy.
3: Okay. I was for where you're a rare tifia high. Ninia. Oh, only a penny, me wa. Or so I'm catching you.
4: About
3: time. Only a penny, no. Your friend is saying.
4: A friend called Qualisando.
3: Qualisando. To a say. What's some union in the time and also, Doctor Watchy. 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
3: A bro, welcome to team.
5: Welcome to team. Your case number 2 and also a yan of cray. The toss of me and Sanso.
4: Enclan.
3: Or so my inn.
4: Me and San, a woman who may mammy and
3: San. Oh, my saying.
4: Am I a 5?
3: Okay.
4: And a man, mammy and
3: San. Oh, my 5. A sinner seven is in Tiano de Yan of cray. And yes,
4: sir.
3: No. Nti ensem ne nan mo yi mi ensan no
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5: 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No big giant is yours.
3: And I'll also be in.
5: And a mammon. Mamma, me as this idea, you be called as Antiago, and mammy as this idea, and your men find a quay. Mamma, now Fremia Humachi, Fonso. And in the banning, a bam who
3: fear a wound, Yajumana.
5: Me, Yajuma,
3: and your banner,
5: me, a tie, said Juma.
3: And what did I do, Banachi, sir? Do you then on Yajuma?
5: Nana, the Achinis are crap, or banners and more. Ubunye kama fu.
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0: Na ke ta no men am so men plan of them be here oh where we are to come here and you ah am here
3: ai wala aja baje mi afansi na e be invite mo mu nyina ma ba why
4: menene be twem pana na
3: nyi mo so
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6: 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Se ya kom a me support to won ko so.
3: Period. Eh yeah. Eh yeah. Time be aso.
6: Exam no aso.
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3: akọ why
6: eti
3: producer before mo ma me na property and transit
6: yes
4: come on
1: Insha
4: 104.5
1: emoji.
4: Oh yeah! Come on!
1: Isra 104.5
3: Sabre de prof for Brenna Sun, Prophet Dr. Joseph Mensa, a drone rat, Crassini no atrasi.
6: I
3: don't know what they're doing. Why do they have? Come on, Papa, Papa, Papa, Papa. I say, Opa, for good team, Opa, for good cook, Opa, so for good swim, Nanum.
6: Nanum.
3: Hey!
6: Oh, for na I mean, Medano, let me find Antare.
3: Aye. Doctor, you walk crass, no, not ye diagra.
5: We show the tsunami the beba.
3: I meant Samuel.
6: Aye.
3: Aye. Aye. Aye. Aye. Aye. Aye. Aye.
5: Aye. Aye. Aye. Aye. Aye. Aye. Aye. Aye.
3: Aye.
5: Aye.
3: 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Aye. Aye. Aye. Aye. Aye. Aye. Aye. Aye. Aye. Aye. Aye. Aye. Aye. Aye. Aye. Aye. Aye. Aye. Aye. Aye. Aye.
5: Aye. Aye.
3: They said they will call by anyone who has a pele pele pe. Obob fan rose jane. Now who are there?
5: Yami Adam.
3: There was a man who had you.
5: Last week in there.
3: Ne na no me be pona fe mano fum fum. Go there say okay we run them.
5: That's my Adam fum.
3: And say ha me.
5: Ama ne how. Yami tiase.
3: Eh obi ye.
5: Timini era Adam.
3: Sadet sie. Ah. And that's why fa ho secretary. Okay, yo. Eti asamu esore so sisi ano nyame adu ma juada.
5: Okay.
3: Ombeba. 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Na doctor no so yi nyinsen no so ababi. Hey, kwewe mu.
5: Asamu.
3: Oh, yes mu asamu do so do. Okay, je ma chop hen. So grow you to green patch. Dog.
5: Open your name.
3: The fever for there.
5: Oh, Yami Adam.
3: The crown so swear.
5: Yami Adam be added an aquam.
3: Hidden Yami Asi. Ay, a drawback on the other two train. A bureau.
5: A bibber by next week.
3: Mekai. Coffee and a Jessica Co. Who called to be a madam Simunya with Truna Doctor Nabe Boba. Omufi Yukin on by. Now, Omupi and Emson will be in your Kalaspa and I'm fat.
5: I'm fat. Got a top bros.
3: And a madam they catch them there. A dress, a cream, a doctor Joseph Mensa drew.
5: Yeah,
3: or so the doctor trained to train ye, not to say me or yaka crap. Now, where do you wear the other day? Send you some whisker, no, okay, can I be the chairman, Naja? Or by any better one was a bra. eno munkasa enti boys na kase nka menyiska na na wa bebe de se ebe ba de a menye nto
1: na atwe se
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3: 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Second one mwa.
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7: Mama, I'm born to say.
8: Adam.
7: Eden, I'm here. I had a prophet Joseph Mensa, Master Lefiendi. Mr. Bear, 1 month money.
8: Acha.
7: Opa, hasi. Dear, na ne how. 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
8: Acha. Yo, Papa prophet, aye no question. Pursuing ye, you see, uncle and she be send your old canoe. Yana was a grofford, dear dance here, Yana me fool say beer, your papa, your mopa, made the menu, Namia media dance, a mean commandum to present the kind of a room, say bedroom reverse, and be a preacher, and I make can. Sarah, dear me now. Missia fraud for now, Yamedia, you may be out to me, so me who's will be where you are, Uma, because they may come in, Uma. No, must say, yeah, about 3 weeks and a day too. Now, Mira, on a man, no friend, because we'd see you into me to an amount of okay, and I may pursue me tea. I mean, I mean, if you will soon or shall be a bar, maybe I'm a castle be any party, a better woman, you be cool, woman, be the soon a better prophet than you. A private tune any more, Mr. Prophet, milk coming was a mammy milk comb, or to tell me, Rebbe Brace, who will be the time, me dear. 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Now, what you name? 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
7: Ma mami o baaye no how many months ni?
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8: 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Now so far when Nibel Hunia may came, long said Ned Truby, and I may meet ye. Me, just a meeting my dance here.
7: You, where dear, I shall phone it here for an amen a canoe. 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And so shall 1 month, and do 3 months.
8: 1 month,
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8: 1 month.
7: She has seen your man, just so this can crack or fa, and then a bonus. A bonus on neck out and wood, yeah. 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
9: Oh, I
3: salute
1: you, sir. Oh,
9: ciao. So, for the design,
1: Yamia Dumo, now swear.
9: I'm not the reason if the video will be fired. I appear the role for the president. The moment I let you know, if you have been put on the video, come
1: on. Yeah, then
9: you are the best. I wanted to be a president in community.
1: Mate, mate.
9: Now, we stop waiting for the word. I don't know. It's up in here.
1: Driving work. So I'm quite tipper when you tipper, you ma, or your trot red moon ye.
3: Okay. It's only my own question, why?
9: But you,
3: okay. Offend ye? Okay. I go fiao.
10: I'm here.
3: Minion, now I. I didn't decide, dear, not better of a pound here, ma'am.
10: Starkus.
3: Dominacy.
1: Sing, I
3: had the Hanon, the white Hanon. Oh. Starkus.
1: The friend said, of course, the Yalena had an amusement soon, my dear.
3: Oh, sir.
1: A beer, a quass, Salim, will be a catch and send Toma near the idea, and you soon, my dear. Any perdium, we are a pan, a Hannes Hano. Umbrandy, any man.
3: A draw,
1: oh,
3: okay. So, of course, with some power.
1: Somebody can catch us at the idea, dear, don't want them to
3: do it. I go fiao.
10: I mean,
3: Minia now,
10: If I tell
3: me what water. Yo, ma'am, and I didn't say.
10: But your family are quite a part, ma'am.
3: Because you are quite much my bed now, yeah.
10: That didn't touch all me near Juma.
3: Nadine, how old?
10: They touch all your rear.
3: Hey, see your rear. Put your quite, ma'am. Cassia, or have my wife?
10: My
3: cake, Isra 104.5, Prophet Joseph Mensah. Oye ni nyo mano.
1: Ano so ya le na nye sun sun mwa de.
3: Ya re na abe tonu kwa.
1: Ya le na yene sa.
3: Oh. Onu wa dua na obe tonu.
1: Oh. Mese jisa wa amma wu. Opa wa amma ntipe obe fre fidi yesu siya. Se ni uni mwe fidi yesu fre no. Sa na obe fre.
3: Sa. Mami kwa ati ma.
10: Wasa.
3: Ose mpa wae.
10: Edate.
3: Yo. Okay. Afei omo ma kan friend number ben.
1: Me telephone number is 0555
3: 0555 44 77 77 9 5 9 9 5 9 0 5 4 1 0 5 4 1 40 4 0 39 39 39 0 5 4 1 0 5 4 1 40 4 0 39 39 39 0 5 4 1 0 5 4 1 40 4 0 39 39 39 0 5 4 1 0 5 4 1 40 4 0 39 39 39 0 5 4 1 0 5 4 1 40 4 0 39 39 39 0 5 4 1 0 5 4 1 40 4 0 39 39 39 0 5 4 1 0 5 4 1 40 4 0 39 39 39 0 5 4 1 0 5 4 1 40 4 0 39 39 39 0 5 4 1 0 5 4 1 40 4 0 39 39 39 0 5 4 1 0 5 4 1 40 4 0 39 39 39 0 5 4 1 0 5 4 1 40 4 0 39 39 39 0 5 4 1 0 5 4 1 40 4 0 39 39 39 0 5 4 1 0 5 4 1 40 4 0

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of course, Nyame Eyo the live on Isha 1045 FM. Eddie Joshua Jumadina at a pro. And a Juwaga. Prophet Joshua Barnes, Mountain of Victory and Deliverance Ministry. Only for some encounters, a dear Kosubia, a Brabumbia, Emma Bamumu, Nametia, never give up. And Befana Swaka Sam, and then Yasem Kutua, Odifu Fiha, and Yasem Kutakra.

So, said in a bro live on insha once you for fun. 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Also, quack to my abbey. Oh, dear for Joshua. Oh, dear for Joshua. Oh, dear for Joshua. I check counselors answer them, Pyball. The emergency thing as I trust what Timmy Eddie amount. And you know, said a brother, it's TB and us. Oh, do for say, AB, I now will ban out why you are in Phoebe B. A feeble summit, presuming, presuming, and it was a spacious place. I bet my dark come, I am Pyball. Yeah, young Pyball. I name about coming in, so be sure I tied the bag in the bra. Baby Ben and so home. So we had enough to watch out. Only Pyball and Cooper Fan and Swaka sound. Come on, what?

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Maybe.

0: Obviously, I'm Brenna Sosa, your name, a year or default Joshua, a dear Shemo said, the Benediano. I am Shemo, I say, if you name a man, eh, Joada. It is Joshua, what you might any day, Professor Becomisan, a 2 year, a doom, you know, a bebo, and any water. Over 14 years in me, and never pay any more to media a year, Juma, a win sheriff him, ha. Into the longest pastor, and as a prophet, a woman to media, how Kumasi Hano, a prophet Joshua Bansa. A beginning in our non penny for Jenny Tombs and Pa, a cold defoire, or starting the next 30 years soon. So, Satan, then you have some good to our Ochino could be so more now for more for best so many days to buy it. Now, and then a BBI a castle comfort called Radio Swanning Huy Pa. Now, comfort Malama Budumu time, no comfort ye be money a day. Now, comfort Bacotia, and also for Team Vinfini. When he said any, I mean. And now the year, Juma, and now we are Zana, yeah. I want to read this one work. I see two and was here. And there has to be a comfort crown, it's a first. Now, first, there's a Malama Budum, Malam Zaka,
1: and I'm not
0: at it away. A year one day, we are born on my way, easy cut us off with this one. Come in, and yes, I will not be answering you, maybe I'm from a crowd. Saturn, no music, not. You do bit ho, you do be a ba. Say papa we woo so your soft weight was an ya. Fanny quiet chef and never be a dancing. Now you are magic. It's a young man now. And then I mean I found out in the Juma. No be wounded number, so so your soft for their fanny coffee. Cosania did chef and never be a dancing.
1: So when a sank of a challenge, I saw in a young bit me cry of coon.
0: I'm in a home.
1: Oh, Nyami had maybe a book called
0: the Trillian Ponce.
1: Right,
0: the Trillian Ponce. A woman who, Papa, a woman also.
1: A woman, sir, a home money, a yejuma. Now, I was so can't say any honour any more than I had any. My indie kind friend, Yama Yeti, for a month for some Timmy Pa.
0: Okay.
1: Maybe they say, sir, may marry you someone now. Bibri se sofu jusha minti wa menaye na miti obi jusha minti radio biyo na yendi kampe enchiama waneti na Auntie Brown senia unu mise minu mye ni wale sina shepa enti no nowadays maese ya ba ya be pakeji ya huyi na ya ma listeners no enya mfasuwa yesu se ekwa ya dansi ye any soon, some sepa, some pair, emwa, or see a de yamia saman tre, a woman, yamia, yamia, quotation, so a tattoo.
0: Okay.
1: Because my mind read for some moment, you know, and your minana yare,
0: look,
1: a boohana on yare, now or pet,
0: yamia,
1: and now pen set, be an opportune, some same beer.
0: Okay.
1: Yamia, some baton, I had an 80.
0: Look,
1: and this time, never say. Many a cat tibum near bar. And for the sake of that, into Monday be a mean PM at an FE.
0: Okay.
1: Now, my special studies.
0: Studies.
1: And me run the books, my picking formations.
0: Okay.
1: I'm a prepare Namedia by my bar. Near three and us better to Miss Ansania Kosun, same moon. And that's the nipper best of five in a while. I don't see ya.
0: And that's some good.
1: I don't see a moon. But me any kind caught ye messages, Nama. Okay. And yansa for 80 and so yam for so a message in so ati as
0: and ya mon pa ne fa jumede ne
1: so radi yesu ya da was ya ba wo din mo
2: so
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0: Sono abayanase na ona matomo swaje no nemum ya maha ma the same thing kwa ese ya bechire ni ye betumi aye
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1: Jesus
0: ye de me ye we rad na wabin
1: ah
0: safu Joshua me de rad me me ye eh me me me ye Nemo word are there and our being.
1: Yes, Lord.
0: And then you bring Rabbi Juma.
1: Amen.
0: Man, I bet you to me.
1: Amen.
0: So I'm wording. My inquiry, men, I may better my wording.
1: You.
0: Nemo a word, Rado Abasa. That was so be dink to Mamma. Oh, yes, to them. Amen.
1: Amen. Amen.
2: Come here, Father, I'll see you to Janafi and Vetishins in Umbra.
1: Okay, Mr. Brown. Yami Shaw. It's you for. Yasamba biom Joshua Hour Emeni.
0: Victory Hour.
1: Victory Hour. Ah, kofa by Apostle Joshua. Ah, yeti na yama me formu amanene. 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Messages from the banana wedding.
2: Come first kanka.
1: On first kanka. That less no. Eno kwe hiyanye. Hiyanye.
2: On first kanka.
1: Oh, se papa kwa. Yepu muti no.
0: Mami chano. Yeah, wada u mami free. A boss never mentioned the bad girl. I send the banner yare. Won't mean day for some days in ye. Won't mean na. I buy one over. My middle scores himself for Joshua. Maybe we do her. Medicine, or banner. I said, maybe I'm a track care. My sister, which is a soft was half for engine alcohol. I said, debut was off my pen and gender alcohol. Or to that taxi woman. I said, so my meal crying, sandwich, when my Zion. I said, so papa, drive and batch you. So for me, I'm calling China. So on the telephone, into the police station. I said, first of Joshua, Papa, I'm part of first of. And the police station, ah, I saw for us that way. I said, part two.
2: No, me, me, me, me,
0: Makohoda.
1: Me, me, me, Oko.
2: Yeah.
1: Oh.
0: Into so be an hour till we are meeting when here. But if I'm meeting when name on that ever saw now.
1: Wow, Baba.
0: I'm meeting when here.
1: My God. My God.
0: Who till we did that? What do me have appetite?
1: Sir, sir.
0: What do me have sleeping tablet? I did that.
2: Yeah.
0: But now catch on me say, oh, they are. No, one for me, I just sleeping tablet. And your life,
1: my God.
0: And yes, your program, that's it.
1: Okay, yes, I see. No, you cheer victory money na mountain of victory. As a for money na you cheer ya be funny na so. Nana ya be hene, you cheer no. Nana is kequia, so ye cheer no. Ogidi,
2: come
1: in. It's your foot, tea, eh? Nana, do you now fancy, dear? Message is Eban. We see you T1 on that.
2: Oh, I'm not sure.
1: Okay, the brown, papa.
2: Aye.
1: And you may, I'm on a Monday dame. We see ya. Papa, telephone number no. Ne papa, so ye. Achuma yabe.
2: Achuma yabe.
1: Achuma yabe. 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
2: Okay.
1: No. Achuma yabe. 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And ye, mammy, we see me a 0536 5011 0501 0536 5011 0551 0559 991787 0559 991777. 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
0: Yeah,
1: Santa Sesta Junction. Utwa kwa inuma taxi sisi ho. 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
2: Okay.
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1: Mm-hmm.
0: I was suffer. Me free free. I pay your car. Who your friends? Eh?
2: Kantanga.
0: Aye.
1: Apostle.
0: I was free free. Kantanga. Kantanga. Pay na me free.
1: Wow. I go.
0: I say. I say I have a power woman, I am
2: mobile.
0: I know, magic and that's why. I know, you're a problem. I say, hey, yes, life. Now, in the second time, I'm going to be a child. I'm going to be a child. I'm
2: going
0: to be a child. I'm going to be a child. I'm going to be a child.
1: I'm going
0: to be a child. I'm going to be a child. I'm going to be a child. I'm going
2: to be a child. I'm going to be a child. I'm going to be a child. Radio no mu tun sa e ti bi e woti one way comparison no
0: so a steady watcher
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2: dabi let me tell you, crazy indeed. 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
1: Just away.
2: Just away, do.
0: You free? 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
2: Ah, yeah, coffee.
0: Yeah, coffee. What midi?
2: Midi, nina.
0: Yes, I got to ufu.
2: Ah, yeah, in your coin. Bobby, I'm something I can't
0: say. Simple, but.
2: Also, my papa, your program will be 5 years old. Say 6 years old.
1: Chum.
2: Atu. 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
0: And so untesti ane.
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2: Ok.
1: Papa. Yeah, person be sound. And then the yenya will be.
0: Yeah, can't die soon, but you never can say dream.
1: Dream. Yeah.
0: Obioti, you are on the bus in tea. Yeah, die soon. Ekra. Futures me and sir.
1: Okay.
0: Information, warning, and a message. Information, warning, and a message.
1: Okay.
0: Enti, okay, the brand, you know, information.
2: Mm-hmm.
0: What you say? Information. Your warning dream. 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
2: okay
0: ati asie enti ya wo daye a eye information bia oson daye no hunfrada ka eye information
2: okay
0: Then I made choice, meba, you don't bump and no wound, I'm quite so air day. Nemo or so that I only see I did that will be. That just I take a place or soon, so maybe.
1: Okay.
0: I know the air direct dream. That just I take a place. On sir, about 3 years ago, my honey papa aqua. 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My son Diana, the front better me, madam. Now, what the hoodie doctor and crown doctor. But if you don't know who you're born, you're born. Wow. Last one, Ridge Hospital, near the Nicosia Fridge.
2: Wow.
0: And then it's here. Now, before I said I didn't be seen, now many me, myself, I'm fasting 21 days, bompire. And now, suffer coffee. 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
0: 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I just say, "Ready, patch." I say, "Oh, I'm a minimum here, then."
1: And
0: I'm a come to a million.
1: My God,
2: hallelujah!
0: Oh, we are so nyane.
1: My God!
2: And
0: this sa Diana, me so nyasi. The flower to me, them. And the panel at the moon, the doctor, me makono. Aye, information. And to me, who is my answer? Now, then, here, then. Problem, me, then, who is it? Then, who is
2: it?
0: And the same, the panel go be. Yeah. And there is information, warning, and message.
1: Message.
0: Okay. So that's what I say. Now, when you go to the house, and you go to the house, you may be suffering, you are comfortable, you are madam. You may be suffering. that yen kasan jire Christopher, everybody. Eh, we are Muslim, we are Christian, we are Malam, we are everybody. That yen son because eh ye okra. 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
2: okay
0: now 35 years ago na tana ya sama 23 years I was at them for 23 years, and I'm a son die. Say, me didn't attack a cracker be asked, and I put on me didn't ask, you know. Where's some Mike Moa? May Bahamadi Ariba and Watome. May Bahamadi Ariba and Watome. May Bahamadi Ariba and Watome. And that's when you know, and I was 35 years ago, I was teaching Nunga Church of Pentecost Central. I'm so sad, I mean. Time, so you know, it's working. And to die a message, a warning, a information.
2: Okay, nice one.
1: Okay, okay. Papa B, are you man?
2: Look, a warning, a message, a information.
1: Yes, I'm
2: not a mudaho.
1: Look,
2: pow,
1: mudu,
2: mudaho.
0: Sati as here.
1: Winnie, no more about Kubi.
0: I'm funny, sir. Jimmy, and answer, Mr. Les. As soon as I say, a jato in Shremwa. I'm only impending for when Shraha. Not just as some can see be a day.
2: ABC.
0: ABC. It's a sad diano. I'm on Pamwa Quarters for ABC.
2: ABC.
0: They bet me a sinner. They bet me a man shreddy higher than Akoform. Ah, I bet my attention and nipple my shade now.
2: Akoform.
0: A beggar. And to die and yet the way and yet die and the way the
2: eye
1: day. Okay. Okay, okay. Nyamisha papa. Apostle Joshua Barnes. Apostle Joshua Barnes.
2: Come on, come.
1: Papa, okay. Okay, I said die. It take effect. Obu also die. On fine asem.
0: No, no, on fine asem.
1: Obu a obesun die say ye tata no. Bibi e tata no mana ku meka man fife die ni mu. 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
2: Okay.
0: Inti, oye de hon fama babo.
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0: So, unya sofu bi washe kwa abuwa kwa hon fama babo.
2: Okay.
0: Yeah, inti, da ye biya wa time behind it.
2: Okay.
0: What's on the one per once a month? 1, 2, 3 days, 1 week. It's ritual to take place.
2: Or if for a sudden I'm a Muslim, I'll say, Semity, where me should die? Maso diende, me with a feet. And then, yeah, me with a feet. Obi cra, sir, should be a catcher, and do a catcher, and a grammar, me with a fear. Many pacross and dinner was a me.
0: So was any panel.
2: Ah,
0: or so pay a minute per beach acquire. Now, but I'm an intent.
2: I'm sure I'm refuse.
0: And also, I'm not refuse. I saw spirit.
2: Spirit.
0: And I saw spirit in the
2: capture. Spiritual and no spirit.
0: Spirit in the capture information.
2: Ah.
0: In the,
2: wow.
0: In the Ewu near the Mpabon, you're coming to the revival. No.
2: Mm-hmm.
0: In the Oko Bible, Mwa. Bible Genesis 12 no sin Ewurade Nyankopon efre Abraham eh dae so
2: no kre
0: Genesis 17 was Ewurade yin ho de kire Abraham eh dae so Genesis 37 was Ewurade ne Joseph kasaye eh Ewurade yi dae Joseph podie ne na dae meboa eh dae so enti no en some Old Testament no Numbers 12:6 and I say Ewurade Nyankopon ne Moses e kasa ano ne ano
2: ano ne ano.
0: Bible, I'm making a clear say it was only Moses. And in Yamene Kasa, I know, I know. Oma Ken na eye ni suadi hunu, eni daya son. So what you say? Inti no, se, ohunu bibisa ma fanye juma, emunye ma, emeti mi abim.
1: Ubu wa, daddy, ubu wa ne daya wa suni na, ne se, ode insu me insu de neko.
0: Oh, what the seven and so do you call your son? No, no, oh, yeah, yeah, say, I did a bit of a womb.
1: Okay,
0: dear, eh, handy panel soon, soon, mono, ne die over.
2: Okay,
0: so what you are saying, eh, dear, a how brown with tea, sir, a basset, your baby more promotion, be a better than what you are saying.
2: Okay.
0: I said I'm paying for our money. Ah, okay. So catch me say, eh? I said catch you, baby. Oh, where you be? Okay.
2: Okay, I'm not sure.
0: Say, baby.
2: The bam.
0: My God. I said, but take effect to you, remember?
2: Okay.
0: I'm bam.
2: The bam.
1: My God.
0: Enti, abrabona ye bono. Ne effectiveness. It was spiritual realm.
2: Okay.
0: Nsun sun aso kese o sun sun mu. Se e ba se akra ti wa ye boni benbeni fo be yi wadi a. 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Ndia no no. 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
2: Okay.
0: Ah, I'm best sympathize with ya chew.
2: Okay.
0: My one who's home by a boss with the hour,
2: dear.
0: You're being honest.
2: All right. Only from past what I remind me, Mr. Mimisa was say, Obi or why? And Diana, there was so. Now, interpretations, you know, and not only. Oh, I'm a Sue, I'm a Sue, and cheer upon me. I mean, you know, my uncle, I didn't know, Sammy,
0: and who hear me, pa.
2: It's a Sue Diana, my Sue Diana, see. Mentiasia,
0: Yama, it's your phone, Tiasia, sir. Yanko Ponde, a body and a cassa. Or the creation and a casa.
2: Okay.
0: Also on die. No baby for now it's here radio, no baby for call.
2: See radio no be afraid me back.
0: Okay.
2: So voice counter. Corner from radio in the
1: call. What do you
0: do? And I'm born, that's a radio, you might come to me today.
2: But I say all with the one. So radio no you be is what I say.
0: Onyankopon de abode ne kasa obi otie mbi antie mi ye. 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
2: Okay.
0: Osun dan na onom tablet. 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
2: Mm.
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2: E healing. 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
0: Yes.
2: Me show dan na me fe.
0: I am a son. So at ya se. Onyimro bi otie bi bia ah owo sunsun yare bia no. 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
2: Mhm.
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2: Entimi amma.
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2: Wow.
0: Sister B, you at milk crop on a buy. A joke was the time. No one who not tata, I bundle a joke with the mammy. Or buy me why I did see up or soon than all that. olden days ya ne no atonko na e didu atototo so no
2: pretty ene na baba se na pretty mu na o de
0: na o se sof me son da na me she ya ne na sof maame
2: o se se pretty mu
0: atrem ne nsa eyi mi efrim
1: oh
2: wow
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2: Sechudumase. Okay.
0: 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Nani ye fun adwa.
2: Okay. 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
2: b5 on fa no ko tu
0: I'm a pie no no that day na ya pam ya pam pam pam ya nda no na kasa ya dey say no man
1: my god
2: oh
0: da
1: oh ukunu
2: Oh,
0: I see my son, and I'm a pummy yen tidy amount for
2: ah.
0: Ain't it when you made a body and a cassa? So I see him. Oh, son, die. Not if you are to be muck near doom. Oh, son, then I'll see it struggle from.
2: Hey.
0: Oh, son, then I won't shampa boa. We a businessman. Would you want a barber say?
2: Wow.
0: What's on that? Now we are naked.
2: What wrong with
0: you? What wrong with you? So I'm not so a businessman. You money by big go. Oh, I break it. See me. If we break, come. They be able to see now we break. Come. Oh, on to me, my brother.
2: I'm going to go to that room. My university. Now for me, soon I'm a class one. I'm a sharp man. This is your cocoa tea by your daddy. Did you hear me?
0: Oh, go ahead, mother.
2: Oko ya galam sey kwawo nyeska.
0: Onko weni mu ta.
2: We university have na class one en kura en we dey na ABC.
1: Oh.
0: Onko weni mu ta.
2: Na ma for bra soon.
1: Papa.
0: She e sa dan na e wo tumi papa.
2: Papa.
0: Obi otimi bia okura ejuma successful work bia wo ye bia. 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What should it bear 70% of your wealth?
2: Hmm.
0: You can't go down with the no.
2: Ah, can't to mouth.
0: Yes. Because a sa adia no, anywa bibi a be pijako do no.
2: Wow.
0: And ye easy.
2: No easy.
0: And our spiritual marriage so a simple common mind, a very, very dangerous. Spiritual marriage. A bit me a HS war coin. A basic warrior coin. Ebe ma gonorrhea.
2: The permission fee, bro, we say akura bro.
0: Ebe ma HIV. Ebe ma any form of mojemu yare. Ebe ma osika sem engine.
2: Oh.
0: Obi o tsuna yesu didi so, obi timi nya. Spiritual HIV. Wa ya wo panie. Wa osuna edidi kidney, liver. Eno no ye wo bibi efen astral projection. 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They control highly satanic weapon.
2: I was out for you, sister. Being the papa is a nice social, then I could be crocodile cook up and everybody. I want to say, the papa cook
0: up, yeah. I'm gonna worry
2: so big.
1: Okay, your beat, yeah,
0: my young Bible quotation, yeah, for support to
1: okay.
0: Young Job 19 no. Yeah, ko Job 19 me re.
1: Job 19.
0: Job na ko sia kasa at least o sia di quotation be supporting.
2: No.
0: Ko Job 7:14 first. Job 7:14. Then read the dice on kan. Top man ya.
3: Job 7:14. I say, any what did I so shame? Yeah, now in the sort of moon, Oma may bobbin.
0: Bobaho, Diana or bobbin.
2: Bobbin.
0: Diana soon, no, mamma. Yes, Na yes, Uncle Job. 33:14-15 Job 33:14-15
3: Job chapter 33:14-15
0: Yeah.
3: And 15.
0: I said,
3: this one you poke a sapreku.
0: Aha.
3: Need the temple.
0: Mhm.
3: And so ni pa enye ne hu.
0: I know na asemo no.
3: Mhm. 15 no. I said da mu.
0: Yo.
3: And I jade hunu.
0: I know I know.
3: Ina ho atoni paso mu no.
0: Mhm.
3: E paso enna ye mu.
0: Mhm. Onyankopon kasa baako mienu miansa so nipa nya den
3: emi ne hu
0: ne eya daya sum
2: kasa
0: chira ne America cho se daya sum de eni mo konfo na eni mo difo eni apostle
3: obibia
0: everybody because the fact so crati as no kra baako information abre ho
1: okay
0: enti ko job 19 na me pin wie job 19
2: Job 19.
0: So send me a two Job. Job 19 from verse 7.
3: Job chapter 19 verse 7.
0: Uh-huh.
3: As I share,
0: mm-hmm.
3: I heard the entity with him.
0: Mm-hmm.
3: And so, why name so?
0: Mm-hmm.
3: You see me from what?
0: Mm-hmm.
3: And so, JBL and Amma.
0: Mm-hmm.
3: What they buy a charming home crying.
0: And to also, Diana, now with the prison. What they buy a charming home.
1: Mm-hmm.
0: Burial.
1: Mm-hmm.
0: I want to say Job saw the buyer trying to come. The Job in the crowd of prison.
3: Twas buyer trying to come.
0: Aha. Twas.
3: I said I'm into me missing it.
0: Maybe now into me, but we had into me missing. Now we had the kobobra.
2: Oh.
0: When prison, yeah, they change our social media.
2: Yeah, but they social media.
1: David.
0: Twas so quiet.
3: I said now, me kwa su edusu
0: darkness. Into osun dano. Now na me sumwa. Into me mobra.
3: David.
0: Ko.
3: I see why you many men yam every miso.
0: Aha. And the Job, you many yam spiritual and a manifested physical. And the Job, and you are the four. So I see, but I show and when I'm na be the two crew. And they say, a name remoir and a sentiment. The neighbors nearby people can say, Job, I call you to na. This is a donor. And
3: it's a
0: hand in Muguasia.
2: Wow.
0: Tasoko.
3: I said, I was telling me, Tiriso Abutri,
0: and Abutri, and who die and out also that so duke at what of them. What he has here? And the Bible assigned a prophetic message. Tasoko.
3: Obubu me, Afa, Nina, Mini Wobi,
2: the Tidu.
0: Ah, and he, Obi Edda, no sooner, no, she has it.
2: Oh.
0: And now, almost as soon as I'm in Naya Bua. It can affect you, be brave. But now, like, obit, you must soon than not take a car no accident. Na can I say a cry? Car no jina home your body wo nipe dia. Car no jama wo nipa no nipe dia. Oso no die. Even who say die, bit so na die ne jilo go form. Wo nipe dia. Ebit mi a mo wenya stroke. Twaso.
3: Ozi no too many so. Now, two many that saw said, Gia,
0: and two many that saw said, Gia, and two young fans all die. I said, Dia can crack it be, Dia can crack up a new 12 voice, bang. Oh, interpretation, I'm Bible name, man. Oh, physical interpretation, yeah. And the Mekai said, I think before COVID-19, and I mean, attack be, make a shed doing far. 2 weeks, minister by Kaya.
1: Kaipa.
0: Before COVID-19.
1: Kaipa.
0: Okay.
1: Kaipa.
0: Me wo ha na me sofu bakwa kachem da ne me sun da ano ne dia kakra ke bie bu atofom.
2: The point to no. 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
0: Me you must see me because na Satan attack na nyame.
2: Wow.
0: Honest of me ne me sun na me ba ofie. 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
2: Which man you woo?
0: To me, bomb pies. Ah, I saw for coffee by. Now, my son, I am a name of Buddhosa. No Buddhosa, no Munimunia. Now, I said, you know. Now, we will say, who Buddhosa, I said,
2: I'm Munia, Buddhosa, Munimunia, I said,
0: you know. Yamika, so,
2: Papa,
0: When you are the who?
1: My God, my God.
3: My God. My God. My God. My God.
1: My God.
0: My God. My God.
2: My God. My God. My God. My God. My God. My
0: God. My God. My God. My God. My God. My God. My God. My God. My God. My God. My God. My God. My God. My God. My God. My
2: Odidi
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1: okay
0: and then I make catch us am soon na am am for microphone me ba hanam wat ba hanam wat me na mo 23 years and then me 56 years sir
1: my God
0: and yes juma na me ya
1: oh
3: e count that
0: e count me that
2: so papa chichi I say am information
1: yes
2: and am information
0: daye ye information warning and message
2: oba so dan na abrempo bia kukuru eson e de una mama fans that will be you be dey me
1: we dey back here
2: aha watch us
1: okay
2: na you also dan na for classmate for yin e kuje na sifa kwa
0: so na no we show to mfo a ya me cho ni pakasi.
2: Go what she ni pakasi.
0: Na ya me cha wo daachi.
2: Wo daachi.
0: O sun dan e si ajon mama. I just saw send pa nokoba for there. O sun dan hu boda mi ni. I just a monitoring spirit di wechi.
1: My God.
0: I that say bosom.
2: Oh.
0: And I say be ye to me.
2: To me.
0: So what you say?
1: Okay. Unya we bi
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2: wow
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2: no kre papa
0: obi ah wewu ada
2: baby
0: en sio fa na de ne bae wo
2: okay
0: wewu e wo baby
2: baby
0: I want to say what na da maso na so twade e got a kraka
2: yes e cha se ho ne
0: en en sio ne de ne fru obeto junction ne so
2: wow
0: and I sat down with the crew on a bed from Mr. Sofu Joshua. When I asked her on the show, who ye? Someone come to bet what the year was.
2: Ah,
0: and then you come on information about my own union. I mean, fight to that. Nippon will woo baby. And then she man was in there. And then I'm not meeting any night to twin any. And the man be a report from all catch him, Mr. Sofu adding. I know what someone is.
2: Ah.
0: So, station officer, I watch the police station. I catch him and say, ah. So, for a career, I see a chin or chef, I come home with a widina.
1: Yes.
0: And you could send the power. And she made the nation of Jaman a car. Yeah. And you know, Daya Sokasa. And near my mammy, free trade, and they're raising baby, you know. Wake up. Because of him, they catch them, I say, I see assembly man, I see you, Musa. And do the club me as assembly member was a man.
2: You're born upon. Wait till the assembly to us. Yeah.
0: Do the club me as assembly member was a man.
2: Two, three, oh.
0: Because assembly two assembly member.
2: I want to be called. He feel now because assembly member feel now
1: because. Get in so. Omo crowns ne kumon peni for.
2: To assembly two.
0: And assembly say you investigate. Ni akuti o huwa sembapa. Na fi say that baba is way. Oh, na no ko kumdi patwa. Where we are no. What assembly kaya investigate.
2: Debi musafir.
0: Kado kaya mabe.
2: Debi.
1: Oh. Namisha papa. Namisha that the way be a human a dream. Papa. He say obi ti ho etini su. Okay,
2: mm-hmm.
1: I said, Papa, Boma Samso.
2: Bona Samso.
1: Yeah, may there be a messuan cane 4 years ago.
2: Aye.
1: When 2 1 a mama find your juma.
2: Debbie.
1: And the man a bra boy, you ding ding ding.
0: Someone die, dear, where you die.
1: My God. Oh. Tefo tea. Father, see Joshua, ye.
2: Father, soon you have grown.
1: And father, soon you have grown. Crack.
2: Teach you pay him, pan, and mama swan and riff. Mother Bakwantemo.
0: Now, oh, so man, Uncle Riff, you are ready to come by.
2: Say, come in, ma. Soon,
0: come in, I say,
2: come in, come a cop. Send me the cobby, cobby, so. Messrs. Sunday, I say, cobby, no, I mean,
1: Cobia.
2: Maybe a cobby, so, papa, never had it in a papa, and a cobby in town.
0: Mami explain hanchre tier 4. Sir me Mr. Fujosha me yare. Na me so dey also give brand who are me na me wo. At that moment na me yare no.
2: Okay.
0: Me tier 4 tie ni e obi tie me. Wo yare obaso dey who so yiri na wo a wo na wo. And the dia so e ya bebuo. And also now I have picked at the back of the room.
2: Okay.
0: Diana was soon out counting 5 minutes. One penny will pick you. Miss Sunday, now may quite cry and I do Conongo and I can't if you ask them to do the door.
2: And I'm going to see them go to the
0: field. I'm going to a crown there. A year never pick. A year depending here.
2: One year.
0: Nemo can now friend the Hunia.
2: Wow.
1: Hey, so.
2: Sister, I'm going to go to the house. What do
0: you say? I'm going
2: to go to the house.
4: I'm going to go to the house.
2: I'm going to go to the house.
4: But I am 70.
2: But
4: I'm
2: not
4: easy.
2: Oh, yeah, for how many years and a month?
4: Me, are 1.5 years.
2: 1.5 years? One hospital.
4: Then,
2: maybe a boy.
4: Me call hospital.
2: No, okay, no, moon. But I better now call hospital. No, no, so die.
4: Nan ya me church remi.
2: No, unya die any day. Die a better pan out to us one of the
4: oh, met ma some day and no nini di machi.
2: Oh,
0: nini is you.
4: Be wa ha me some day and ma me huni na wro.
2: Ebi papa bi na na wo kai. 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
0: Na o won ko na obe hunu na e be hu.
2: O we di onyi ni python.
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2: Yo twi so lo kuta.
0: Oba na na asi na ata ata.
2: Odifo adaroma assistant no aka na story we. Oba na ni situation it say.
0: Oba na o what yes ni so. Na koma. The nursing na ta tie.
2: Okay.
0: I want to mean na, want to mean the di, want to mean ya hui.
2: Oh.
0: See, we got so no, I want to share. And I was say, kasi bo afisa ni yari we di, just a mean to me home.
2: Okay.
0: Me ba no ni o ma ame ne wa. Na me so, encha do na me ka kasi ne ba sa na ne me sa ame ne.
2: Me agu.
0: Na one wana, one insta bi me boa.
4: Me ne elo ma.
0: Elo ma ame. Aha. Ena. Oh, ma'am, and damn your mere son. Mamma, dear McCoy. Then you're mad.
2: But what I will know, son, over to us sooner. Sister, I buy an oil emergency man.
0: Emergency man, and my honey will be out in the free. Any honey so near Branton, Cunyacasa.
2: Okay.
0: Not on near Branton or relationship, and okay.
2: Cobalmont.
0: Into a Branton didn't attempt a crime business on Zanian on Sukaka and send me child Branton.
2: Branton,
0: and I have Branton, a Branton, a Sukabon, it be.
2: Oh. No be a card in that daddy. I will go back.
0: I said, Hasakasano,
2: I will fool no
0: for a quiet.
2: Look at Ketchy. Also, it is an obey.
0: Our Hassan was
2: a teacher. I don't know, Ventus or the Million Cassa. No, the quiet year, no, not for or small, you know,
5: one out of one
2: or sound on
5: any
0: quantity. There's a crowd of children.
4: Oh, David,
2: I was a poor one.
4: Oh, David.
2: Okay.
4: Oh,
5: Enti nini ya baku pesos na ye no be pano ko me hu sa bi ene bi akoso bolu bi e wo menim se obi etwa bolu na obi de ne nan akoso bolu no wati wo no atene ne na se o de akoso bolu ni mo menti an ga pa jo
0: ne ma mention asie abra boy akan sie
2: no kre
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2: anhye
0: enti ye se obi hu no me
2: no kre no kre e se abra boy akan
0: sie na mi akase chere wie
2: simple
0: and to go another work cross no na yin for no show wash
2: your go yeah kwana to watch
0: you show go na saka
5: bomba yan gaje na bi tane yes ni kuni na na wa
2: go kuni na ma pa obu e go akabu pa pa na fe yan ye hwa de come yan from from hello
0: hello no one here 0536501 go hello
6: yeah
2: what to kasa de kakra from saka saka fe
6: the actual
2: we think we give this kakra okay watch na ben ma so I want to papa chum
0: I'm going to go to the house.
6: Ntẹ
0: just saw ban ye hu mojuma ma o
2: mhm
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2: mhm o se o so da ade o de kata ne ban sa na sister bi o no so o hu so awo fo no so de kata ne ma o
0: mhm ntẹ ha no ya message na ya me ka cho no
2: mhm
0: akwa se de wo na wo
6: ah me ka cho ne ma me so ka cho ne se
2: mhm
6: ah o je na obi hu a o je awo
2: mhm
6: ni ka kwa na wo fo
2: Now we have
6: bomb
2: fire.
6: I
0: want to
6: man
0: to
6: man.
0: Would you not
6: be
0: what you know? They say when you man, when you.
2: And this is a banner home for
0: one. Yes, I'll wait me upon a quam. Nasember Baham, why?
2: I said, when you not be Joe, I want to my poor and the girl. Copy your father for sister, yeah, you have a number. Copy. I don't know the same manner. I
0: have a
2: okay, hello.
0: Yeah, you see only one.
2: No. You see one. Yeah, what you call? You use one caller and then you find a call.
0: Hello.
2: Hello.
7: Hello, good evening.
2: Good evening, Patia Frost. And I can say, friend, how do you do DBC? I dare supper for this year. Why?
7: I'm doing DBC.
2: I'm going to know.
7: Diana, the Patia Diana, so for children, I'm not full of palm.
2: And what do you know, children?
7: The Patia, so we saw Diana, so we'll clue more. But I say you will now send Papa. I must not make me too quiet. I must not be an army woman cool.
2: Oh,
7: must not be an army woman cool. The adair tossed with Quada, I saw Diana Menam, good baby, I'm here, you mean, and won't Papa. Now, dear Betchen Yawada, Yawadana, seven a mummy fee or Emma Brunino, a mammy free fee or buy. The buyer swamp, I mean, couldn't son on what can I?
2: Wow.
7: No colour, no colour, no colour to go.
0: Mohom fire.
2: Oh,
0: fine. I'm going to make a satchel. Do you hold
2: my message? No,
0: wow, wow. Yeah, be what?
2: Yeah, Ben, I'm finding my work. Come on, as I pick your call with Lucas. You what?
0: Let's

0: Is it are you soon? We say, well, when you might even come on my family, wasn't it?
1: Number 0536501101.
0: My uncle, hello,
2: hello,
0: yes, I'm Major Frost and I can say, I saw the DBC.
2: Oh, me,
0: Bobby, you're very old. You want to do your body? I want to say, Uncle Quick.
3: I'm going to say,
0: to wait my soft one now, wait my odi for now.
3: Yeah, share.
0: Inti papa, interpretation it is. So a basi ni njami juma na, and move more eyi.
3: A gift na obi njami betri.
0: Betri. 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
3: Sanetie.
0: Chama ibo kwa sini pa e debo akwani behind. Chama tu watia si.
3: Chama tu watia si. Most nice, oh, be a well, but no most nice when you scatter out by his wife.
2: I'm
3: so I
2: have
0: a bonnet
3: or yeah, I see a bomb.
0: Hey, hey, hey, hey, hey, hey, hey, hey, hey, hey, hey, hey, hey, hey, hey, hey, hey, hey, hey, hey, hey, hey,
3: hey, hey, hey, hey, hey, hey, hey, hey, hey, hey, hey, hey, hey, hey, hey, hey, hey, hey, hey, hey, hey, hey, hey, hey, hey, hey,
0: hey,
3: hey, hey, hey, hey,
0: hey, hey, hey, hey, hey, hey, hey, hey, hey, Onwa, hello.
2: Hello.
0: Oh, you didn't hear say?
3: I know.
0: What's the name? Where are they?
2: I'm very fast to you.
0: You didn't hear say, Anna?
1: You know, so I'm tough.
0: Yeah, man, you know, to see what you... What you...
1: Oh, so I'm very fast to
3: you.
0: Baba, woman, no, open you couldn't ye.
3: Yes,
0: because when you didn't couldn't meet me, no, we're fasting bonfire. All of a sudden, we're dining in. It is a way to catch yourself fast and I don't wedge. But I'll be a Cairo bonfire, and I said, I don't know if you come. I have a good mass.
3: Yes, yes, but Aquano, dear woman, they are the Casipao,
0: Casipa,
3: and then ye, dear one,
0: look great.
3: And then maybe be our ass, so bet one. I'm
0: offering the medium.
1: Femi Cabra, Papa,
3: about one
1: papa and Cheno,
0: yeah,
1: obey,
0: yeah,
1: Femi Cabra.
3: But the answer to the end here, or very cool, be composed of the baby.
1: My God,
0: to match your answer, no way, you have got
3: your destiny, Chrome.
0: Look, crap,
3: didn't your baby, yes,
0: you're far to be in town, uncle. Hello,
3: yes,
2: hello,
0: but your first, that's a friend.
2: If you have a mess here,
0: hey, Obafia. I'm afraid I've been once for 1 year, so do for 1 year.
2: I've been back
3: to you. And I'm saying, soon, Daddy.
2: Now,
3: my first step to produce. I'm a chance, sir. I'm a chance. I'm a chance. I'm a chance. I'm a chance. I'm a chance. I'm a chance. I'm a chance. I'm a chance. I'm a chance. I'm a chance. I'm a chance. I'm a chance. I'm a chance. I'm a chance. I'm a chance. I'm a chance. I'm a chance. I'm a chance. I'm a chance. I'm a chance. I'm a chance. I'm a chance. I'm a chance. I'm a chance. I'm a chance. I'm a chance. I'm a chance. I'm a chance. I'm a chance. I'm a chance. I'm a chance. I'm a chance. I'm a chance. I'm a chance. I'm a chance. I'm a chance. I'm a chance. I'm a chance. I'm a chance. I'm a chance. I'm a chance. I'm a chance. I'm a chance. I'm a chance. I'm a chance. I'm a chance. I'm a chance. I'm a chance. I'm a chance. I'm a chance. I'm a chance. I'm a chance. I'm a chance. but as steps were for a bruno.